0: Not me.
1: Oh, sorry, you must see like John shit or somebody. I don't know.
0: Yeah.
1: I lost it. Actually, not too much on my best. Oh, shoot, what's going on in there? Oh, Terrell. Oh, you're right.
0: Yeah. Shout out to everybody in the check in, though. JL, I see you. My teacher there. We got to get on out of here. Wait, we could go there like then, huh?
1: I mean, babe, to be fair, babe, like, free will is a thing, babe. Like, I always tell people, like, I feel like, babe, people so constricted into what society feel like life is. Mm-hmm. Free will is a thing. I could sit here all night if I want to sit here all night.
0: Right.
1: I could just sit here and talk on the radio all night if I want to. I might not have a job in the morning, but I could do whatever I want to do.
0: Because I ain't getting nothing to do.
1: Oh, I have stuff to do. Let's go. Are you ready to go on? Let's go.
0: All right. Here we going.
1: I mean, I know where I going. I can't really say where everybody else going. I don't like to be seen, so I can't like tell everybody where I going.
0: Oh, yeah. I thought you were saying like I couldn't come.
1: I mean, nah, I don't know.
0: Right. People, be safe out there. I know the streets are wet. Make sure you don't slip, slide, because, you know, it's people who drive by. All right. Until tomorrow, we'll be back again on your radio. Make sure you tap in 6 p.m. for the more music, more shenanigans.
1: For the big show.
0: More good vibes. That's the biggest show on the radio.
1: And because people keep telling me I need to record. Okay, watch this. So I gave him a little secret. Not a little secret, but something coming big where I still need recording, but something coming where it's like, because I don't post.
0: I know what you, I know. We know. We'll check social media. We'll see. We'll see it.
1: But anyway, some comments. So that no works. And whenever it occurs,
0: yeah.
1: But anyway, it's been good. It's been a good Monday. I just hope that everybody finish drive safe. Don't drink and drive. And just everybody be safe. It's 103.5. We'll be back tomorrow. Okay, let's go.
0: And don't drive bad.
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1: JY, turn me up. 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

0: one and your culture shock. King Shango live and living. Anthony be in the building, Sizzler in the building. It's all about Nassau. Crew sport that got ton of. I know it's all about Coronation Weekend. So the 7th of November we'll be still celebrating, keeping the fire burning. Slow them and bare feelings are mattering. Them done both already and them can't say them sorry. Making the dating down to late November 7th, King Shango live and living. Nassau Crew sport that got ton of.
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Somebody tell them people, Mr. Hemisphere.

0: 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Falling hard on another hemisphere. Somebody tell them people Mr. Hem is here.
1: Whoa, whoa, whoa, whoa, whoa, whoa.
0: Mr. Hem.

0: 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Falling hard on another hemisphere. 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
0: Mr. Him.

0: 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Here's what's trending in the Bahamas right now.
1: Parliament reconvenes in a few days, and I'm keen to see how the second consecutive Davis administration turns broad promises into statutes. The Most Honorable Dame Cynthia Mother Pratt, our Governor General, set the tone in the speech from the throne. But now the hard drafting begins. Which bills arrive first? Cost of living relief, climate resilience, or justice reform? I'm hoping for clear timelines, better scrutiny, and consultation. Momentum matters. If they sequence well, this session could balance urgency with care and deliver wins. Tonight, heavy rain with a low in the upper 70s. Tomorrow, cloudy and a high in the mid-80s. Currently, 78 in Nassau. Here's 2 Million Up by Peasy.
2: 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The beat. More than just music.
3: Oh my goodness.

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Ain't no falling off, I done put 2 million up. Ain't no falling off, I done put 2 million up. Catches that the light, like Tupac.

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0: 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Here's what's trending in the Bahamas right now.
1: Parliament is about to reconvene, and I'm curious how the second consecutive Davis administration will turn broad strokes into real bills. The speech from the throne, delivered by the Most Honorable Dame Cynthia Mother Pratt, our Governor General, set a confident tone, clear priorities, steady hands. But the real test starts on the floor. Timelines, funding, and whether backbenchers rally or resist. I'm watching for early flagship legislation and measurable targets, because momentum in week one often decides whether ambitious agendas become lasting law nationwide. Tonight, heavy rain with a low in the upper 70s. Tomorrow, cloudy with a high in the mid-80s. Currently, 78 in Nassau. 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
2: O Father, watch in Zion. 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

0: 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Feel the beat.
1: You ain't need to
2: 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Exactly. 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

0: I went triple dipper, it's going down like a zipper, I'm holding him tight, I'm a gripper, he beating my with a straight face, Kawhi lining me up like a clipper, I don't give a about a, I don't give a about a, for real, I really the, for real, I'm really that, for real, I'm popping this in real life, they popping that, for real, they not having going on,
1: why?
0: That's why they

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1: With Parliament set to reconvene in days, I'm watching how the second consecutive Davis administration turns the broad strokes from the speech, from the throne, into concrete bills. The Most Honorable Dame Cynthia Mother Pratt framed the agenda with grace, reminding us of duty and momentum. Now the test is delivery. Smart timelines, transparent debate, and practical wins people can feel. Cost of living, jobs, resilience. Parliament's floor is where ambition meets arithmetic. I'm ready to see who can count and own the outcomes. Tonight, heavy rain, a low in the upper 70s. Tomorrow, cloudy with a high in the mid-80s. Currently, 78 in Nassau. Here's Out of Sight by Run the Jewels.
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1: Parliament returns in a few days, and you can feel the tempo picking up. The Davis administration set the tone already, with priorities sketched in the speech from the throne delivered by the Most Honorable Dame Cynthia Mother Pratt, our Governor General. Broad policy is on the table. Now we'll see the nuts and bolts, the timelines, and who shepherds each bill. I'm listening for concrete steps on the economy, cost of living, and governance reforms, and for clear accountability. Opening day should tell us how ambitious they truly are. Tonight, heavy rain with a low in the upper 70s. Tomorrow, cloudy, a high in the mid-80s. Currently, 78 in Nassau. 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
1: Reading that Nassau, Bahamas piece, I kept nodding. In the Bahamas, we really do prize that hybrid. A leader who can be forceful enough to cut through inertia, yet soft-edged enough to listen, show up, and care. Politics isn't an exact science here. It's weather, shifting, humid, full of sudden squalls. People want competence that feels human, not cold efficiency. And the phrase about the unwashed masses? Crude, sure, but it points to a truth. Empathy isn't decoration. It's the engine that earns permission to lead. Today, rain, a high in the low 90s. Tonight, moderate rain and a low in the upper 70s. Tomorrow, rain with a high in the mid 80s. Currently, 79 in Nassau. 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

0: 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What you think?
1: 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Here's what's trending in the Bahamas right now.
2: 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Our politics prizes a hybrid leader, someone visibly forceful yet convincingly compassionate. In the Bahamas, that blend feels less like theory and more like survival strategy. People want action that fixes potholes and prices, but they also want a hand on the shoulder, a sense that leaders hear them in the market line. Maybe that's why it's never an exact science. Charisma and care ebb with each crisis. Still, we keep hunting that balance, election after election. Today, rain, a high in the low 90s. Tonight, moderate rain and a low in the upper 70s. Tomorrow, rain, a high in the mid 80s. Currently, 79 in Nassau. 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
1: Reading that line from Nassau, Bahamas got me nodding. In the Bahamas, we seem to reward leaders who stride in with force and still pause to listen, to show they feel what everyday people feel. It's a demanding blend. Decisiveness without coldness. Empathy without drift. No wonder the piece says politics here isn't an exact science. It's more like tide and trade wind, shifting by season. Maybe our best test is simple. Who can deliver and still show up with genuine care? Most days. Today, rain with a high in the low 90s. Tonight, moderate rain and a low in the upper 70s. Tomorrow, rain and a high in the mid 80s. Currently, 79 in Nassau. 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

let's get the party started. See you at the bar, you was hardly talking. That's when I knew that your heart was scarring. Friends to lovers need a part to star in. Like, wait, babe, let me ask your pardon.

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1: Reading that line from Nassau, Bahamas, I kept nodding. 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It isn't an exact science. It's vibes, trust, and performance blended together. One moment we crave force, the next we punish coldness. The trick, I think, is honest empathy paired with visible results that matter. Today, rain, a high in the low 90s. Tonight, moderate rain, a low in the upper 70s. Tomorrow, rain, a high in the mid 80s. Currently, 79 in Nassau. Here's Obvious by Chris Brown.
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0: right now.
1: Reading that slice from Nassau, Bahamas, I kept nodding. In the Bahamas, politics really does feel like a hybrid creature. We want leaders who look forceful enough to push through gridlock, yet soft enough to show empathy when it counts. It isn't an exact science. It's mood, memory, and proximity. Voters test for competence, but they also listen for care. Maybe that's why campaigns swing between chest thumping and hand holding. The trick is balancing both without faking either, day after day in real life. Today, rain with a high in the low 90s. Tonight, moderate rain and a low in the upper 70s. Tomorrow, rain, a high in the mid 80s. Currently, 79 in Nassau. 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
1: Whoa, whoa, whoa, whoa, whoa, whoa.
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0: Mr. Hem is here.
1: Whoa, whoa, whoa, whoa, whoa, whoa.
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1: The bad girls, I got mad when they hear that one, you know. 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
1: 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Yeah. Shonda Paul. 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

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Used

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3: This is your Eyewitness News headlines and weather for this Tuesday, the 8th of September. Good day, Bahamas. I'm Janelle Longley. Here's what's topping news. The family of the four people aboard the missing aircraft near Andrus is urging U.S. and Bahamian authorities to coordinate efforts and deploy every available resource to find their loved ones. The family identified those on board as pilot Mario Lamar Sr., his wife Lily Lamar, and their grandchildren Christian Sosa and Sophie Sosa. According to the family, Lamar has more than 40 years of flying experience. The aircraft departed Great Harbor Key around 10:12 a.m. Monday from Miami Executive Airport, with its last known contact around 11:04 a.m. near the western side of Andrus Island. The family is also appealing to fishermen, boaters, pilots, and residents of Andrus to report anything they may have seen or heard that could assist the ongoing search. Meantime, a man believed to be in his early 40s was shot and killed in the Adelaide area shortly after 3:15 p.m. According to Chief Superintendent of Police Sharia King, the victim, who was a landscaper, was in the vicinity of a school when the shooting occurred. King

0: says the incident happened after the school bell rang. However, students were never in jeopardy and the school was placed on emergency lockdown as a precaution. Police are appealing to members of the public for any information that may assist with the investigation. And police have also launched an investigation into the sudden death of 16-year-old Arambili student Antoine Beau. According to the initial report, shortly after 9 a.m., police were alerted that Beau, a student, had reportedly been struck by lightning and that police and emergency medical services were required at the scene. Officers and EMS personnel were subsequently dispatched. Upon arrival, EMS personnel rendered assistance and transported Beau to the hospital, where he was pronounced dead at approximately 9:30 a.m. Detectives visited the school and interviewed the security officer on duty. The officer reported that after searching a male student, she observed him walk away. Shortly thereafter, he was reportedly struck by lightning and became motionless. The security officer summoned the school resource officer, who attempted to render assistance and observed that the student had sustained burn injuries and was unresponsive. Investigators remain in communication with the principal and the Ministry of Education, who is assisting with the ongoing investigation. Well, that does it for news headlines. Weather is next. Conditions today expected to be partly cloudy to cloudy with a 40 to 60% chance of showers with thunderstorms. Winds southeast to south at 10 knots or less. Your daytime high temperature today expected to be between 84 and 90 degrees Fahrenheit, with an expected dip tonight to between 75 and 81. And that does it for headlines. Be sure to follow Eyewitness News on all social media platforms to keep up to date with the latest news updates. And also tune into our nightly broadcast streaming live on Facebook, YouTube, and cable channel 224 or BTC Flow channel 112. Once again, I'm Janelle Longley, and have a great Tuesday, everyone.
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On top of the morning, each and all lock and loaded. Guess what? Guess what? Guess what? It's a type of throwback day. Tuesday, to be exact. Yeah, for real. Shout out to each and all. Y'all already know what it is. And if you don't know, perfect timing for me to let you know it is your morning grind, morning show. Yours truly, Joe Cools. I'm in the building, kicking things off. 10 minutes past the 7 o'clock hour on the AM side. 8th day, 9th month, 2026. Want to encourage each and all to take your time out there. Take your time out there and prepare for the whatever it is got going on. Because trust me when I say it, I did not prepare for all of that yesterday. That rain came out of, and it was like, and then it, and boy, my dust sick. It's all good though. It is what it is. And you can prepare yourself for some of that a little later on today as well, all right? So whatever you got going on, drive with extreme caution and care. Take your time on the streets of the 242. Pay attention to all my school chillings them on the road. And that means you got to drive with extreme caution and care, okay? All righty then. Stop on in. Get your McDonald's on. Breakfast, lunch, or dinner. That's how they roll at McDonald's. And it is a beautiful thing, all right? So we focus on breakfast. And you know, McDonald's got everything up in there. They are savory for real. So stop on in. Get your McBiscuits to go along with those. Get some steak. McSteak and all that. McGriddles. All of that good stuff. It's breakfast time at McDonald's. Trust me, all right? And don't forget, they got the coffee up in there. They got the tea. And if you like me, who like a little bit of sweet tea, yeah, you could get that little sweet tea action as well, all right? So shout out to the McDonald's. They got the iced tea going on, and it is a beautiful thing, all right? Like I told you, today is that type of day that we do throw it back. So if you got something on your mind, 323-775, 323-775. I ain't kicked nothing off yet, but I got to kick off this one, and then after that, we'll kick off a little something else still, all right? But until then, ladies and gentlemen, you all hold firm. You are in control. Well, I'm in control of the morning grind, morning show. Monster on the beat.

0: Shawty! Top of the morning. Once again, yours truly, Joe Cools. I'm in the building. Hold on. You know we're in the Bahamas. You got to say it three times. Top of the morning to each and all. Lock and loaded. I got some ghetto pickney on the way. Yeah, for real. You know that. Anyways. Yeah. No place like home. I ain't coming home. Ooh, going to school this morning. You won't go to school. You better go. Oh, man. Hey, shout out to the McDonald's making it all possible. Yes. Stop on in. Breakfast, lunch, or dinner. Solomon Mickey D is doing it real big, all right? Each and every day still. Also, Alive is letting you know that, guess what? You can get win yourself a brand new vehicle. 2026 Toyota Rizz. Compliments of Alive. So shout out to Alive. They told me to tell you it is good to be alive. So tap in at any of the Alive stores and figure it out, sir, right? If you are an existing customer, then you done almost there. If you're not an existing customer, then you need to sit down and have that conversation, okay? Because trust me, big things are going on at Alive. So shout out to Alive, letting everybody know that it is good to be alive. As a matter of fact, I actually got to step in the Alive store today. Alive! Which one I gonna step into? Which probably would be the most convenient one for me, so I can let y'all know. You know, Mall at Marathon. I'm thinking the Mall at Marathon, yeah. I gotta stop inside the Mall at Marathon. I'll figure it out. Anyway, shout out to the Alive crew. Don't think I ain't trying to win that Toyota race. Okay then, I'm crazy on this road. Drive with extreme caution and care. And big ups to everybody, but y'all can hit me up with shout-outs, requests, all that good stuff. You know, sometimes you just want to look busy. Big up my little sis. She already done tap in. She asked for that mix of cheeks, that lights, camera action. So, yeah, I bust that one for us still. And then I could bust one for you too, okay? And I could give a little shout-out to your one good child or your two good children or your four, five, six. You understand how the routine go, right? Ladies and gentlemen, it's the Morning Grind, Morning Show. Big up to McDonald's, making it all possible.
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0: segment. Boom! Top of the morning, 30 minutes past the 7 o'clock hour on the AM side. It's your morning grind, morning show. McDonald's holding us down, making it all possible, along with Bahamas Wholesale Agency, all right? They got everything and then some. And when I mean they got everything and then some, Bahamas Wholesale Agency got everything and then some, all right? Tap in with them and check out the Sparkling Cranberry as well, all right? Trust me, I keep bragging about it because, hey, you could tell that I'm loving it. Yeah, for real. Big shout out to each and all on the road. And I coming home. I played that one. Why? Because I don't know if y'all heard the message, but Prince Harry and Meghan, his wife, they going back home, but they was like, the hell with the U.S. They going back to the U.K. And right now, it's like this. Everyone thought that when they were going back, right, you know, it was a little tension or whatever, because when they left with a little tension. So, you know, kind of underlining, you kind of figured that, you know what, since they're going back home, you know, their dad, his dad, the king now, will probably give him a pardon and put him back on the team. Hell no. Hell no. King Charles made a statement yesterday as to say, cut a long story short. Let me give you all the cliff notes, all right? Yeah, they back, but they ain't got nothing to do with the royal family, all right? So whatever they got going on, that's on their name and got nothing to do with the crown. Basically, that's what he said. You know what I'm saying? So I don't know how this is going to play out, but they have... And the crazy thing is, the timing was so epic because of the simple fact that they both, Harry and Meghan, have a whole lot of stuff lined up. Charity work and charity conversations, this and that and that and this. And I guess the king is making sure that there is no confusion. You know what I'm saying? Anyway, shouts out to, Harry is a good guy. I hope he put Harry back on the squad. You know what I'm saying? He just get a little confused. You know what I mean? I can be real. Meghan is, she get black, you know. He get a little confused. You know what I'm saying? It ain't his fault. Harry, we don't blame you. King, give him a blind, man. Give him a blind.
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0: song in my head, didn't even know the instrumental was playing. Hey, I ain't gonna lie, it takes two to make it, it takes two to make a thing go right. Hey, shout out to the McDonald's making it all possible, but yeah, the morning grind at McDonald's, everything is all right. Stop on in, get your breakfast, lunch, or dinner on. I'm focused on breakfast. Why? Because they got that savory breakfast up in there, all right? You know McDonald's is a whole lot more than what you think, all right? So get your McBiscuits, your McGriddles, your McCoffee. I'm sorry, your McCafe. You got to say it the right way when you're in McDonald's. So shout out to the McDonald's and the whole crew still, all right? It's a beautiful Tuesday morning. I'm just saying, all right? It ain't look like too much clouds in the sky, but...
1: Not yet.
0: Yeah, that's what I was going to say.
1: Switch up quick.
0: Boy, she switch up quick for real. I ain't gonna lie, boy. You took me by.

0: in that old dancing era.
1: See, I had to go deep in the vault because some songs, boy, that's like some vintage songs.
0: Yeah, for real.
1: From 1990, 1991 to like 1996.
0: Ain't gonna hurt nobody.
1: So, let me see, call one. I didn't call a skate ring before a couple of years ago. Let's call him on, Retro.
0: I could work. Retro is good.
1: Retro?
0: Yeah.
1: If you want a retro 2.0, send me a WhatsApp for Mixer Free. 822 tank. 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
0: 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Yours truly, Joe Cool, is in the building.
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Will says the Kalonji on that one right there. My gosh, make it the Kalonji on that one. Oh, FYI, let me put it in the atmosphere. Yeah, Kalonji. November 7th. Yeah, make sure you get everything that you need to be a part of the show. Culture Fest. I'm called Culture Shock. Yeah, it's going to be a beautiful thing. All right, as I refocus, top of the morning. Now, I ain't gonna lie, you know when you saying something, but then you think about something, because like, Sizzler is one hell of a performer. I don't know if y'all ever seen Sizzler perform before, but he is one hell of a performer. And he got one hell of a catalog, and trust me when I say it, that is going to be one hell of a show. So get your tickets in advance, make up the secret promotions, making it all possible still, okay? All right, that's what's up. Shouts out to Caribbean Wines and Spirits, and before I go any further, I was supposed to do a little shout out. Good morning, can you send a happy birthday shout out to my daughter, Treve. I hope I got it correct. Treveya. Treveya Neely. Happy birthday going out to you. All right. That's coming in from look like your mom. Yeah, that's the woman picture. All right. So your mom and I guess the whole family still. Love you. Okay. All right. Caribbean Wines and Spirits, like I told you, they're doing it real big. So you can tap in CWSBombers.com and make your experience monumental. Yes, I'm adding that right there because once you tap into a monument, life is beautiful. Trust me on that, all right? So you definitely want to tap in with your monuments and do it safe and responsibly because that's the only way you should be doing what you doing when you doing the do, okay? 15 minutes past the 8 o'clock hour. On the AM side, 9th month, 2026. And I can play one song and then I can come back and I can say some stuff. Because I can lie, but it's like, it's some unprecedented stuff been going on lately. And when I mean unprecedented, like, stuff that it takes a little while to process because of the simple fact that it's like, what? Who? Say what? Yeah, it was one of those situations, all right? So it was let me just play this song right there, and then after I play this song, then we'll figure out the figuring outs, all right? In the meantime, it's meantime, 242. Buddy, throw your prayers up in there. Don't be scared. If you miss them this morning, throw them up right now. If you miss them this afternoon, throw it up again. It's been...

man, when I see you again. That's what's up right there. In the meantime, it's man time. Like I said, 242, that was to bring everybody up to speed. I'm sure if you haven't heard us now, this is going to catch you off guard like it caught me off guard. Yesterday, a student tragically lost his life in a situation that you would never believe. He was struck by lightning. And I didn't say that to crack a joke. It's the honest truth. Like, for real. Let me say it like this, 2-4. Do you get a mind? Like, when I heard that, right, it kind of, like, made me pause for a second, because in life nowadays, a lot of stuff, I wouldn't say we prepare for, but in the back of our mind, we have seen it, so we could probably say that, all right, I kind of almost prepared that if I see this situation happening, these people getting loud, okay, it's best I leave because I know what that's going to turn into. Or you get on the highway or something and you see some people speeding on the road, weather or whatever, and you'd be like, you know what, let me just let them go. I'm going to just cruise over. Like, certain things you actually see and you try to avoid. Getting struck by lightning ain't one of them. All right? That ain't one of them. That's like, all you could do is just pause and be like, wow. That's how I was. I don't know what your feeling was, but prayers up first and foremost for the 16-year-old, all right, and your family to be strong. Wow. Also, prayers up for everybody at R.M. Bailey, because I can imagine what those students are actually going through right now. And hopefully they have one or two counselors probably on deck for those who need to have an extra conversation with someone, because, you know, as grown-ups sometime, we let things roll off because of the fact that, you know, we probably been through the trenches a couple of times, so we know how to, let things roll off and keep it rolling. But sometimes with the kids, they may not say it, but they're affected by a lot of stuff, so sometimes, you know, you just gotta have them have a conversation with them just to see where they head at, in a good way, all right? I had to pause for the call. It's 22 minutes past 8 o'clock hour on the AM side. I didn't mean to run on that long. And I honestly didn't mean to come here to preach either. You know what I mean? But honestly speaking, when stuff like that happens, I don't know. It just makes me pause for a second, pray, and think about, you know, just, yeah. It's the morning grind, morning show.

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0: I'd be feeling just like that, but you know, you gotta keep it moving still. Rain or shine, shouts out to everybody who lock and loaded to the morning grind. Yours truly, Joe Cools. Like I said, I'm in the building, and I'm gonna unleash the war tank in a second. Search on for missing family. A plane vanished off of Andres while returning to the U.S. after a Bahamian holiday. All right. From what I'm getting is the family is saying that they feel like more efforts and more oomph need to be put into the search of the family members. Sands pushes for an early F&M convention. Didn't you just say yesterday that you were stepping back out of frontline politics? How in the hell you make the papers the next day? Anyway, welcome to the Bahamas. And election observers raise concern of media bias favoring. See the reason why I go to the war tanker. Big shout out to Caribbean Wines and Spirits, always holding a stand. And FYI 242. I did tell you earlier, but I think it's time for me to tell you again, okay? A sound clash. Everybody know but the sound clash, all right? Everybody right now trying to figure out who they rolling with. You done got some people, they done lock in with team A. Then you got some people, they done lock in with team B. I don't know who you lock in with, but you better be lock in to make sure that you are there to watch all of this go down, L-I-V-E, all right? Because it's a whole lot of smack talking going on this road right now, and I ain't gonna lie, I am here for it. I am here for it, all right? So tell a friend, text a friend, it's all about the Old Track Stadium Culture Sound Clash happening Monday, October 12th. Yes, that's on the holiday, so you ain't gotta watch or worry about a thing. Team A, Team B, only 25 to get in right now. I mean, right now, they call that advance. So get your tickets in advance and follow us right here on this radio station, Facebook, Instagram, all the handles that we got for more information on the Culture Sound Clash. Lot of mercy. Oh, okay then. Y'all ready? Y'all ain't ready. You ready? You ready.
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2: 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And whenever I'm in the Bahamas, I listen to 103.5 The Beat. Every time!

Hey, Blessed H. Strong going out to Clyde. That's coming in from the billing department, all right? Big up yourself, Clyde. And let me give another shout-out. Shout-out going out to the birthday boy, King. King Carter, celebrating his birthday today. That's coming in from your godparents, all right? So, King Carter.

Yeah, pull it up. So nowadays, you gotta watch the daughters and the sons. Things a little tricky around you nowadays. Hello. I'm being real with you. Anybody listening right now, by the sound of my voice, turn the radio

0: play tank. 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
1: When you show up to work, this how you supposed to show up to work, tank. You're running real tune this morning. I'm proud of you.
2: Ladies and gentlemen, boys and girls, that was the last performer for the night. Yeah. We want everybody to make their way to the exit right now. The concert is officially over. Make sure you get yourself a monument on the way out. Yeah. Everybody gets a monument on the way out. Because we would encourage you to do it safe and responsibly, all right? Making the Caribbean Wines and Spirits holding the stand, but I ain't gonna lie, but it did feel like it was a old, boy, it was some motion in here this morning, but throwing it back on Tuesday, this is what we does. You are truly Joe Cools. I got the Pope of DJ Affairs with me, a.k.a.
3: What? Hey, shout out to Ziggy. I got that one cup. What was
2: right
3: that?
2: Out, yeah.
3: See?
2: I was right, but
3: there's some DJs, say, thank, send me that. That's a live track.
2: Yeah.
3: I can't get that one. He say, thank. But he saw me, he say, wait.
2: Yeah, I see what the text say. Whole concert. I love that right there.
3: So if you want the culture experience concert mix, send me a WhatsApp for free. Morning, TACU.

0: I ain't from the voice of my little baby yet. The Watanka. But if you want the culture experience concert mix, send me a WhatsApp. Be my friend today. My number is 822-TANK. Get the mix for free throughout the week. Just send me a WhatsApp, text, FaceTime, whatever. Once I get off, that's it. But right now, I have music contact. Ladies, I want no lunch. I ain't want no problem. This number's only for mixes and booking purposes only.
1: Well, that's all
0: I ain't paying no bill. I don't have it.
1: I ain't got it either, but I could use it. So if you want, give it 44KOOLZ. I'll give you the mix and you can hook me up whatever it is you want to. 44KOOLZ. Oh. Keep in mind, my phone's still on the blink right now. I just putting it in the atmosphere. I could use a phone. You know what I'm saying? It ain't even got to be with an expensive iPhone. You know what I mean? I need the i20. Give me the i15.
0: I saw a video yesterday of the lady who was wrestling the guy. Listen. I can see the video good, and I know who it is. Now, if you know who the person is, I'm looking for a bodyguard for this weekend because I have one or two high-end events. I need a personal bodyguard because, boy, that one's strong.
1: Oh, on the highway?
0: Yeah.
1: Might someone say that's Fan Sean?
0: Well, if you know Fan Sean.
1: I know Fan Sean.
0: Based on what the people say, I ain't sure. My camera's
1: blurry.
0: But
1: it looked like it was a whole lot more going on with that story, though. It wasn't just that. It was some lead up, but listen to me.
0: We can talk about this.
1: Yeah, we got to figure it out.
0: Fan Sean, find me, need a bodyguard.
1: It's the morning grind.
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Voice out courtesy of the artist Pressure. That's what's up right there. Love and affection, boy, that used to be the road by the mother sick. 15 minutes past the 9 o'clock hour on the AM side. I'm still trying to keep it together. I ain't gonna lie, that was a performance from the DJ War Tanker. 8th day, 9th month, 2026. Good morning going out to everybody, especially my Dunkin' Donuts fam. Bahamas runs on Dunkin'. So I want to encourage you to stop on any of their Dunkin' Donuts location and get your Dunkin' on. Joe Cool special up in there as well. It's two old-fashioned donuts and some iced tea. Two old-fashioned donuts and some iced tea. And I love my Dunkin' Donuts fam, for real, for real. Every time they come, they always make me feel more than special. That's why I got to make them feel more than special. Good morning, Dunkin' Donuts. All right, FYI, anybody celebrating a birthday today, you are with some porn stars, YouTubers, and Instagram thotties, all right? And in the meantime, between time, let me see if I can line up some folks that I know, because I already know all these TikTokers and YouTubers and stuff like that. Oh, and I'll give you an opportunity, too, if you haven't checked out our new website as yet. We encourage you to tap in, 103.5thebeat.com. You can actually listen live. You can also send your shout-outs and requests there as well. Make it a lot easier for you if you ain't gonna, you know, just saying. All right, kicking off the birthday list, we got DJ Big Boy. Yeah, this guy been doing this thing for a long time. He ain't even big no more. He actually done, yeah, you know. But anyway, he's 56 years old today. I ain't gonna lie, no homo, pause. But this dude is one of my favorite actors. From Menace to Society to Damn Near Just But Everything Else he played in, even when he was in Power. You know what I mean? He kind of had me a little shaky for a little while, but he... Lorenz Tate. Lorenz Tate is celebrating his 50th birthday today. Big shout-outs to Lorenz Tate, a.k.a. OG. That little dude there, boy. Menace to Society, I think that role right there, he will always be that to me. Anyway, Brian Husky is 57 years old. He is a comedian. We also have TV actor Jonathan Taylor Thomas, 44 years old today. Heather Thomas, she's a movie actress, celebrating her 68th birthday today. Bernie Sanders, politician, he is 84 years old today. Pop singer Pink, 46 years old today. Avincia, he's a DJ, passed away, so that's an honorable mention. 2018 is when he passed away. Wiz Khalifa, 38 years old today, and I'm thinking that Wiz is going to be our double shot artist still. All my local artists, local celebrities, I should say, don't be scared, hit me up. Let me give you a little birthday shout out still, because you know that's what we do when we do birthdays. We ain't just bigging up them other people. I want to big up my people too, boy. 323-7775 or hit me on 44KOOLZ.

0: On my ear, upon them. Oh, yeah, that's how it is. Shout out to everybody celebrating their birthday today. Local celebrity is on my roster. Yeah. Shout out to King Carter celebrating his birthday today. Coming in from your godparents. Yeah. What up, Stubby? My Facebook crew, I got Tika Fraser on my list. Manita Wilson celebrating the birthday. Lavonia Latoya. Nice picture. Happy birthday to you. Vincent Delavoe. I got Shakira Green Kiki. All right, that's what's up. Wesley Salmon, happy birthday to you. Hey, JJ. JJ, you celebrating your birthday? Got to hit you up. Big shout out to JJ, celebrating a birthday. Maureen Campbell is on my list, celebrating a birthday. Omel Thompson. I got Kevin Solomon. Hey, pick up yourself, Kev. Shout out to you on your H Strong. Mr. Johnson, big up yourself on your birthday. And also rounding off my list, DJ Reds Carter. That's what's up. All right, 242. I guess I'll pause for the cause and come forward and talk some smack. Let me ask this question. School's still open, right? You ain't want to say it too loud because the teachers may hear. School's still open. Okay, all right. And yes, I only cracking jokes, all right, for real. But for real though, school's still open, right? Dunkin' Donuts holding us down, so I encourage you to stop and go get yours. Trust me when I say it, the Bombers runs on Dunkin'. And why? You're going to figure out why as soon as you go ahead and get yours. Trust me on that. Big up to everybody on this road. Once again, it is going down in a beautiful way, all right? So big shout out to Secret Promotion, November 7th. November 7th, Culture Shock, Sizzler Kalanji, Capleton, Anthony B, performing live.
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0: 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King Shark alive and living. Anthony be in the building, Sizzler in the building. It's all about Nassau. Crew Sport, I got ton of. I know it's all about Coronation Weekend. So the 7th of November, we'll be still celebrating, keeping the fire burning. 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Them done bova ready and them can't say them sorry. 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Nassau Crew Sport, it's all about ton of.
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2: Hey, bro, where you at?
3: On the beach with my Bahama mama.
2: What? Chloe, know about this?
3: Relax, man. Not my baby mama. My Bacardi Bahama mama.
2: Oh, I heard I got a new flavor. But let me ask you this. How's she taste?

Drizzy Drake on that one right there. That's the Janice. Yeah. 32 minutes past the 9 o'clock hour. It's always being brought to you by Dunkin' Donuts. Why? Because the Bahamas runs on Dunkin', and we love Dunkin' Donuts still. Big up to you, you, you, and you. And you just tuned in for the first damn time. Hey, we appreciate you, okay? If you are a tourist, and this is your vacation spot, and you haven't heard it as yet, welcome to the Bahamas. We appreciate you. Thank you. Thank you very much. Sun, sea, and sand. And hopefully this damn rain hold up so you can enjoy all of the above. All right, the meantime, between time, 242. Yours truly, Joe Cools. I'm in the building, like I told you. I got Wiz Khalifa all lined up. He is going to be our double shot artist. Why? Because he is celebrating a birthday today. All my Junkanooers, get ready because Junkanoo season has officially kicked off. Yes, yes, yes. Now, y'all may say, Cools, you're coming in too hot. It's only September. But once you done get the seed money, that's when current is officially on. I'm just saying, because once you get a couple dollars, now it's time to go to work. And I sure my Junkanoo groups right now doing what they got to do.

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6: Morning, music folks. 103.5 The Beat, baby. You're locked in to Unfiltered here in the midday. Happy Tuesday to you. It's a little drier today. A little drier today for now. We'll see where that goes. But yeah, man, you're locked into Unfiltered here on a tasty Tuesday. A turn up Tuesday. I don't know. It's Tuesday, though. And of course, you can hit us up on the Facebook Live feed. Oh, y'all have them early. I thought I had the wrong feed. There's all these people just talking. But yeah, morning to you. You know, we are proudly sponsored by our Atos fam. That's our Wendy's, Popeyes, and Marco's crew. Don't forget to check them out. Breakfast, lunch, and dinner. They got you covered with all your faves. Too, also as well. Shout out to our Ace Hardware Nassau fam as well. And yeah, man, you are locked into Unfiltered with Mo and Drew in the midday. I really like this out.
7: You plan a whole outfit?
6: I have a whole outfit right now for this hat. I really like this hat.
7: Yeah, we out there.
6: That goes with my fall / winter wardrobe.
7: Oh, okay.
6: Specifically the fall. Send a link. Okay.
7: I will.
6: Morning fam, morning co-workers, how y'all doing? Shout out to D, shout out to Leah, shout out to Lakeisha, shout out to Ellie, shout out to Tunes here from early. Hope all y'all are having a terrific Tuesday out there, a yonder. Shout out, who up here? Somebody just say, wing. Good morning to this person, too, also as well. I just have to go in this thing to try and see who y'all are. But anyway, morning to Boss Lady P, and then whoever this gentleman is as well. Top of top,
7: hey,
6: as you always say.
7: Boss Lady.
6: You okay?
7: I don't know. Let's do it next.
6: What was the age, if it's hit you already, what was the age where you felt yourself cognizantly come online to say it make no sense? And I mean for like all the decisions you would make for your life, meaning staying out late, staying up late, drinking too much, having one more shot, having one more this, eating the thing, not doing the thing. You know what I mean? Like, what was the age? And I'm sure it was pretty recently because I've been here with you for 9. But what was the age when you was like, this ain't making no sense? And you just like one day you woke up and you were like, I'm an adult. Like, I've got to make better choices.
7: It wasn't recently. It was when I just like to tell people when you hit 30. It's so funny we have this conversation. Me and Dominique was talking. Shout out to Dominique. Mm-hmm. Me and Dominique was talking about this morning. She was saying how now that she's 29, like she just slowing down. Mm-hmm. I felt the slow down one night. Me, my boy Kenton. Shout out to Kenton. We was out by Pirates.
6: Morning, Forbes. Sorry.
7: And we would. That's my fault. Hey, Forbes. What you saying? Say hello to my young queen. We was doing the circuit. So typically we would do Pirates, Bahama Joe's, then we would do Via and either Green Pirate Pub and or Bamboo. Mm-hmm. We was at Pirates and I'd this is like a Friday night. I'd worked the full day, went home, shower, change. I remember being home being like, boy, I could really just do a movie. Mm-hmm. And just lay up and just chill. But boys, no, but we gotta go. Da, da, da. We met the Pirates. Had about 28 wings. I was like, boy, my belly full. I had a good adult buzz. Yeah, I had two drinks. Yeah. And I was feeling good. And I was like, you know what? I could go home right now and I would be fine.
6: No overkill.
7: He's like, no, boy. And we, the whole night, we forced it and forced it and forced it and forced it. And then my cousin Ken was like, do what you want to do next Friday. Do what you want to do and see how you feel. Trust me, I say you're forcing it.
6: Yeah.
7: The next Friday, I go on home. So I lie. I stopped to Andres because I was on the way home. Got me my fish dinner. Got me 3 Vitamalt. Put them inside my big cup of ice. Mm-hmm. Sat home. Cut on one anime. Mo.
6: Yeah.
7: You ever gone for 2 rounds on food? where you eat most of it.
6: Oh, you put it to the side. You're like, nah.
7: Right, you put it to the side. Because like, you're full.
6: I can eat a little bit more. Yeah.
7: I ate most of it around about like 6:30. Mm-hmm. Put it to the side. Drink three quarters of my Vitamol. I was like, okay, full. Around about 8. Caught a little second wind. Finished that off.
6: You wasn't even drinking no wine and nothing. No whiskey, no nothing.
7: I was in bed 8:45. I woke up Saturday morning refreshed.
6: Yeah.
7: I was like, let's go to the gym. Let's get the day started. I was like, this is amazing.
6: Yeah.
7: And that was when it ended. And that was when I started like, that's when my club scene ended. Yeah. The Bamboo and the Auras, that they were done. Mm-hmm. And it was just bars.
6: All right, so you matured a little faster than me on that one then. Because clearly this just happened for me in the last 2 years.
7: For you, yeah. COVID couldn't even stop you.
6: Yeah, no. COVID.
7: Mostly
6: COVID.
7: Pandemic. we ball.
6: I mean, you have three near-death experiences in one. You know what I mean? You just feel like, but there's more there. You know what I mean? There's more.
7: 2020 was a... We don't talk about your year. That your year, 2020, was my year this year.
6: Oh, God. Yeah, 2020 was... It was a doozy.
7: You get break up. You get all kind of COVID things. About 2-3 times. Yeah. Like you was going through it.
6: It was rough.
7: Yeah.
6: God was like, are you awake?
7: I'm trying to kill you.
6: Are you paying attention?
7: God was actively trying to kill you.
6: No, he was actively trying to show me the way.
7: I'm sure.
6: Trust me, if he was trying to come here to take me out. You hear me?
7: Because, buddy.
6: Because we, as we can see right now, we need so much
7: seaweed on the turmeric. You can't. He probably fighting for his life trying to kill you, but you can't die.
6: My God is faithful.
7: Not to see me to say for
6: all my life, he has been.
7: Jesus, amazing.
6: Shout out to Darrell Morning. Shout out to Dominique. Hey, cousin. Let me tell you something. I laid in bed last night, looked at my watch. It was 8:50, and I said, yes, this is amazing.
7: Yeah.
6: My alarm went off at 4 o'clock, 5 o'clock. I was like, okay, why not? Shout out to my friend who was like, yeah, man, call me when you get it from work. I have vacation. Let's grab a drink. I was like, yeah. Like, you on vacation? I'm on vacation.
7: Exactly.
6: It's Monday, dog. What yep. are you talking about, you know?
7: Yep.
6: I politely, like, tiptoed home and just hoped. Fred, if you're listening, love you, mean it. But I tiptoed home, but I was like, it's too early in the week. Catch me Thursday. You know what yep. I mean? Like, I need y'all to at least give me till Thursday. I know that I used to be the main culprit to call people, send eyes or whatever else on a good Monday, like,
7: mm-hmm.
6: Weekend over? What we doing? But yeah, I ain't got it no more. And I think officially the FOMO has worn off. Like I have no desire to know if I missed a thing. Like Friday went out with P. I met her out, had like two Trulies. 9 o'clock I was like, yep. See y'all later. Went home. Went to bed. Had gym in the morning. I was like, great. Cool. Saturday, I left her and D trips in the world. I was like, nah. It's like, I'm going home.
7: If you do go inside, what's your stamina like? Like what time?
6: I officially prefer to start early. What time you crash now? I officially prefer to start early now and be home at D's now. Don't get me wrong. The The bi-curious part of my social personality that still needs to pop out, once a quarter or so, I go wild out and it could be a 4 a.m. morning.
7: Yeah.
6: Every now and then that's going to happen. I just know me. That's just what that is. And that's going to reel me right back in to recognize I just can't do it no more. Nor do I have the desire to be completely honest. So typically now if I go out anywhere, I'm keeping it light. I can't do the, you'd be happy to know, I'm no longer the person calling shots.
7: Really?
6: I've settled. I've come to realize I have a limit on that too.
7: Your life has changed.
6: Don't mind me. I still can drink them if somebody said them, but begrudgingly. Like it's feel different now. I'd be like, yeah. Like I'm conscious of the thing. But yeah, I'm.
7: You know
6: I'm
7: what
6: officially
7: I,
6: at like.
7: You know what else I knew I was slowing down when I stopped pre-drinking.
6: Oh yeah, the pre-gaming.
7: I don't pre-game no more.
6: Oh no, that's the game.
7: Whatever I drink when I get there is what I drink when I get there.
6: If I pre-game, the game is over.
7: Yeah,
6: because honestly, I can tell you, I could get to I ain't going nowhere, and it's a wrap. So there's that. Shout out to Ellie, turmeric and black pepper, baby. You know what it is. You know what it is. Shout out to Olivia, morning love. Say I love home. I love a home for real. Love. Yeah, I ain't going to you. I do like a pop out. I'm always going to.
7: Well.
6: But
7: I love home, but I get, see, here's my problem, right? I'm not that old. Mm-hmm. So Friday, I'm good home.
6: Yeah.
7: You know what I mean? I already, like, let me tell you how sad I am. I already have a schedule for Friday. Friday, I'm starting Linus. Mm-hmm. That's me all night.
6: Here we are.
7: Saturday morning, I got the gym, and then we got that thing, 10 o'clock. But like, and then I go home, that's me all night.
6: Yeah.
7: But Sunday, not a football start. I'm genuinely looking forward to sitting by Graham Parrott with a burger and fries and watching the random games and enjoying myself. Boy, when limitism of being single.
6: Are you committed to that spot as your?
7: No.
6: Okay.
7: No, I'm wide open.
6: Okay.
7: Here's the thing. If you were to say come by D, I'll genuinely come by D to watch the game. Mm-hmm. Depending on who you got there, what the vibes are, and you know what I mean?
6: Yeah.
7: But honestly, the good thing about being single is you ain't gonna spend no money. Mm-hmm. That's the beauty of being single. But going out by yourself is such, and then where I ain't drinking to? 2-3 ginger ale.
6: Particularly depending on where you go.
7: Oh my lord, 2-3 ginger ale, wings, a burger, $50-something?
6: Yeah.
7: Living.
6: Miss, and this kind of leans right into the thing, do you miss not having like a drink with the game?
7: No.
6: Yeah.
7: No. Not at all. Especially when I graduated.
6: And is that more because it's health? Because you're health minded to realize like this is unnecessary for what I'm going through, or it's just like, man, I just ain't on that.
7: I'd be lying if I said some of it is my kidney. Like I could drink a little bit, but
6: why?
7: Right.
6: Yeah.
7: Like let me be very clear about something that y'all need to know. I am a drinker.
6: Mm-hmm.
7: If I could drink, I'm going to drink.
6: Yeah.
7: So I'm not about to go through any alcoholic masturbation, sitting there with, oh, I'm just gonna have a one click. That's me. No. Yeah. If I have one, I gotta have 18. So I'd rather just not have.
6: Let's just not do this.
7: I'd rather just have not.
6: Right, Marcellus?
7: Bring a full circle back down. You know what I mean?
6: Shout out to.
7: Football starts tomorrow.
6: Yeah.
7: Hey, buddy, who playing tomorrow and what time?
6: Plenty of games. All the games. No, I'm just kidding. Shout out to you says, I don't think I'm mature enough yet to not call shots, but my home is my peace most days. I do get bored. Just gotta go home. Just gotta go home early nowadays. Yeah, I mean, and let's be very clear. D, I got some years on D. I also was still calling shots at that age. You know what I mean? This is very recent for me. That's what I'm saying. You actually, now that I think about it, you ain't been outside for a minute, even for whatever. Now, when you did come out, you would drink.
7: No, but I'll still come outside and have a soda. Like, I'm not averse to outside just because I ain't drinking. Like, I'll come outside, whatever. But, by the way, shout out to my boy, Chris. The game is Seahawks and Pats at 8 p.m. tomorrow.
6: Yeah.
7: So, Seahawks and Pats. Oh, it's Super Bowl. Okay.
6: I might pop out, oh, yeah, I did know that, actually. My bad. We had a conversation. I might pop out and watch the game tomorrow.
7: Okay.
6: Yeah.
7: Where you going?
6: Do that. I'm not sure yet.
7: I'll join you.
6: Because Thursday's off, so.
7: Tell him put the ginger ale on ice.
6: Shout out to Dominic. Say, imagine me paying all this rent not to be enjoying the fruits of my labor.
7: Shout out to the young queen, Dominic.
6: But, yeah, listen, D can even tell you, we used to have a dandy. Like, the way we used to be on road, just break up, fall up, mash up the next day, or for days at a time. Whee! Yeah, it's changed. The trajectory has changed. Which is cool, which is fine. Actually, it's weird because I remember having a time, even when I used to partake in herbal essences, right? I remember being like, I don't think I'm going to ever be the person who just doesn't do that thing. Diving me for years. Then I was like, I don't think I'm going to ever be a person who's going to not want to be out and just touch the road and be in the evening. We here. I think at some point, I was a little worried that I would be that person who just like holding up the bar at 60 years old for no reason, just in there like Patricia. But you know
7: who I think I'm gonna end up being, and I'm perfectly fine with this. First of all, I already told y'all, if I don't have kids by 50, I ain't having kids.
6: Mm-hmm.
7: Period. That ain't happening. So I will happily be the uncle, cousin, nephew, where they like, hey, Drew, you watching the game today? Yeah, y'all come through. Bring whatever y'all eating.
6: Mm-hmm.
7: Come crash out. You know why? Because I have disposable income.
6: Yeah.
7: Cause I don't pay school fee and food and diapers for churn.
6: That.
7: So, hey, why not have a theater? Why not have a room? Like, why not have a whole den just for me doing my thing? And if y'all don't come through, y'all come through. I think that's what it's gonna have to be.
6: Oh God.
7: So if this take and Mo get pregnant, then we gotta do what we gotta do.
6: That's not gonna happen. But also, let's focus on your kidney first.
7: I can try my hardest.
6: CD, I ain't done into this. I know about that.
7: D invited me to the house.
6: I feel like if Wednesday I going out to watch a game, I can't also be out Thursday. I'm not doing it. I just.
7: What's happening Thursday? The thing you're talking about?
6: No, a friend of mine, an acquaintance. Anyway, somebody having a birthday party to do.
7: What about you, boy?
6: I can't do well too.
7: You get You keep a fake friend and a fake cousin.
6: Yeah.
7: And the Rams and 49ers on Thursday. Actually, Thursday is better.
6: I can't be out with no 49ers fans.
7: To hell with the Pats. Nobody. Rams and 49ers?
6: I can't be
7: Aaron
6: out
7: Donald around. And Miles Garrett back outside?
6: You and Aaron Mee. That's nobody. A game I will watch at home.
7: No, I can't okay. Be no you know what? I ain't going nowhere tomorrow. I outside Thursday.
6: Respectfully.
7: Thursday, we'll be watching that game.
6: The recovery time needed post 40 has been crazy to me. Yeah, I'm telling you, it's different. It hit different. I'm saying the herbal essence has got to stay. LMAO. Hey, to each his own. I ain't mad at it. I have no judgment for it. It just, I can't.
7: I ain't gonna lie.
6: I can't.
7: If I did smoke, I would smoke at a time such as this.
6: Yeah.
7: Like back at the gym in pain and drinking, mm-hmm. It would be now. But to be clear, marijuana is illegal and you should not smoke.
6: Who said anything but marijuana?
7: That's true.
6: Crazy.
7: Yeah, I'm talking about Rodman's.
6: I said herbal essences.
7: Yeah, I talk about Rodman's.
6: 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Charlotte Keisha say a recovery day is essential after an outside day/night. Absolutely. Two also as well. Herbal Beauty Supply Concepts has some amazing revitalization supplements and things like that too. Like dead serious. Definitely check them out. Like their Mulin tea for calm and all that stuff. Definitely check them out. All right, so we got to pay some bills, folks. We will be back in short order. Don't forget, it's also all about our OND's fam. If you've tried that meal deal for two, I don't know what you're waiting on, but head on over and get yourself hooked up because Wendy's is definitely where it is at. All right. All right, folks, y'all keep it locked in. We're taking a quick break. We'll be back. More just music. 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
2: On the beach with my Bahama mama.
1: What? Chloe, about this?
2: Relax, man. Not my baby mama. My Bacardi Bahama mama.
1: Oh, I already got a new flavor. But let me ask you this. How's she taste?

0: Gorgeous Music, folks. 103.5 The Beat, baby. We are back. You're locked into Unfiltered here in the midday. And right about now, it's time for our Bahamas is Not a Real Place news.
1: All right. I want to do a special Bahamas Not a Real Place news. I'd like us to have a timely conversation. Okay. Today's topic for the congregation is reparations. Now, let me state it now. Let me preface this by saying this. Bad place. We're not going to get them. Put it in your mind right now. We're going to talk about reparations. We're not going to get these reparations.
0: Who are we searching for them from?
1: The king, King Charles, coming in from the British Empire. Okay. And blah, blah, blah. We're not going to get them, right? I think there's no harm in asking for them. Mm-hmm. But my question is, and that's my opinion.
0: Okay.
1: You can put it back up, please. Thank you. My question is, don't be a child. My question is, should we ask for them? Again, we're not going to get them. Mm-hmm. Never going to get it. Should we ask for them, or should we just let it go? Now, this came up on Eyewitness News. I'm going to read two arguments to this. I'll try to read them as quick. Actually, I'm not reading all of it. One person put, the British or any other European power cannot be blamed for the current state of the country. The Bahamas has been internally self-governing since 1964 and then externally since 1973. This decision to have self-government was a conscious decision that was made by the Bahamian people, and the British government did not do anything to try and prevent the country from having its self-determination. From 1973 to the present, it has been 53 years, which is quite a bit of time to see some meaningful progress and building up of the nation. If people really want the country to be a better state than it is, it will take the effort and dedication of the Bahamian people to build up the country. And he goes on. The counter argument to that was from Kingsway alumni. Shout out to the young king, Trey. He says, consider a few things before you come on this thread talking down to Bahamians. One, at independence, the governance of the Bahamas had to construct a modern sovereign state from scratch. Two, this is after British private enterprises, shipping magnates, distilleries, and textile giants extracted tens of millions of pounds worth of billions in today's cash from over 325 years of leveraging the strategic location tax loopholes and labor of the Bahamas. And here we go. This is the point. He has several other points, but this is the point I really want to make that I don't think people know. Number four. The compensation to slave owners in the Bahamas was more than what we received at independence. A total of £126,848.70, roughly $342 million today, was distributed among 1,057 awardees for the legal ownership of 10,087 enslaved people. What I don't think people realize about this conversation is this. Are y'all aware that in America and Britain, slave owners got reparations when slaves got free?
0: Yeah.
1: I don't think y'all know that.
0: Yeah.
1: When y'all caping for the British and all the rest of that, yeah, slave owners got money back because they were like, hey, if y'all could take our ninjas, we need to be compensated for the ninjas y'all took and the work in XYZ. They got paid.
0: Yeah, they did.
1: Also, if you want another case of reparations, the Chinese got reparations after what happened in the States. They're building the railroads doing XYZ, and because of what they did, the Chinese got money from that. The only people they don't want to give reparations to is black people.
0: Are the actual enslaved.
1: Yeah. So let's have the conversation. What's your take on this? I know you're very adamant that we shouldn't have been independent to begin with, but but what's your take on this?
0: We weren't ready.
1: Mo Loki will vote for the UBB rock.
0: I feel like closed mouths don't get fed. Ask is an ask. Only thing they can tell you is no, it ain't gonna kill you.
1: Mm-hmm.
0: But I think you're gonna have to build a strong case on what that's based on and what that looks like and what happens with that and who's gonna be responsible for it if it was to happen.
1: Because
0: wait, who are you gonna do? The government?
1: I agree. No, by the way, I agree that it shouldn't go to the government. That's not me agreeing that it should go to the government.
0: No, yeah. How's that? And then how's that distributed? What does that go? You know what I mean? So I don't know. I'm never going to be the person that feels like, child, get over it. Because I don't think it's a get over it type thing. I think history is definitely something that needs to...
1: So we're on the same page with that.
0: Yeah, you know what I mean? I definitely think history is the thing that keeps us ready. You know what I mean? Like, if you don't know history, you don't know the signs of seeing something repeating itself, which is kind of where we at right now, if I have to be completely honest. So I don't know. I feel like, again, I don't think that I even have enough knowledge to really say what that would look like as far as what you ask for, how much, what it's based on, who gets it. Because that's the other thing. How do you trace back to who was actually affected, who was actually here, and who just reached? We have a lot of new ninjas, new Bahamians. You know what I mean? Like how well, do you, where do you, well, what's the origin?
1: Well, first and foremost, I don't think it should be divvied out to individuals at all. I think what should happen, which makes sense to me, and what I would trust, let's say King Charles says, okay, you know what? Y'all are owed some money. We can give y'all, let's come up with a number, $100 million, right? The only way I want him to give our government $100 million is if he sends an auditor and the government has to request that money. And that auditor makes sure that wherever they make their request, it goes to where it's supposed to go. In terms of the Bahamas, I don't think individuals get any money. I feel like it should go towards buildings, infrastructure, schools, like whatever.
0: I think this has to be a private endeavor. I think there needs to be like some heritage committee that comes together, puts together the information, gets their legal team.
1: Some type of trust.
0: Yeah, I was just going to say, and they formulate a trust that says whatever comes in is going to go towards A, B, C, D, E, F, and G, and that's probably going to look like infrastructure around the Bahama Islands, where we put farming into place, where self-sustainability comes into place, where things are going to be built that's going to be able to prolong and like help the efforts of us continuing as a people. Build one mountain or something, I ain't gonna lie, because, you know,
1: how does one...
0: these sea levels. I know, but I'm stressed. I feel like we really...
1: Like, invest in the country. Don't invest in people. Like, invest in the country and have someone watching the money.
0: Yeah, yeah.
1: And an impartial person, and not no governor general. No. Someone from Britain, whoever, but someone over there who's unbiased, who could be like, no, this money needs to go towards this. Because let's be clear, and I need y'all to understand this, because y'all are too flippant with this reparations thing. So many British people, including the British Empire, built wealth off of the Caribbean. Not just us. Yeah. The Caribbean. They built wealth off of us. Y'all talk bad about Haiti. You know who screwed Haiti over? France. France went, raped Haiti for all it was worth, and then dipped out. Now, Haiti have some other issues, for sure. But let's start where this thing begins. Like, as a matter of fact, they're doing studies now to show, and I'm not forgiving us for obesity and all we got on. They more or less gave us higher blood pressure because of the diet they had us on as slaves. That's a real thing. Because they were like, why are Caribbean people more genetically predisposed, well, African people of African descent, period, genetically predisposed to high blood pressure? And they traced it back to slavery diets because of the diet he was on. Again, that's no excuse for obesity, bad health habits.
0: You don't have
1: to have high blood pressure.
0: But it does lay to genetic coding. Right. It does lay to the foundation of things.
1: And it jacked us up. And it can't be coincidence that all Caribbean countries seem to have a similar struggle. Mm-hmm. We all kind of went independent and was like, okay, we're fumbling through the dark. You see what I'm saying? Maybe there should have been a transitional period. Maybe there should have been a where the body is buried period. I don't know. But we're already here.
0: Yeah.
1: But I don't think it should be a situation where we don't get something from the wealth y'all built off our back, off of our labor, off of our enslavement, off of your colonization.
0: But then, so, okay, do you go to the British Empire for that? Or are you looking at what historically would have been the slave owners as individuals? Because if the
1: British Empire.
0: But if the Empire was also the ones who put an end to it and then paid out the people and said, hey, we know we're taking your slaves. We know we're ending this. Here's something for your troubles.
1: Right.
0: If they fixed the problem, but then also paid these people, does it not stand to reason that, like, they've, you know, and I'm playing devil's advocate here.
1: No, I know.
0: Does it not stand to reason that they've kind of alleviated themselves of the burden?
1: It is what it is. And what's done is done. And those people are either dead or about to die. So I'm not about to sit in judgment.
0: Well, but I'm thinking of their estates, or, you know, if the wealth is still there.
1: If they have those records, I would tax them. I would tax them accordingly. Because chances are, listen, when you look at the names of the Bahamians who won right after independence, when the UBP was in power, look at those last names. Those last names are still rich and wealthy in the Bahamas today. Mm-hmm. The Knowleses, the Diaglas, the Simonets, they still banking off what their great-great-grandfathers did. today.
0: Yeah.
1: So it stands to reason, them same British people.
0: But that's why I'm saying.
1: No, I agree. Yeah. Tax them.
0: And I'm sure there's record of who would have been paid for those things.
1: Oh, they got record for everything but us.
0: Yeah.
1: They got records for everything but us.
0: More importantly, it's them.
1: Yeah.
0: Because let's be very clear.
1: Yeah.
0: The only way you could keep your friends happy in that situation, let's be very clear, the people of the wealth would have been the people with the power. And the only way you could have kept your friends happy as you modernized the way you were moving would be to pay them off. And I'm sure they all sat amongst themselves and decided what that number would look like to make them feel like they had been, you know.
1: Now, I think there is a middle ground here. Because like I started this conversation off saying, we're not going to get reparations.
0: Yeah.
1: For us to get reparations, the British Empire would have to admit that they did something wrong. Mm-hmm. And every time that argument is brought up in the UN, their argument is always, well, at the time, everyone was enslaved.
0: Mm-hmm.
1: Let me be very clear. Don't let them use the rhetoric on y'all. What you call it? The trade, the thingam? The route they took with African slavery was particularly, particularly bad.
0: Yeah.
1: It wasn't normal. Indentured servitude, which is what Africa practiced. So you know how when y'all go online, a lot of Americans, especially MAGA, they'll be like, oh, well, Africans had slaves too, and they sold y'all the XYZ. No, it wasn't the same slavery. Americans and some people down here, they were eating us,
0: yeah.
1: Lynching us, raping us. They were using our skin as furniture. I'm not making this up. Y'all can Google this.
0: Yeah.
1: Like, they were doing us bad. In Africa, they had indentured servitude. What that meant was, if Mo, let's say Mo was Raiders and I was Hoyas, and me and Mo go in some gang war and my team win, I would then take Mo and say, okay, cool, you got to work for me for 5 years. Here's your house.
0: Yeah.
1: You could till the soil. You were fed. You were watered. Watered is crazy. You were fed. You were watered. But you were treated like a human being.
0: Mm-hmm.
1: When we got to the Caribbean and to America, they literally made arguments that we were less than human.
0: Yeah.
1: Like, I just
0: and
1: want
0: in some states and some places in foreign.
1: Yeah.
0: You still only count as, what is it, like 0.5 eighths of a human or something like
1: right.
0: that? Like, there's still
1: right.
0: places where you don't even count as a full human being.
1: Yes.
0: You know?
1: Thank you, Swan. That's what I was looking for. Americans practice chattel slavery,
0: mm-hmm.
1: Dehumanizing humans, allowed them to treat us like animals, and they said they'd be 3/5 human.
0: 3/5, there it is.
1: Right. Yeah. So. And by the way, if this is new information for you, if y'all have just learned this, and by the way, I'm not well-versed in this. I just did some reading up on things.
0: Mm-hmm.
1: I'm not well-versed in this. I'm not near where I should be as a historian XYZ. But if this is news to you, yeah, that's because our education system has failed us.
0: Mm-hmm.
1: All they is teach us.
0: They can tell you about the Lakaians.
1: Oh, my Lord. Oh, y'all made a
0: whole... The Mayans.
1: Y'all realize they made us sing a whole song about genocide? Columbus sailed the ocean in 1492. Hooray! Y'all had a statue, a monument that Brave Davidson was like, well, I don't know if we should take the monument down of the dude who gave us gonorrhea and death. Y'all had a slave owner by Government House celebrating him. Woohoo! Y'all had Bahamians being like, don't take it down. Y'all just went to erase history. You know what Germany did once Hitler was out?
0: Yeah.
1: Erase everything to do with Hitler.
0: Yeah.
1: You can't find nothing to do with Hitler in Germany right now.
0: That's not something you want to kind of hold on to or
1: no.
0: attach yourself to. But for whatever reason.
1: Put up a statue of Milo Butler. Put up a statue of a Lyndon Pendleton. Put up a statue of Homegirl, the cashier from Imperials. Put up the people who are real heroes. But don't. Columbus?
0: Yeah.
1: Not him.
0: Put up our
1: not him.
0: Our rum-running brethren.
1: Yeah.
0: I should do say we only know about a Lutheran Adventurers and Arawaks.
1: That's it.
0: Rum running SMT. To be fair. Some of our families made good stuff in the
1: Let's just tell
0: rum
1: the truth. You know I mean? If we didn't sell rum and cocaine, we wouldn't be where we are.
0: I'm just saying.
1: Can we just be honest about this?
0: We did pick up a thing or two. You know what I mean?
1: Especially these Cocky Joes, they love to be on some, well, piddling soul drugs. You're welcome.
0: Yeah.
1: You're welcome.
0: I mean, I don't know if he sold drugs. I just don't know that.
1: He accommodated the drug. Yeah, you're welcome. We would not be as advanced if drugs did not come through this country. We would not be where we are right now if drugs and alcohol. First, it was a rum running.
0: Also, let's be very clear. It's not here.
1: No.
0: We don't know. Cocaine feels hell.
1: Because one thing about Bahamians, one thing we can say, weed? We ain't make the drugs.
0: Fine.
1: They lined the play there. They took off. That's point, all we know.
0: To his point, y'all have all of y'all resources and yes. all of y'all. And y'all can't control your borders, but me and this country you spread know over all this island. Okay.
1: I could say it now because my old man dead. You think my old man was putting Fortune and True Kingsway off taxi cab?
0: I mean, hey.
1: What?
0: I mean.
1: And he told me, like, later on, he goes, yeah. He says, we all was moving.
0: You got to do what you got
1: to
0: do.
1: You have to do what you had to do. It is what it is. Freeport. Jesus, I'm busy. Every time Mo talk, what Mo say? She's in a Cadillac.
0: Hey.
1: Mo, wait a minute. She ain't got a Cadillac of those principal income.
0: Whoa.
1: My mom was a principal. That school was a bear like that. You inside the escalator of principal money. Talk garbage, eh?
0: You all right?
1: That was cocaina.
0: No, sir.
1: Oh, yeah.
0: Stick to your family story, eh? Don't mix up mine.
1: Boy, I'm moving to Susan Sarandon. Don't play it, boy.
0: No, sir.
1: Mo, I know I'm joking, right? Not really. You did tell me Freeport was in the 80s.
0: We all know what Freeport was.
1: Yeah.
0: We know what Grandma was.
1: Yeah.
0: Just don't mix up the Glinton name. Don't do that. Whoa.
1: Which one of your maiden name was?
0: No, that's something else. That's different. Shut big up the bimini. You know what I mean? Here's what it is. I'm just saying, you know.
1: Shout out to most behaviors don't understand. Do you
0: Shout out to say he looking for company. Yeah, don't put me in that.
1: No, it's Mo Andrew in the midday. Don't do that.
0: Whoa.
1: Shout out to say most behaviors don't understand that the UBP became a party in response to the PLP. Them white boys was into politics, just money.
0: Yep.
1: Facts. They was on our run.
0: Yep.
1: So, again.
0: Control and power, baby.
1: We're not going to get reparations, but I think a good middle ground for reparations is someone, we just need one agent, one spy, one good person to go to King Charles and say, hey, bro, they're cutting off the light. Tings ain't tings, they're teething. Can y'all please just send some commission of inquiry or the Privy Council, just send someone. I don't know what power King Charles have. You got to watch where you put the moonshine, but you good? You good? Okay, you good? Oh, you got it. All right. Moonshine a little strong today.
0: He ain't watered down.
1: Yeah, he ain't watered down.
0: Yeah.
1: He had a rough night. Yeah, you good, bud?
0: Yeah.
1: You all right, bro?
0: He ain't watered down.
1: Say it wrong, beloved.
0: You got to cut it with water. You know what I mean? Listen.
1: Don't cut the feet. Keep it going. Don't cut the feet. But yeah, if someone can please whisper, in King Charles, the tings ain't tings, and we ain't doing well. Say it away from Brave, because Brave is very good at talking. Say it away from him, but just tell him. You know what I mean?
0: You think he's not aware? You don't think when he gets back on his royal plane, every time he flies back, you don't go,
1: Jesus Christ.
0: He goes, we tried to warn him. You know what I mean? I feel like, in my mind.
1: With his sweetheart, Davis?
0: Yeah, in my mind. You mean his wife?
1: Ex-wife. What a Davis?
0: Camilla.
1: You can't tell you to be a villain. But Camilla, I told these ninjas. I told them. Look at this.
0: Darling, the thing with these
1: with
0: types.
1: Negroes.
0: With these types.
1: They can't even keep the light on. I mean, the Negroes, they're exactly what we thought they were.
0: In the 70s.
1: They're exactly what they were.
0: They warned about the new age Negro.
1: They're all stealing. They're all stealing. That's what they do. They steal, baby. John Burr says,
0: ain't no fun when your brethren has the gun. Oh,
1: the homies have to get some, Camilla. That's the way it rolls, baby. John Burr says, Norman Solomon, I think he put a lighthouse on his property. Well, yeah, there you go. There you go. So yeah, that's the conversation they wanted to have. Hopefully we can get someone in King Charles there to rectify the wrongs we've been done by all the administrations.
0: Yeah.
1: And we'll see how that go. I just want someone to point to, like, I want someone to be at, like, the royal luncheon. Mm-hmm. And point to Joe Beth and be like, that's her. That's her there. You know what I mean?
0: I can't wait to see who it is. Who just leans over and whispers.
1: It may be. No, I don't want to put. I'll put it on one jacket. Yeah, let me leave that
0: let it
1: on.
0: Let it fly.
1: Yeah. It probably even might go a bit tired, actually. Because you got some spoken word poem. I can't wait to do some poem for King Charles. That could be great.
0: Great Shakespearean.
1: Yeah. Anyway, that's your problem. Is that real business?
0: All right, folks, that's it and that's all. We're about to get up on out of here. Say a British pillow talk accent was not what I was expecting this morning. Gotta stay ready, Ellie. Gotta stay ready. I had my coffee today, you see?
1: Praise be to God.
0: Yeah, turmeric and black pepper, baby. All right, y'all keep it locked in. Don't forget, it is all about our Atos fam. That's our Wendy's, Popeye's, Marco's crew to also as well, of course. Make sure you check out the Culture Clash that we got coming up. If you haven't heard about it, October 12th, baby, it is going to be going down at the Old Track Stadium. Get your advance tickets and follow 103.5 The Beat. That's a holiday. Yes, it is. All right, that's our holiday on in Monday. Get ready. It's about to be a clash. We got 1K Gaza, Selector 14, Outer Road, take it on Pusher Jr., Lil Giant, Barry the Pusher, DJ Rick. It's about to be a movie, all right? 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All right, folks, we're taking a break. We're coming back. You all know how the thing go. Keep it locked. More just music. 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
1: Anytime you're going out, you need a good wingman. That is someone who shows up to the party with mighty wings from McDonald's. Just watch how fast the vibe changes. Crispy on the outside, juicy on the inside. The kind of wings where every bite's got you going back in for just one more. And then one more after that. The kind of wings where every bite's got you going back in for just one more. And then one more after that.

0: This is your Eyewitness News headlines and weather for this Monday, the 7th of September. Good day, Bahamas. I'm Janelle Longley. Here's what's topping news. The Ministry of Education, Science, and Technology has activated its Continuity of Learning Contingency Plan amid threats of industrial action by the Bahamas Union of Teachers. The ministry says public schools will remain open where there are enough staff to safely supervise students, with supply teachers, teacher reserves, former teachers, and administrators called on to provide support. The MOEST is urging parents to continue preparing their children for school unless officially notified otherwise, while stressing the importance of maintaining instructional days and protecting students' education. Meantime, the Ministry of Housing and Land Reform says it has found no record of any government housing contract being awarded to slain Abaco businessman Warren Spy Ellis since the Davis administration took office. The ministry says it completed a review of its contracting records following mounting public questions over whether Ellis received contracts under the government's housing program. According to the ministry, there is also no record of contracts being awarded to any company identified in its records as owned or controlled by Ellis. The statement comes days after Prime Minister Philip Davis pushed back against the allegations and challenged those making the claims to produce evidence. And police have launched an arson investigation following a vehicle fire on Firetrail Road on Saturday. According to the initial report, shortly after 9 p.m., police were alerted to the incident and responded to the scene, where they found a gray vehicle on fire. A male suspect was arrested at the scene. The investigation is ongoing. And finally, this morning, Prime Minister Philip Davis expressing condolences following the passing of former Progressive Liberal Party Member of Parliament and former Minister of Youth, Sports and Culture, Neville Wisdom. Davis says Wisdom dedicated many years to public service and the Progressive Liberal Party, while also making significant contributions to sports, culture, and the development of young Bahamians. The Prime Minister extended condolences to Wisdom's family, friends, former colleagues, the sporting community, and the wider PLP family, saying his service to the Bahamas will be remembered. Well, that does it for your news headlines. Weather is next. Conditions today expected to be partly to mostly cloudy, becoming variably cloudy tonight. There's a 40 to 60% chance of showers with thunderstorms. Your daytime high temperature today is expected to be between 88 and 93 degrees Fahrenheit, feeling more like 98 to 104 degrees. And your overnight low temperature tonight is expected to be between 77 degrees and 82 degrees Fahrenheit. And that's a look at your Eyewitness News headlines and weather. 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

Savage Music, folks. 103.5 The Beat, baby. Y'all know what it is. DJ Melody coming through and turning you up on a Tuesday. Big shout out, of course, to the sponsors holding it down. Y'all know what it is. All about Bacardi. Big ups to Paradise Games. Look at them double points are in play today. And last but not least, shout out to the Nassau Cruise Port, all right? Y'all keep it locked in right here. What's that? I see what you're doing today. All right, we touching out. All right, y'all keep it locked in. More than just music. 103.5 The Beat.

0: it up. We're just music, folks. 103.5 The Beat. Y'all know what it is, man. DJ Melody definitely turned you up on a Tuesday, man. We taking our time as we slide into a little quick break. But don't forget, it is all about the big sponsors holding it down for you. It ain't a party without Bacardi. 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Of course, must be 18 or older, and please drink responsibly. To also as well, don't forget, it's all about the Nassau Cruise Port, man, doing their thing for you. 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And last but not least, we can't forget Paradise Games, baby. Don't forget, every Tuesday and Wednesday, you get 48 hours of double Paradise points. So check them out. It's already kicked off for the day, and it's going to go straight into tomorrow evening. Big up to the Village Pub. Of course, every Saturday and Sunday is all about, you guessed it, the brunch and booze. Yeah, 10 to 3:30. And of course, football season is in full effect, so you know game nights are going to be particularly lit. Give them a call or WhatsApp, 817-3567 for more information or table reservations. All right, y'all, keep it locked in. We'll be coming back in short order. More than just music, it's 103.5 The Beat.
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2: Morning, music folks. 103.5 The Beat. Just like that, we are back in here. Doing our thing for you on a Tuesday. DJ Melody is getting warmed up, so we're going to hop right back in. Y'all know how the thing go. Keep it locked right here where it's at. Big up to everybody got us locked in. Don't forget, 323-7775. Send your shout-outs, your birthday wishes, and more importantly, send your props to Mel, eh? Keep it locked. 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

want that word, last word. 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
1: I mean, who am I to hold your best against you? 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

0: That's right, 103.5, the beat, more than just music. DJ Melody turning you up on a Tuesday. Big shout out to everybody got us locked in and been bouncing along for the last hour. Of course, we can't forget our sponsors holding it down for you. Big shout out to Bacardi. It ain't a party without Bacardi. And don't forget, when it comes to that family of brands, we got a lot going on, all right? 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Can't forget, duh, it's about to pop off. 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You can get your tickets going on, getting ready for the big to-do going down in November. It's about to be a movie in Nassau, Freeport, Abaco, Lothrop, Bimini, all these places you can get yourself some tickets, all right? Fluid Factory, of course. 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Shafi Glamour's, Vogue, Captain's Deck, I Dream of Sugar, Plantation Bar and Grill, Big Boys Cafe, Green and Things, Ship X, Nail Gallery, Joey's at the Fry, Bundles of Beauty, London Looks, Dutchies, Jamaican Restaurant. 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Get your tickets. It's going down. It's about to be a big deal, all right? Culture Shock coming your way. Make sure you are ready. I think they say all the sky boxes done sold out. You ain't got tables left, so make your way, get your tickets, don't get left behind, all right? All right, folks, y'all keep it locked in. We'll be back in short order. Y'all know we got questions and need answers, some overrated versus underrated, not to mention hot topics for the day. Keep it right here, more than just music. It's 103.5 The Beat.
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0: I am, so.
1: Oh, okay.
0: Mm-hmm.
1: Won't he do it?
0: Take it easy now. Because, you know.
1: Okay.
0: Hey. Mortgage Music, folks. 103.5.
1: The Surprises in the Budget.
0: We are back. You locked in to Unfiltered here in the midday. Big shout out to the sponsors holding it down. To all two as well. Whew. They walked up out of me. Anyway. You locked in with Mo Andrew in the midday.
1: All praise the Young King Sisters of Andrew. Shout out to the Young King Spud. Did him a favor. We can get right to it. We can keep it succinct. Jean-Claude Van Damme versus Jason Statham. Who you got?
0: Jason. Only because. So,
1: you know what? For that, I'll put it on your face. There you go. I will acknowledge your countenance.
0: I hate you, boy.
1: You know what? Congrats. But this one's for Mo. Thank you.
0: Yeah.
1: Me and one of my friends was around with that literally the entire time you was breaking Mel. I was like, you know Jean-Claude Van Damme, like, Jason Statham would beat the bricks off him.
0: Yeah. I mean, let's be very clear. Jean-Claude Van Damme in his prime was a thing to be studied. Because I can hold you, it wasn't no stunt double with him jumping up into the count on them splits.
1: But that's all he got.
0: That is live rent-free in my head.
1: Mo, it's so funny to be able to conversation. You know what I want you to do when you go home? Mm-hmm. When you have time and you don't have shows to watch, because I know you're caught up in a lot of shows right now. Go watch Bloodsport again.
0: Okay.
1: Go watch Bloodsport again. Mm-hmm. Jean-Claude Van Damme was doing the most basic slow karate. Like, he might as well have said, hi-ya. Hi-ya. That's what he was doing.
0: I feel
1: Jason
0: like
1: Statham
0: remember.
1: Out here, like, really putting in work.
0: Yeah, I feel like they just have different skill sets. Shout out to Tool and say, don't let him kick you with them kicks, though.
1: No, agreed. Agreed.
0: Say, just don't let Jean-Claude land one kick. Jason would be dizzy. Yeah, I don't know. For me, Jason just seems like a little more of a better, well-rounded fighter.
1: Yes.
0: You know what I mean? Like, you can catch the elbow, you can catch some punches. He's going to headbutt you.
1: He really got hands.
0: You know what I mean? Did you see the interview that he did where people were like, oh, I just feel like Jason Statham always takes the same roles? And he was like, yeah, I take roles I know I can do. He was like, He was like, I don't know what you want me to. He's like, I'm not the best actor. I know this. So if it comes down to me having to like talk hard and fight good, that's what I got.
1: Mo,
0: he's like, so yeah, I'm taking the role.
1: If they cast me as funny fat radio host in every single movie I was in, and is paying the kind of money he making,
0: who will check me, boo?
1: Cast me in every play Drew again. Say less.
0: I'm not a big fan of Drew Bain. Yeah, he's just so typecast.
1: Oh, what?
0: So what I'm hearing is y'all writing roles for him.
1: Every time Dwayne Johnson step on the screen, The Rock is The Rock.
0: Oh, okay.
1: The Rock don't stop being The Rock.
0: No, he really don't.
1: Kevin Hart don't stop being Kevin Hart.
0: He really don't.
1: He tried once, and that did not go well, and he went right back to being Kevin Hart.
0: Yeah, and guess what? We okay with that.
1: Yeah.
0: The one time he wasn't Kevin Hart, but was still a version of Kevin Hart, was that one with Wesley Snipes being his brother that was on Netflix.
1: That's what I talk about.
0: Yeah, but that was good.
1: We tried to act. Yeah, I was like,
0: I wasn't mad at it. I was like, okay, we cool with that. I actually thought, for me, that was the most range I've ever seen. And I'm good. But I also like him as an actor. I've said that before. Like, I think he's funny enough in a comedic state. That last movie was garbage. But regardless.
1: My theory on comedians who turn actors is if you go full-time in the acting, then go full-time in the acting.
0: Yeah.
1: If you're going full-time in the stand-up, there's a reason why Dave Chappelle doesn't appear in movies. The reason why you don't see... The only one who I see pull that off is Bill Burr. Mm. Who can still do stand-up and movies, but he does more stand-up than he does movies.
0: Yeah.
1: But yeah, you can't do both. You literally can't do both. Kevin Hart has not been funny since his movie career like took off. He's not been funny.
0: Hey, Spud.
1: Oh, yeah, there you go. Let me hear these wrong opinions. Shout out to my friend, who's wrong, by the way. I can't believe it because it's the first time we have a row. She says, I thought better of you, friend. I feel betrayed. Jason is a scrappy fighter. Jean-Claude Van Damme is a trained martial artist. I'm standing 10 toes down that he would kick him in his head, and that would be the end. Then again, Jackie Chan would have both of them touching every wall in the room. To be clear, and I need y'all to understand this, she's very right about that.
0: Yeah.
1: Stop thinking Jackie Chan funny. That boy daddy was a Shaolin monk. Jackie Chan is not a joke, ironically enough. That boy can fight.
0: Yeah.
1: As a matter of fact, I've heard several people, including what black boy name is Jay White. Everyone who's good at martial arts has said Jackie Chan could have beat Bruce Lee.
0: Yeah.
1: Like Bruce Lee was that was cute. But Jackie Chan is actually about that life, boy. Stop playing with him, boy.
0: Also, let's go to the Google. Jean-Claude, background, trained heavily in Shotokan karate, kickboxing, and even classical ballet.
1: Say Shotokan again.
0: Shotokan. Karate. And even classical ballet, which gave him incredible flexibility.
1: Ballet.
0: Hence, the splits.
1: Yeah.
0: Accolades earned a competitive martial arts record in light contact / point fighting and became a European professional.
1: Say light
0: karate
1: contact again.
0: Association
1: light,
0: champion.
1: Light contact.
0: / point fighting.
1: Exactly.
0: Fighting style, famous for high-flying spinning kicks, incredible speed, splits, and dynamic range striking. Okay. Jason Statham, the gritty power striker, competed internationally as an elite Olympic platform diver for Great Britain and trained in kickboxing, Wing Chun, and mixed martial arts.
1: Was it light contact?
0: Fighting style, compact, powerful, and practical.
1: Exactly.
0: Statham relies on close quarters, combat, heavy hands and aggressive pressure rather than showy high kicks.
1: Exactly.
0: Screen persona, known for realistic hard-hitting choreography in franchises like The Transporter, Fast and Furious, blah, blah, blah, blah, blah. And then I guess everybody said, in their primes, most combat analysts favor Van Damme because of his formal competitive striking experience and devastating kick range. In a modern or street scenario, argue Statham's compact build, rugged toughness, and background in functional martial arts or grappling give him an edge if he can close the distance and neutralize Van Damme's kicks. So again, all the things that were said were kind of taken into consideration. Because I said, Van Damme, let's be clear, in his prime, he was doing some things, right? Mm. But also, I think, if all things being equal, this would actually be a good fight, you know. But to Tuan's point, boy, you get that kick in, he can spin him.
1: I'll meet Fran halfway. Again, like ChatGPT said, in a competitive arena where there's rules and regulations, right now I'm going. Because technically, he's the better fighter. Mm-hmm. He's the guy who knows all the kata and the huh and the huh. But Miller Camp Road, Dusk. I'm sorry, my money on Statham.
0: Yeah.
1: My money on, you know why?
0: You say don't let Jason grip you, though. See, that's what I'm saying. I think this would be a good fight.
1: Let me say this to you, right? And I'm saying this to you because you loaded the ground and you short, and if you do fight, you probably headbutt and grapple.
0: I am.
1: Exactly. You ever try to throw a kick in a fight?
0: First of all, my hip mobility is, you know.
1: Trying to throw a kick in a fight and hit someone is very difficult.
0: No.
1: In a street fight.
0: No. That's because that's not what we're built to do. You have to understand, Van Damme has the leg range of a Barbie doll. Like, his leg is go uphill.
1: In a street fight, I don't know if that transfers. In a street fight.
0: No, this is like you racing Kevin all over again. You thinking in your body and what it feels like to us. Like, for somebody like him, throwing his leg up. It's like me just gesturing. Like, I feel, again, at his prime. I don't know what his body doing now at this age. But at his prime, like, that, him throwing a kick in a fight. He was known for his speed as well. Quick kicks.
1: Again, in real time and in real life, light touches. What was it? Light, where it wasn't really a light contact. Mm-hmm. It wasn't really like that. I'm not judging this based on me. My leg can't go higher than my knee. That's a fact. Mm-hmm. I'm doing this based on MMA. Most knockouts you see are holds and punches. Are they kicking knockouts? Yes. But they are like, even the fighters would be surprised they land it.
0: We never gonna work. But it don't have to be a knockout. It's going to stun the poop out of you.
1: Now,
0: like, let's be very clear. If I'm standing here and I'm waiting to do a punch and some MMA gal leg managed to get up faster than I am able to throw, I'm
1: No.
0: While I try to reframe my neck, I'm out.
1: You know what I'm last getting effective?
0: Because I should
1: come in with a punch. You know what I'm last getting effective? Because, sorry. We're miscommunicating here. I just realized that. Where do you think Van Damme is kicking? In your head, when you envision Van Damme kicking Jason Statham, where do you see him kicking?
0: I imagine him kicking everywhere.
1: Okay.
0: Head, torso, and taking up the legs.
1: Okay. The head, okay, I was thinking head. That's why I said, I don't think that's happening. Mm-hmm. Now, in MMA, when they kick in, they just be working on their knees.
0: Yeah.
1: And them legs, like, peppering up them thighs.
0: Yes.
1: Now, Van Damme go for that approach, I have no argument. At that point, it's very, very good fight.
0: When he do that, like, stiff leg up, turn to the side, and do the into the gut, into the abdomen.
1: You really want this Shotokan karate fight, boy?
0: I'm just saying. Yo.
1: That ain't easy to do, man.
0: The power in a kick is... Yo, these people, they are bursting spleens. Talking about.
1: Bro, why it sound like to me you went down a rabbit hole with this at some point within the past 5 years?
0: Of course.
1: Yeah, okay. There
0: because let's be very clear. These kicks, again, remember I just had a conversation. Every now and then I feel like I could take a punch from Clarissa. I cannot.
1: No,
0: I know I cannot.
1: No, you can't.
0: I am wildly aware I cannot.
1: You can't take a punch from Mel.
0: I could probably take a punch from Mel. I don't say it in anger. Hurt.
1: Mel, punch bro.
0: But I'm just saying.
1: Mel, punch bro right
0: a
1: now.
0: A punch from Mel, respectfully, is much different from a punch from Clarissa. But again, I'm watching two people who are equally yoked. I don't move nearly as quick as the gal who behind she beat up in the ring. Like, not on a good day. So even though Jason is obviously much faster than you and I,
1: I still
0: feel like Van Damme at his peak, you can't let him get no kickoff.
1: Who you think is punch harder? An angry tank or an angry Gaza?
0: Gaza.
1: Yeah?
0: Yeah.
1: Angry?
0: Yeah.
1: Tank short, low to the ground, and tank husky. I feel like tank, like a tank get a good swing on you.
0: Yeah, Gaza. Also, he have a longer range. But also, Gaza still have some like angst in him. You know what I mean?
1: He's
0: like,
1: in demons.
0: He close to the
1: He's
0: streets.
1: In demons. No, Gaza's in demons.
0: You been watching these videos? He just stopped doing things. You know what I mean? Like he just gone to the church. You know what I mean? I just feel like,
1: Remember when I walked in here one day?
0: You know, it's called him Gaza. I just, you know.
1: Remember when I walked in here one day and I said to you, "Bye, I didn't know Gaza's do weddings." Mm-hmm. That's because that weekend, Gaza frightened me. Mm. With the way he was screaming at the wedding.
0: There we are.
1: He's like, "Y'all get him off your feet! Y'all are dancing here today!" I was like, "Gaza, this is not a clash. Mm. This is matrimony. Beloved,
0: who wedding you been to?
1: It's on a video that I saw. That's what I'm telling you. Remember, I came in there,
0: but
1: there's
0: nobody getting, so you know what I mean. Yeah. Nobody, even jugglers is get marginal,
1: yeah. But see, you saying Gaza have a lot of demons, Tank went to Prince Will.
0: You said he had a lot of demons.
1: Tank went to
0: I
1: Prince
0: said he
1: Will.
0: A lot of angst.
1: Tank went to Prince Will. I don't know a lot of happy Prince Will people. Prince Will people are notoriously very angry. Have you seen their school? It looks like a compound.
0: Did you not realize that Prince Will is just a glorified, that's a private school.
1: It is a private school.
0: Yeah,
1: 100% is a private school.
0: No, you ain't putting that on, no.
1: But it's a government private school.
0: Yeah. That's.
1: It's a private school.
0: Have you met Chili? It's all the same energy
1: for
0: me.
1: Bing! Chili, yes! Does Chili strike you as a happy person?
0: Chili's actually quite a happy person.
1: Chili?
0: Chili just don't smile up at a bunch of people.
1: That's my point.
0: That don't mean he's not a happy person. No, Chili be taking trips and minding his business.
1: When I went to Bell Party, I said, "But Chili, what you saying, boy?" "Yeah, boy, I have a time in my life." That's literally how he said it.
0: That's generally.
1: No smile, no energy.
0: That's fine.
1: He just
0: ain't Tank either. So,
1: no,
0: ready.
1: Not at all. But I just feel like if you went to Prince Will.
0: Tank's been like, "Money round, boy." What a bike.
1: Tank got happy recently.
0: Bikes on the ocean, you know.
1: But when the prince will rise up inside him, yeah, I know, but.
0: Where Gaza going to school?
1: Where Gaza went to school?
0: Yeah.
1: I don't know.
0: Somebody tell me.
1: I don't know. If it's Prince Will, then we have a fair fight on our hands. Yeah? Shout out to the person who says, after doing, how you want a street fight guy like Jason to fight Van Damme? Jason would pull a gun and shoot him when he get tired. Strong argument. Versus Jean-Claude can hit you with his ankle. He don't be close. Lightning fast kick.
0: I telling you. Shout out to Jason. Jason Griffin, by the way, who said Jason would beat you with whatever is in the room, buddy, including yourself. And then him and somebody else, Tony, I believe, brought up Michael Jai White.
1: No, Michael Jai White will murder all of them.
0: Yeah.
1: Like, no, Michael Jai is actually a problem.
0: Yeah, he has some range on him.
1: Yeah, he is. He can't act to save his life, but boy, he can fight. Brother Jason is more Muay Thai, and he got power. Shaz Brunson says, in a street fight, that leg was getting whole, and Van Damme would be on the ground after elbow to the stuff. And shout out to Brunson. See, I'll take it. Jason would beat him in the streets up close. Okay, so me and my friend came to a conclusion. Okay, so we're good.
0: That would be a good fight, though.
1: I think it'd be a very good fight, actually.
0: Yeah, because at their primes.
1: Yeah. At their prime. It can't be that, because Jean-Claude old and got his face done. And Jason, you know. Jason in shape. Shout out to Jason. Jason Statham. All right, folks. We're going to take a break. You're tuning into a filthy pub by Puppets Marcus. I'm going to grab myself a meal today. When we come back, We're going to have a special guest in the building that's repping for a special cause. Going to remind you, visit Beautylicious today at Village Road or Palmdale for all your beauty needs. 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Right there in Village Road, that's where Mo goes. That's where the streets go. That's where we all go. Check them out. And this person says, what do y'all think of Steven Seagal? Steven Seagal is fake. He cannot.
0: I was waiting for somebody to call that.
1: He cannot fight. And that's the facts. Gaza went to C.I. Walker. You know what? C.I. Walker versus Prince Will is a fair fight. You know why? C.I. Walker is the private school of government schools, and Prince Will is the government schools of private schools.
0: That's what Keisha just said. C.I. Walker is the government private school.
1: Yeah. So, like, that's actually a fair fight. Prince Will versus C.I. Walker. Let's make it happen, guys. Their best versus the next best. Street fight.
0: Does Tank have a coin chain? I need to know.
1: That's a good question.
0: Because at one point,
1: that will determine the fight.
0: Gaz was wearing two. He was doubled up on the coin chain.
1: Gaz had on two coin chain?
0: Yeah, he was. That's what he said. You know what I mean? I know.
1: Gaz had on two coin chain?
0: Two coin chain. On skinny jeans. You know what I mean? I just said.
1: He have a criminal record.
0: He have a criminal record. You know what I mean?
1: Okay. Boy, that makes sense. I was not aware Gaz had a criminal record.
0: But also, okay. I feel like Tank also would be like, I do this more. Pull out the thing. You know what I mean? So there's that.
1: Shout out to person who says, Mount Carmel has entered the chat. Yo, we need to have an investigation into Mount Carmel. I've been hearing a lot of slander with Mount Carmel, but I can't verify it. But anyway, we're going to take a break, folks. When we come back, we'll have a special guest in the building. Y'all don't go anywhere.
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0: 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You are tuning into Unfiltered. We are powered by Popeyes, Marcos, and Wendy's. Grab yourself a meal today. Why do you want to keep so? And we have a special guest in the building. Special, special, special, because I tried to contact this young lady and she ignored me. I want to play it. No, that's not true at all. I think I messaged like the entirely wrong person, but I noticed. Legit. I think I messaged like the wrong person. I was like, "Hey, I'm very interested about your movement with the Beaches, so let me know." And then they like it was like seen, and I was like, "Oh."
1: Oh no, that wouldn't have been me.
0: Right. So it's been going on for about about a year now. I noticed that this page called This Wee Beach was posting, and I spoke about it on the radio. I think at the top of the year. For however long y'all been doing it, I thought it was so interesting because this is something that I have been dealing with, honestly, from going off to school and coming back home. It was always an issue trying to go to Cabbage Beach. So I'm going to let you, first of all, introduce yourself, tell the people what This Beach is about, and let's get the people knowledgeable about what you've been going through. And salute to you for even going through this on our behalf. So let the people know.
1: So my name is Selena Archer, and I am a representative of the advocacy group This Wee Beach. Our ultimate purpose is to have beach access protected and legislated through law. Mm-hmm. What we are finding now, I know Cabbage Beach is the hot topic, but what we're finding now is that we have developers and private homes that are coming and they are blocking off the entrance points to the actual beaches. Mm-hmm. So while we have the foreshore mark, which is considered public beach space, within our law, if you can't get to it, then it renders that whole beach inaccessible unless you have a boat or a watercraft and you can get to it. So This Wee Beach actually started out of what was happening at Cabbage Beach. It was unbelievable to me to go to the beach. But I've always gone to the beach for like since I could remember, and I'm well into my 40s. Go into that particular entrance and just going on to Cabbage Beach. And then one day I arrived and there was a security guard posted at a closed gate telling me that I couldn't get in. And so I made all kind of noise as an individual. And then that kind of pushed me out west. So I started to go out west and I realized, wow, we really don't have a whole lot of access points left. Love Beach. I encourage Bahamians to drive down Love Beach because there is only one access point left there that is accessible by the public. And that is also under development. And so we don't know if that particular developer will allow the access point to remain open because by law, they don't have to. Hopefully they will. And then again, you drive this island from east to west, north to south, and identify where the beach access points are. Albany, Old Fort Bay, Lyford Key have basically consumed miles of coastline, and nobody has said anything about it. So our main purpose is to get this regulated because we feel like Bahamians are fighting developments and private land over owners beach by beach by beach. It's not sustainable.
0: And what traction have you guys gotten? Like, has there been any movement? But has the government even spoken to y'all about this? Have y'all gotten anybody on the horn? Like, is anybody listening yet?
1: Not yet.
0: Okay.
1: We've started in areas where we know that we can be effective, right? So we've organized a few beach cleanup, a few beach community days, because we want Bahamians to come out and enjoy the beaches to see what we have the possibility of losing. We write to offices. We don't get responses. We write for information. We don't get responses, particularly when that eastern side of the Cabbage Beach, when that closed. We wrote a lot, and even to the developer, and we got.
0: Mo, what was the name of the guy who we had on for Parks and Beaches? You remember his name? I forget his name. We had the guy who I think is doing Parks and Beaches now, and we had him on, and I hope he's tuned in. If not, I hope someone tells him to tune in, because I saw, was that you guys who last week or week before last, they were putting up like a fence?
1: Oh, that's the Cabbage Beach issue.
0: Yes.
1: Yes. So Cabbage Beach fence was erected by Access Industries, who are now developing that section of the beach. That fence was put up, right? Public outcry. Everybody made a lot of noise.
0: Yeah.
1: That came down. But since then, what we've had are meetings with vendors to entice them to relocate off the beach, which... From our perspective, and I'm not speaking for the vendors, I'm speaking for This Wee Beach, Our position is that this developer promised access to those vendors through their website, mm-hmm. through their EIAs. And they promised that, and now that's being taken away. Like, if you think about it, this Access Industries owns the Eastern End access point mm-hmm. as well mm-hmm. as the Western one right by the Rio.
0: Mm-hmm.
1: They can easily maintain access to the beach for both the public and the vendors during mm-hmm. the construction phase because they own these access points.
0: Mm-hmm.
1: The government consistently and continuously, it's not just been one administration, it's been all
0: mm-hmm.
1: of them,
0: mm-hmm.
1: have promised us that they are going to get this road or this road, they're going to purchase this road, acquire this land,
0: mm-hmm.
1: so that we don't have to consistently have this fight. That's not happened, and we have heard nothing from the Prime Minister, and I may get in trouble for saying this, but our DPM went to Exuma to make sure that his family beach, and that's on Facebook,
0: mm-hmm.
1: TikTok, make sure that his family beach was straight and that they had access to their family beach. And we are now so fighting for the same cabbage fighting for, I think, like over a decade now, if not longer, because even talking to some of those vendors that have been on that beach for like 30, 40 years, one vendor told me a story I'll never forget. They had, they used to have the dogs and they used to try to run the vendors off the beach.
0: What?
1: And there used to be swamp area in the back where, you know, that Atlantis parking lot, Rio parking lot, mm-hmm. the loading mm-hmm. zone for Atlantis.
0: I know, yes, I know the swamp area. Yeah.
1: Swamp.
0: Mm.
1: So they used to have to run into the swamp, and they used to run them into the actual ocean as well to try to. With dogs. Now that is hearsay, obviously.
0: Oh
1: that
0: yeah,
1: was from
0: yeah,
1: one
0: yeah,
1: of the
0: yeah.
1: older
0: allegedly.
1: And allegedly, okay, fine. None of the parties I'm sure that were involved.
0: Right.
1: In that
0: right.
1: are
0: right.
1: Around anymore.
0: Right. Exactly.
1: But this Cabbage Beach seems to have been a point of discontention with the Bahamian public and its access to it for decades.
0: My thing with it is, first of all, that's nasty on Chester's behalf, but that's so what they do, and by they, both administrations, like they'll make sure they straight, they make sure they're power on while our power off, they make sure they're sorted out while we catch, you know, the back end to it. What I love about your page, by the way, while y'all are tuned in, go to Diswe Beach on Instagram and Facebook as well.
1: And TikTok,
0: DISWEBACH. And the reason why I'm encouraging y'all to go to those pages is because what I love about y'all have receipts. I was scrolling through Instagram, I think it was this weekend, and I saw y'all had the receipts on Brave Davis, where, you know, when Brave Davis was the opposition, he was like, oh, we're gonna get access to Cabbage Beach, we can get y'all sorted out, and da da da da. And he was so strong about it, and then now that he's in power, silence.
1: But also, there was such harsh condemnation for the Minas administration
0: mm-hmm.
1: for what they were allowing to happen to mm-hmm. Cabbage Beach
0: mm-hmm.
1: that it is crazy to me
0: mm-hmm.
1: that wouldn't have been. As far as I'm concerned, again, I speak on behalf of Diswe Beach and not the vendors. The vendors, 27 small Bahamian businesses, mm-hmm. should have never been impacted mm-hmm. by a $550 million development.
0: Mm-hmm.
1: The construction was going to happen, and that's fine,
0: mm-hmm.
1: but that should have been a part of whatever contingency plan that development had. The mm-hmm. easiest people to move off of the beach at this moment in time are the 27 vendors.
0: Mm-hmm.
1: They are the easiest target.
0: Mm-hmm.
1: And again, I think we as Bahamians, we need to look at them and be very grateful for them
0: mm-hmm.
1: because if they were not on that beach, we would have rolled up to that beach one day and just...
0: And let's be honest, they represent us.
1: Exactly.
0: They represent us.
1: They are representing mm-hmm. us, the Bahamian people,
0: mm-hmm.
1: for this particular beach.
0: On top of that, too, the reason why they're not protected is not just because they're small-time vendors and small-time business people. Let's be clear. A business is a job. They go out there every morning and they hustle to do what they got to mm-hmm. do. So I'm not trying to make light or be reductionist of what they're doing. But that being said, you know, like the reason why they're not protected is because the government won't protect them. If the government were to step in and be like, hey, these are our people. This is our beach. They're allowed to be there. Listen, as long as they're mannerly, and by mannerly, I mean they're not making a bunch of noise. They're not attacking people. They're not. I'll even go as far as to say, if you've traveled enough, you've been begged in like flea markets, as long as they're not like harassing people and they're just selling their wares, doing their thing, I think they should be allowed to be there without any consequence with the government backing them up. Because y'all say this is a tourist nation. Y'all say this is tourist culture. So what are we, the tourist economy wasn't built on $500 million establishments. It was built on the flea market. It was built on the horse and buggy. It was built on Bahamians going out and hustling. So I don't understand why we're hesitant to defend these people when that's more or less the foundation of what we were.
1: If you think about it, it also, this whole situation is just baffling because the government had to issue the licenses specifically for those persons to be operating mm-hmm. on Cabbage Beach mm-hmm. to begin with. So mm-hmm. this development, it's not new. We knew it was coming. They have mm-hmm. their impact reports readily available. They mm-hmm. have to submit their impact reports to the government in order to get their licenses to move mm-hmm. forward in their phases of construction. Mm-hmm. So this was always coming. So why would you issue those vendors their business license to operate on Paradise mm-hmm. Island and then halfway through the year tell them, oh no, you have to move?
0: Exactly.
1: You bring up another good point. This doesn't just affect the business mm-hmm. of the vendors on that beach. Mm-hmm. A lot of the cruise ship passengers specifically request coming to Cabbage Beach. So mm-hmm. who do you think brings them there?
0: The taxi drivers. Yep.
1: So I don't know. We've had conversations. We've just let the taxi cab drivers just from our perspective mm-hmm. know what is happening. But yeah, that's another segment of Bahamians' mm-hmm. Livelihoods threatened. And for me, a beach goer, what you mean I can't go to Cabbage Beach?
0: No. Not me, a beach goer. Because by the way, I'm not a beach goer at all. As a matter of fact, let me be honest. I can't stand the beach. No, I hate the beach. I hate sand. I hate salt. Like, I hate the beach. But as a Bahamian, if I won't pick up and go to the beach, I should be able to go to the beach.
1: I go to the beach more than enough mm-hmm. for you and for me. and
0: thank you for your service.
1: You're very welcome. and, you know, like you say, you may not go to the beach, mm-hmm. but your children might want to
0: exactly.
1: go to the beach. Your grandchildren might want
0: exactly.
1: to go to the beach. And I think another thing that, you know, we're noticing is, okay, so we have the situation now with the teachers. We have the healthcare mm-hmm. situation. All of these things are very much connected in the way that Bahamians are being treated.
0: Mm-hmm.
1: So the beaches may not be your cause, but stand behind us. There's nothing to sit down and put your name mm-hmm. on the documents that we have or the, what am I looking for? I'm losing words now. I'm so passionate about this.
0: No, man, take your time.
1: Trying to be low-key.
0: The petition?
1: The petition. Thank mm-hmm. you. Because it ran right out of my head. once you get to the social pages, there are links to the websites, mm-hmm. right? So disbeach.org, mm-hmm. where you can go to the Act Now tab and you can put your name on the petition so that we can actually start to say that Bahamians do want legislation for mm-hmm. the public protection of access to beaches.
0: Mm-hmm.
1: That's really what we want. Ultimately, I think we should also be standing with the 27, and I say business owners because mm-hmm. when I say vendors, we have a whole different picture of who a vendor mm-hmm. is versus a business owner,
0: mm-hmm.
1: and they are business owners too. I think we should be standing with them because they are the root of what mm-hmm. is keeping Bahamians mm-hmm. at that beach accessible to us.
0: Mm-hmm.
1: So you may not agree with a whole lot of other things right now. We don't have to get too far into the future, but mm-hmm. we really need to protect that access point to that beach at this point in time. Because it's under threat.
0: Shout out to this person who says, even if no one wants to go to the beach, that's ours. Too brazen. You let them get away with this. Who knows what else they'll try to take? That's ours. And that's the point you're trying to make. Mm-hmm. Again, y'all may look at it like, that's only Cabbage Beach. I mean, I don't go to Cabbage Beach. Da, da, da, da. Okay, let me give y'all a perfect example. And by the way, your page has my algorithm now seeing a bunch of these other cases.
1: Mm-hmm, mm-hmm.
0: I don't know if y'all know, but in Jamaica right now, they don't have access to, I could be wrong, I'm estimating here, but like maybe 80% of their beaches.
1: 1% of their beaches are accessible.
0: Right.
1: But if you think about Nassau, right? Let's not call it Bahamas. Let's think about Nassau.
0: Nassau in particular, yeah.
1: How far away do you actually think we are from that 1%? Think about Nassau.
0: You can go to Yamacraw, which is a garbage beach, Goodman's Bay. I know.
1: Jaws.
0: Oh, Jaws Beach. I have no idea what that is.
1: Saunders,
0: yeah. And Saunders ain't even really, that's barely a beach.
1: Yeah, it's all the way on the river.
0: Orange.
1: Sections of Orange Hill.
0: Sections of Orange Hill.
1: The area near Sun Fun, which also has a gate, by the way.
0: That's where that little alley. Yeah, no, yeah.
1: We went to the Delaporte Beach the other day,
0: mm-hmm.
1: right? So these are little sections of beaches that we're able to kind of get onto. South Beach,
0: mm-hmm.
1: Coral Harbor Beach. So we have maybe 7 or 8, mm-hmm. maybe let's just say 12 if mm-hmm. we want to be generous. We have 12 access points.
0: And we probably have about 30 beaches.
1: The island is surrounded.
0: Exactly, 21/7.
1: And coastline. How is it we have access to only 7 of them?
0: What makes me angry about it is, it's two sides to this. On the one hand, you're handcuffing Bahamians, but on the other hand, you're literally emboldening these immigrants. I don't call them expats. I call them immigrants. You're emboldening these immigrants to. I've been in situations where right there, which you, where you said actually by Sun Fun, where we went and it was some holiday, and we were all going down to that beach, and they came and said, "Hey, not over here." I was like, and I was young, so I was like, "Oh, sorry." Like, yeah, you can't come here. You guys just stay over there. And we're like, "Oh, okay." And it took an adult to be like, "No, no, they're allowed to go in any part of this beach." And like, but again. Let all of us try to go to Albany Beach right now. We can get
1: well,
0: run.
1: First of all, we would have to go by boat.
0: Well,
1: that's the first thing.
0: There it is.
1: Just get there.
0: Right.
1: You have to go by boat, which is crazy to me. But yeah, we all should go by boat to Albany Beach because what can you say? That based on the beach is public.
0: You know what? That's a good protest idea.
1: It is. That's just need to get the boat on it. Like, just hit me up, man. Hit up.
0: Oh, Mo from Freeport. You know all the boat guys.
1: Oh, well, Mo, let's come from Freeport, too. And, you know, but we also have to say to people to be careful because you are going to likely, we've heard stories about private home owners, particularly the homeowners, taking out firearms to threaten people that have been on that force.
0: In Nassau?
1: Yeah. And throughout the Bahamas, not just in Nassau. I would say, let me broaden that statement, right. Say throughout the Bahamas.
0: Okay.
1: To say that you can't be on this beach. This is a private beach. We've caught people selling their Airbnbs, and we say it to them. Hey, don't package that beach that you're selling, or you're selling the Airbnb for rental. That's fine. Don't package that beach as private, because if a Bahamian pulls up there in their watercraft, you cannot say to the guests that you're going to run the Bahamian. You can't say that because the Bahamian has a right to be there. So stop packaging these beaches
0: as private beach. Beaches. Yeah.
1: Because there's a section that is actually public and will always remain public.
0: Mm-hmm.
1: We have a battle ahead of us, but we do really want the public support. And again, sign the petition, because people say, let's go protest. Mm-hmm. My thing is, if you ain't going to sign the petition from the comfort of your home, sitting in your car.
0: I don't do that right now. I'm about to go sign it right now.
1: Then you're definitely not going to come out to a protest.
0: Mm-hmm.
1: You know, like let's be real about it. And again, this is the support of the people that are holding the fort for us on Cabbage Beach. Like, don't think of them as someone other than you. We all need to be in this together.
0: And again, like she said, I don't know if y'all heard her the first time. Jamaica literally only has access to 1% of their beaches. And what and see, let me tell you, here's the thing with Bahamians, right? We are a last minute people. Y'all go wait until one of the big beaches, and when they tell y'all can't go in Goodman's Bay or Saunders.
1: Goldwyn, you remember the fiasco with Goldwyn?
0: Exactly.
1: You know?
0: Exactly.
1: Like, this is not segregated, just the cabbage.
0: No.
1: And I think sometimes we have to make it, like you say, set the precedent, right?
0: Mm-hmm.
1: Set the precedent. When these developers come here and they are allowed to bypass the Bahamians and do exactly what they want, that is not breeding an atmosphere of respect for us as a people.
0: Yep.
1: They go to other countries and they follow the rules of those other countries. If the other country says that you need to put a beach access here for the public or don't, that's okay. Thank you. We'll entertain the next developer.
0: Mm-hmm.
1: They will do what they are asked to do if they find the real estate valuable and if they think the profit is going to be valuable enough.
0: Mm-hmm.
1: They will do what they have to do. Why, when they come here, they get the red carpet rolled out for them, we displace our own people, and then we have to go work for these guys. And so when these guys misbehave and the government has already allowed them to do whatever they want to do, and we go to the labor boards and we complain, there's no recourse for us there either, because they already don't respect us and they've already found a way
0: exactly
1: to beat our system.
0: Exactly.
1: This trickles down to more than just a beach. And we keep saying that. This is about more than just a beach. We are being treated like
0: second class citizens
1: in our own country. I wouldn't even start on what's happening with our electricity situation.
0: Jesus,
1: we're
0: mercy.
1: All connected.
0: Yep.
1: This is how we are treated.
0: Mm-hmm.
1: Because any other country, or I actually think we would have been on the streets by now.
0: I don't think we're far from it.
1: I think we should be on the street.
0: We
1: have too many issues going
0: on. And not just, and I'm not trying to stir the pot, but not just even like with placards. At this point, with grocery prices, the light can't stay on. And like, let me tell you how things trickle down. The light not staying on may seem like, oh, it just could be hot. No, like people in dialysis, like myself, I'm on dialysis. Like when the light turns off, they have to restart it and wait. Like, you people who are at home with medical situations, X, Y, Z. Like my mother, back issue. Mm-hmm. If you see the light turn off now, that's a different set of thing. Like everything trickles down. So again, if they can take our rights to the beach that we were guaranteed, I think in, I don't know if it's the Constitution or whatever the law is, or whatever it is, they were guaranteed.
1: We have the act on the page too. So you could read all about that.
0: Exactly. So please go to Disney Beach. Let me play devil's advocate. What do you say to people who will inevitably say things like, "Well, why am I going to People Beach to begin with?"
1: Just land at People Beach. It's our beach.
0: Yeah, well, there you go. Short and sweet. I going to elaborate. It's not a little controversy.
1: No.
0: Perfect response. That's all you got to say. Jasper says, foreigners shouldn't be allowed to purchase land, if you ask me. But anyhow, that's the thing. I don't think they are allowed to purchase the beach. They're only allowed to purchase the land. That's her argument. Are they allowed to purchase the beach?
1: I believe that they have some. We have it on the Disney Beach site as well. There was a law change,
0: okay.
1: An administration change, a law change that made the acquiring of land for foreign investors a whole lot easier. They didn't have to go through the hoops that they had to before. Mm-hmm. And when you purchase a piece of beachfront property, there's a certain amount of that beachfront then that you could consider your beach, right? But it once you hit that foreshore mark, that no longer is a private beach. Now that's a public beach. So saying, like, you see, it's almost like you ever had those sand things you used to do as kids?
0: Yeah.
1: Right? So you have the pink sand and the blue sand.
0: Right.
1: But once you hit the blue sand, which is the foreshore, anybody could walk that. Anybody could be there. And what has happened is now, because they think they own the beach, they think that they own the foreshore as well. But we have no laws in place. They think that they own the foreshore as well, but we have no laws in place to keep them.

0: happened to the Jaws Beach. You know, like, how protected really is that? There's just so much going on. That's Nassau. We ain't talk Sam Simkey. We ain't talk Gillian Bay. We ain't talk Bimini. Like, that's just us in Nassau. We ain't talk about the rest of the Bahamas and what's happening with them. We ain't talk about the lady who put the rock wall up on Freeport to block people from walking on the beach.
1: Mo?
0: No, it wasn't Mo.
1: Oh, okay.
0: She's a little lighter than Mo.
1: That's the thing. I'll be honest. I wouldn't even had a clue about any of that. I'm so Nassau-centric that the only thing I know something going on in Luther right now, trying to build something, and the residents are against it completely.
0: Mm-hmm.
1: So, you know what? And if you want more information on all these things, go to This Wee Beach.
0: Yeah, just go to one of the social pages if you can't remember the website. And we have all the links on the website. On the social pages to link you back to the website so you could find out more information. Find out what's actually happening.
1: Mm-hmm. Yeah. And by the way, people, please let them know how to sign a petition. Let's all please sign this petition. It's the least you can do. We're not asking you to come to the beach or protest, even though you probably need to. But sign a petition so we can have your voice heard. Yeah, sooner or later. Yeah.
0: I think what we need as an organization is to have that support. Mm-hmm. So when we show up there and there's two of us out there with the private developer.
1: Yeah.
0: And you go, ha, ha, ha, look at these silly Bahamians.
1: Right.
0: You don't want that impression either.
1: We need a group of Negroes.
0: Or very large.
1: Exactly.
0: You go to thisweetbeach.org. There's a tab that says Act Now. Click on that tab and you will see there's a lot of things that you can do. But the real thing is you could email people, you could call people, you could tell your beach story if you want to, so that we can either use it anonymously to talk about how your beach access has been affected. And you can sign the petition. And it literally is, you click, and all the instructions, because it's on change.org. So all the instructions will come up. It's super simple. It wouldn't even take you 5 minutes.
1: I want to personally thank you for what you are doing. Again, I saw the movement from top of the year whenever y'all started the page, and I think I hope that y'all, whatever I can do, anytime you want to come up, please let me know, come up. I'm still trying to get the name of the beach and parks person, so if anyone can give me that name, please let him know we're talking directly to him, and he needs to take a meeting with this young lady immediately so we can get this sorted out. But, any shout-outs anyone say hello to?
0: I just want to say hey to the Cabbage Beach 27.
1: There you go.
0: Y'all are awesome. I want to thank, because you see me and you think I'm Disney Beach, but there is a team of us that work together to make sure that we get the messaging right, to bring the information to the forefront, to advise each other, to keep Selena out of jail, because Selena is passionate about things. So there's a team behind This Week Beach, and I have to say that I am so grateful to them, because without them, we wouldn't have even gotten to this point. And again, I just want to shout out to my Bahamian people. We deserve better, guys.
1: Okay, I got some people asking for... one more time.
0: No problem.
1: Let's get the website. Let's get the social media one more time again, please.
0: Sure. This Week Beach. That is the name, Disney Beach, at Disney Beach on TikTok, Facebook, Instagram. You can also go to the website at disneybeach.org. You can click the Act Now tab, and that's where all of the petitions and other things that you can do are located.
1: Okay, the WhatsApp is going off. Someone's saying Disney Beach and Parks is Nassau Village MP, Mr. Strawn. Hey, Mr. Jamal Strawn, this is not Selena. We ain't putting it on her. We don't want her to get arrested. This is me. Sir, please take the call or email from this young lady and or Disney Beach and their email, whatever it may be. Please take this call. I think this is very important. And you can tell by the petitions that we're going to get. If not, we will be showing up to one of these beaches and having a sail away drink off.
0: Oh, I like that idea.
1: Yeah. And we're going to be on the Lady Marissa. That's the name of the boat, the Lady Marissa. And so if you're looking for us, Marissa Glinton, that's my name. So... if you're looking for someone to arrest, my name is Marissa Glinton. Come find me. I'm right here at ILTV Studios. I am 5'4" and thick. Come see me. All right. I say this genuinely. Please. To the WhatsApp? Okay. Oh, perfect. Thank you. If anyone wants to link to the petition, I can send it to you. 323-7775 is the WhatsApp. We could send it to the Facebook or the WhatsApp. If you want to sign a petition and you don't want to be bothered trying to find it, I will send it to you. Let me know. Just text me and let me know. Thank you for what you do. Thank you for
0: Thank
1: it.
0: You.
1: I'm not a beach goer, but if I get this woman pregnant there tomorrow, the kids got to see the beach.
0: Mm-hmm.
1: He has several children. They got to see the beach.
0: You look so young.
1: He is 38 years old. Don't

0: mind him. He just drink a lot. That's why he looks so bad.
1: Wow. You can't come to the sail away. I'll be your sober companion.
0: But honestly, thank you for what you do. I think it's so important. And this has been, this is not a new problem, but I'm glad you're here to tackle this because this has been going on forever.
1: Thank you.
0: Just quietly.
1: Like,
0: so
1: seriously, thank you.
0: Anytime you come through, please come through and let us know. And we're ready to fight with you. Mr. Strawn, I know you hear me. Again, my name is Marissa Glinton. They'll call me, find you. I fight man. I'm not scared. All right. No problem. I got some people asking for the official link. We're making headway. All right. Thanks again, ladies and gentlemen. That's the leader. The website and the social media is DisweBeach, DISWEBAACH, on TikTok, Instagram, and Facebook. And the petition, if you'd like it, 323-7775, just text in, said I want the petition. I will send it to you. If not, go to DisweBeach.org.
1: Yes.
0: And there you go. And sign a petition. Let the government know how y'all feel. Thank you again. You're doing it to Unfiltered. Be powered by Popeye's Marcus. I'm going to grab yourself a meal today. When we come back, we'll have overrated versus underrated. Y'all don't go anywhere.
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0: I take my vitamins. That's why you're on it. Morning music, folks. 103.5, The Beach. You're locked in to Unfiltered here in the midday.
1: You can do it. You can do it. There you go. There you go. You did it.
0: Woo.
1: I'm proud of you.
0: Right about now, it's time to get in some overrated versus underrated. We're going to pick a topic. You can let us know how you feel about it. 323-775 is the number. You can also hit us up on the Facebook Live feed, and you can message us individually, too, also, as well. Today's overrated versus underrated is...
1: Taking the high road. Taking the high road. Is it overrated, underrated? How do you feel about it? Taking the high road. I'm by. If you don't know what that means if you just taking the L, falling on your sword, turn the other cheek. Taking the high road. Is it overrated, underrated? So we'll start. Only more here.
0: I'm going to say it depends.
1: Okay.
0: Because sometimes you got to show people who not to play with. And like other times I have to not let myself be who you think I am or who you want us to be. So I feel like I usually prefer to take the high road when I'm representing an us. But I don't mind taking that low road if I'm representing me.
1: That's a bar.
0: You know what I mean? That's like a bar. That's usually my like, how am I going to handle this situation? If I'm representing an us, I'm going to take the high road because I'm not just speaking for one person. I'm not just representing one person. But if it's me, maybe we could roll in the date.
1: can
0: roll in the mud.
1: Are you taking the high road more or less at your age?
0: Again, it depends because I'm also at an age where I don't have to tolerate a lot of foolishness. There's not a lot of people I have to say yes, ma'am, no, sir, to. You know, so either you're going to speak to me as a woman and as an equal and as a person, or you can have to catch whatever energy comes back. I'm not doing this whole, oh girl, child, you look so different. Boy, the last time I saw you, I didn't know what was going on. You look bad, eh? Oh, okay, cool. Your husband in my DMs right now. He don't think so. You know what I mean? Like at some point I have to let you know you can't just say what comes to your mind and think that nobody else gets to say what comes to theirs. People sometimes need to get checked on what you should and shouldn't say to people. Are we too old for you to not know the difference? And if you don't, I am more than happy to give you a quick 101 of what you could say and can't say to me. But then, you know, there's other times where oh God, that's my Grammy good church friend. Okay, sister. Yeah. I know how to, you know what I mean? So I choose those battles wisely. But again, by extension, that's not me. That wouldn't be a representation of me. That's somebody I have to be respectful to because of whatever.
1: Age, right.
0: And, you know, so yeah,
1: it depends. Shout out to my good friend who predictably said, nope, you and your dry wig can go straight to hell. Okay, I don't know why the wig is dry, but you know, I'm not here to judge a wig.
0: Hey, questions and need answers.
1: Hey, we out here. Shazburn says, underrated for sure. Honestly, and the reason why I asked you at your age, I'm at a place now where I'm going to take the high road first. That's your first round. The second round?
0: Yeah.
1: I don't care no more.
0: Yeah.
1: But the first round, like, I'll take the L. Like, I'm not, honestly, I'm
0: sometimes not, it ain't even taking L. Sometimes it's like, let me be sure you saying what I think you saying or you moving how you, I can give you the benefit of the doubt before I start doubting the benefit. And then after that, it's war.
1: I could be honest with you. I'll just lie and say it wrong to say it wrong just to shut you up. You know what I mean? Now, if you want to continue, then the December baby and me can come out. But
0: yeah,
1: like,
0: see, that's what I'm not doing. I think
1: I'll do that.
0: I think at this age, we have to stop letting people think they're right because they go on and they keep doing that wrong and strong foolishness. And now you can use my name and say, man, even Mo say, uh-uh.
1: Well, no.
0: No.
1: I have to respect you as a person to feel the need to qualify and or correct you. If I don't respect you as a person, I'm not going to correct you.
0: But I'm not also not going to tell you you're right.
1: Oh,
0: I'll let you run on. I'll let you have whatever your views are. And I'll just say whatever you need to believe, baby. But I'm not going to sit here and co-sign the foolishness. No, I'm not doing that.
1: Oh, no, I'll co-sign you. Oh, happily. Oh, if I try to say to you, we know 2 + 2 = 4. You're like, no, Andrew, 2 + 2 = 8. You got it. You're right.
0: Yes.
1: You're right.
0: Mm-mm.
1: God bless.
0: Like, okay.
1: Now, if you tell me, you as Mo,
0: why
1: tell me.
0: Why I got to catch it? No. Correct
1: everybody. No. I can correct you. Because you represent me. I can't have you out there looking dumb. Be like, man, y'all see Andrew co-host? No. You got to have sense. Marcellus kick rocks.
0: You are a liar.
1: Ooh.
0: You let me walk around that wig for years.
1: That's aesthetic. I ain't mad enough to tell no woman her wig look bad.
0: That's fair, I'll allow it.
1: I ain't mad enough to tell no. Bro, hold on.
0: I don't know if in the moment I knew how bad it was. I don't even know if in the moment you knew how bad it was.
1: At that time, I did. At that time in your life,
0: yeah,
1: you didn't need that straw to couch back.
0: Yeah, that's fair.
1: And also, I would have broke too if you was like, you strong, but you fat, you know. I'd be like, you know the kind of night I had? And now, you know what I mean? Me nor you could take much at that time.
0: Yeah, it was rough.
1: It was really rough.
0: It was rough.
1: You know what I mean? So no, that's aesthetics. I will lie to you to this day. If you put another crazy wig on your head tomorrow,
0: yeah,
1: I'm not gonna tell you the truth.
0: Yeah, that's not gonna happen no more.
1: Cause you're at peace. Yeah. But like, if you wasn't, and you walk in there with a bad wig, yeah, Andres look fantastic. You look gorgeous. I'm going to lie.
0: Yeah.
1: I ain't dumb. Yeah, I ain't dumb.
0: I guess that's different. That's just choosing peace. You know what I mean?
1: No, that's man versus woman. If I walk in there looking crazy tomorrow, you would say, what is this you have on? I like this. Yeah, immediately.
0: No, I'd be like, choices were made.
1: No. You would tell me I look bad.
0: I've never told you look bad. You think you never look bad?
1: I know I've looked bad, and you've told me when I look bad.
0: I've never told you look bad. I may have been like, so, we all right? You had a rough night, or you know what I mean? But it could never be you look bad, because my genuine concern would be something's going on, like, because you know, even for you,
1: I hate the fact that my previous co-host would have been more bold than you, because one day she talked to me dead. She was like, I like the shirt on you, look good on you, it makes you look extra fat. I was like, oh, let's do the show, okay?
0: But also, that's what them people who need to get checked. You understand what I'm saying? Like by nature. Like
1: she dropped that bar,
0: I feel like,
1: off the top rope. I didn't even sit down yet. I was like, oh, okay.
0: Yeah, but also, you know, maybe she thought she had that relationship with you too, also as well.
1: Regardless of what I thought of her, I threw that shirt away, son.
0: Ah, boy.
1: It was thick of stripes.
0: You said
1: horizontal stripes. Mm. She's like, never wear it again. You look super fine. I was like, oh, okay.
0: Wow.
1: All right.
0: Well, that's rough.
1: Let's do the show. That was a rough episode.
0: That's rough.
1: That was the hottest of sauces.
0: I can't even imagine saying that to nobody.
1: Yeah, cold as ice.
0: Like, I can't imagine forming my mouth to say those words to a human, man or woman.
1: And that's how you remain single for 10 years. Well, me, 20 years.
0: Well, I don't know what that about.
1: I was talking to you.
0: Oh.
1: I didn't mean you. Yeah.
0: Yeah, I don't understand. Well,
1: yeah, I was talking to you.
0: Oh, boy.
1: Keep up.
0: Shout out to Keisha, says it's rated because sometimes a good cuss out is very needed. Say, Andrew choosing peace with you and he gaslights every day. And she said, nah, that's wild. Yeah, I can't see myself saying that to nobody. That's crazy work.
1: Shout out to the person who says, it's always that one person whose Grammy didn't raise them, knowing certain people should never been seen nor heard, that feels like they should approach and offer wisdom nobody asks for.
0: Yeah.
1: I am always more than willing to eat some words because I know HMP don't serve oxtail. Oh, his Majesty's prison don't serve oxtail. But sometimes I just prepare myself to swallow that dry cornbread for a day or two, just so you know I ain't the one nor the two. Friend, beloved, I love you so much. I love you. Your daughter is beautiful. I love you so much. This whole paragraph is a lie, because I know you. Mo, I know this young lady. I know her. I know. I watched this gal cuss out grown men four times her size.
0: I mean, you probably deserved it.
1: In the winters of Canada. I talk about like, Canada, blah, blah, blah. And I was like, oh, I'm glad we're here. You ever?
0: They probably deserve that though, again.
1: You ever met someone who's cursed elegantly?
0: Yes.
1: Like, the way they curse is an art form?
0: Yes.
1: Like, I'm a brute when it comes to cursing. I'm effing.
0: I'm my father's child. My father is an eloquent curser-outer.
1: But she is a... Like, she's cursing cursive.
0: Mm-hmm.
1: That's how she's cursed.
0: Yes.
1: Like, it sound... Like, you don't really realize you're getting cursed until she really get going.
0: Mm-hmm.
1: You know what I mean? That's the kind of cursing she is doing. Oh, my Lord. It's fantastic.
0: Yeah, I love it.
1: It's fantastic.
0: Shout out to her.
1: That's how I know she's lying.
0: Oh, boy.
1: That's how I know she's lying. But God bless her, though. Love her to death. Love it or death.
0: These cops taking me out.
1: Well, if you find Pete Munch's music, you are tuned into Unfiltered to be powered by Popeyes, Marcus, and Wendy's. Grab yourself a meal today. 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I'm going to be there either Thursday and or Sunday for football. So come and join me.
0: Are you ready for some football?
1: Yes. So come and join me there and have some pork chop bites with a grown man. It's going to be a movie.
0: Ooh, grown man going to be there? And you. Okay.
1: You. It's going to be just Drew in the midday in a bit. So y'all don't go anywhere. You tune into Unfiltered with Drew. 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
2: What? Chloe, know about this?
3: Relax, man. Not my baby mama. My Bacardi Bahama mama.
2: Oh, I heard I got a new flavor. But let me ask you this. How's she taste?

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She was talking, but not anymore. Next to your face, I contour. This chopper can shoot from the York. Done with the talking, I'm up in the violence. Asking

0: Morning, music folks. 103.5 The Beat. We are back. You're locked into Unfiltered here in Zimiday. Big shout out to the sponsors holding it down for you. And of course, a big shout out to everybody got us locked in on the outside. Y'all know how the thing go. Morning, music. It is 103.5 The Beat. It's Mo and Drew in the midday.
1: I'm going to put out a bat signal right now. Okay. Where are the nerd girls? Where are the female nerds? Where are the Bahamian? Where's the Bahamian nerd community? And by the way, I'm not talking anime and comics, though I am talking anime and comics. But I mean, like, where are the Harry Potter girls? Where are the chef girls? Where are the nerd? All right, I think people confuse what being a nerd is.
0: I was going to say, I think we first need to establish your baseline of what makes them a nerd.
1: Being a nerd to me means you are very, very, very passionate about a thing that isn't your job, or maybe it is your job, that's a hobby or something like that, and you have a amazing amount of knowledge and information about that thing. And if asked about that thing, you can really get in depth about that topic. Okay. So, for example, Mo is not just a chef by trade. Mo is a nerd about knives. She's a nerd about cooking. She's a nerd about meat and different meats and XYZ. She's a nerd about that. And she's also a nerd about insects and weather. Though I think weather is more PTSD and trauma from Freeport storms. But insects, she's a nerd with that stuff. I think I'm well-versed on the show with being a nerd with comics and anime and music. That's my thing. Mm-hmm. Where are the nerd girls? The reason why I'm asking, Mo, I have stumbled upon a new genre of Bahamian gal.
0: Okay.
1: And they are hiding amongst us. Are you aware of these Bahamian fantasy book reading gals?
0: Yeah. Okay, let's take a moment here.
1: Yo.
0: So first of all, let me say this. There has been a surge in this genre globally. So
1: I'm not tripping.
0: No, you're not tripping.
1: Okay.
0: There's been a surge in this genre globally. They're seeing the highest number in book sales and downloads in not only fantasy, but like fantasy, erotica, sci-fi, uh-huh, blah, blah, blah. To the point where my boys, but Poops and Gigs.
1: Yeah.
0: They have a whole section of their show every single day called Daddy Fantasy, where James becomes a character and he literally is just retelling you what's happening in the fantasy books that he's reading. And it's every single episode. And he's taking us through like book series at this point.
1: This?
0: Yeah.
1: Is, but like I've now, and here's the thing. I've run into three Bahamian women who I've known for years. Mm-hmm. I don't want to call names on radio because they're still a little bit shy about it. Who, in talking to them, and this happened last week and this week, where they was like, well, I was reading one of my books. I was like, what books are you reading? And he goes, okay, don't make fun of me, but I'm reading this fantasy book. Okay, it's these elves, right? And they try to go to this castle. There's this wolf, and the wolf in love with the elf, but they have like a forbidden love. I was like, really? And by the way, mm-hmm, corporate, mm-hmm, good job, mm-hmm, no tattoo, no, what's
0: the name? Stop using this tattoo thing.
1: No. What's the name of no Hot Topic clothing? Because I think we had a stigma, mm-hmm, that goth girls and girls who looked a certain way were book readers. Mm-hmm. Let me use my good friend who's an avid book reader, and she can care if I call her name. Roxy, my Roxy. Mm-hmm. Roxy? Roxy was reading Twilight before that movie was even thought of.
0: Yeah.
1: She was early in the game. There's a set of Bahamian women who are fantasy book readers.
0: Yeah.
1: And the reason why I'm bringing them up, because these girls is nasty. Oh, buddy. Oh, buddy. You are here watching wolves and unicorns do adult things.
0: I'll be honest, if men read more, they'd probably love them too.
1: Beloved, you think I ain't about to go order me one unicorn?
0: Yeah.
1: One unicorn dragon book?
0: Yeah.
1: I don't care which one.
0: Yeah, they're very good series.
1: I'm about to learn.
0: I'm more hopeful that this uptick is going to mean more cinematic releases around them. Especially now what we could do with movie magic.
1: Yeah.
0: You know what I mean? Like after seeing what House of Dragons has been able to do in the last couple, like they're going to be able to bring some of these things to life in a really, really dope way.
1: Where are all my fantasy book girlies? Let yourself be known. Don't be a shit. I think Lexi is one too. I think I remember in the group chat, Lexi said she'd read a couple of these books too. Da, da, da, da.
0: See, I've always been a fan of like urban erotica. I grew up on like the Sister Soldier and the...
1: Oh, yeah.
0: You know what I mean?
1: You've been Black Nasty a little while.
0: Yeah.
1: You
0: Zane and
1: you've always been pro, pro
0: Eric Jerome Dickey. That was my woo. Hi. Hi. Get to the point. It wasn't a fantasy. It wasn't a
1: was no time sci-fi. Werewolf.
0: No time real.
1: No time warlocks. Just straight action.
0: No, it was just bears.
1: And then this ninja. Shadow Princess says, yes, check out the series called The Secret World of Maggie Gray by Granger. The Secret World of Maggie Gray. Okay. You know what? I will check it out. I'm genuinely going to check it out because I'm back in like my reading bag right now. Mm-hmm. But shout out to my book reading girlies. Number one, did not know y'all were freaks. Now I know. Yo, y'all, gentlemen, y'all are missing out on so many genres of Bahamian women. And I need y'all to understand that, babe. Not everything is these junglers and these stupid gals and these red gals. I'm telling you, well, I think I can't even, I don't know. But like, it's so many interesting women out here with interesting hobbies, and they're scared to tell y'all because they think that y'all are ignorant or y'all gonna make fun of them or that y'all stupid or gonna be too much or gonna be intimidating. Let these gals be who they could be and watch how much better your life get. Let her read with the werewolf and the dragon, make it sweet love under the moonlight of four suns and two universes and under Saturn where the elves created a castle just for them. Let them do that. Because when adult time come round, they are very open-minded. They are very open-minded. I can't say it enough.
0: So there's two
1: Let
0: series.
1: Let these gals be gals.
0: There's two series that I think you would like. Mm-hmm. The Empyrean series, which starts with Fourth Wing and Iron Flame. That's the one by Rebecca Yarros. That's the one that I started getting into from...
1: Iron Flame sound nasty. See, my mind don't leave me wrong.
0: Listen to me.
1: My mind don't leave me wrong.
0: Sometimes he'll read excerpts like the whole like the intense scene. Son, ask me my car like this. Clutching my pearls, I'd be like, yo, this is intense writing between this winged man and this.
1: This winged gentleman.
0: This newly ferried human. Yeah, you know what I mean? Like, no, it's good writing. But I think you would really like it too because, first of all, calls my favorite word, continuity.
1: Continuity.
0: You know what I mean? Yeah. Like, it builds such an intense storyline.
1: And it's world building.
0: The books. Yeah, and it's world building. Language is included. Like, it's really dope. And then the other one is A Court of Thorn and Roses. I think that's the Sarah Mask group. Which is supposed to be really good as well.
1: By the way, if y'all got any book recommendations, let us know. I'm going to read as many as I can. I'm finishing up this Batman graphic novel right now. But when I'm done this, I definitely want to get some other. I actually just bought by the way, I got a bucket list thing done this weekend.
0: Nice.
1: Got a little bag that came in. I bought the entire series of Hardy Boy books.
0: Oh, wow.
1: I bought the entire series.
0: That is nice.
1: I like all of them.
0: That is nice.
1: So they had these packages where in like one book, whole like one big book, hardcover. I like hardcover. I can't do paperback. Mm-hmm. So they had the hardcovers and they had like books 1 through 12. And each book has 12 of the thingums. And so
0: Very
1: I bought
0: nice.
1: The whole thing. And it was surprisingly cheap.
0: Yeah, okay.
1: Well, cheap for all of them.
0: Yeah.
1: And it wasn't even, I'm going to read some of them again. But honestly, that's something where... If, you know, you decide, let me get you pregnant, we have a son, that's something they can read. You know what I mean?
0: Why can't our daughter read it?
1: They could. Hey, yo, shout Babysitter's Club. Whatever.
0: Okay.
1: You know, like...
0: Goosebumps.
1: Goosebumps, the whole nine.
0: Yeah.
1: But yeah, so I'm on a book thing. I've been in reading mode the past 2 weeks, so that's where I'm at right now. But shout out to the book... By the way, pardon me. Shout out to the male fantasy book readers, too. Could be some of y'all out there who are there reading fantasy books, and that's okay, too. No judgment.
0: Said their expectations for the new Harry Potter series is so high, they're already casting season 2. Well, that should be interesting.
1: You saw the trailer?
0: I have not. I feel like JK was getting so much...
1: with the trans thing.
0: Yeah, so much negative kickback. But,
1: here's
0: you know,
1: the thing. Here's the thing, right?
0: Boy, things are turning around.
1: People is be outraged in peacetime. Mm-hmm. But let's be clear. Some of y'all just love Harry Potter. Y'all love Harry Potter than y'all love trans rights. Let's keep it honest.
0: Me.
1: Right. Like
0: with with my sorting hat tattoo.
1: Right. You know what I mean? Like,
0: I get.
1: By the way, which house are you?
0: I think I'm Ravenclaw, actually.
1: I'm Slytherin.
0: Yeah.
1: Yeah, I'm Team Slytherin. I watched those movies because I was supposed to watch it by you, but then you canceled on me several times. I watched those movies, and the entire time I was watching the movies, I remember being like, Slytherin wasn't wrong. As a matter of fact, let me address something. Sorry, people. We better go to the Harry Potter thing right now. Just, I'm not a nerd about it, but I need to address something. So y'all let Dumbledore cheat in the first games and just give it to Harry them, and that was okay when Slytherin was supposed to win.
0: Yeah, but there was a greater purpose at hand.
1: No, a win is a win.
0: Unless it's a loss.
1: And this is why you are Ravenclaw. Slytherin forever, bro.
0: Okay.
1: Yeah.
0: Mind you, all the houses are good. Like, I don't know why we're doing this thing. It's the people within it that become evil, but that's the beauty of the magic, right? It's just to whom much is given, much is expected. So what you do with your powers, everybody who was in Slytherin didn't turn out to be evil. Just the Malfoys, by extension.
1: I didn't have a Hufflepuff gal, though. Yeah, well. I didn't have a Hufflepuff energy, you know what I mean?
0: Yeah.
1: Yeah, Ravenclaw, too smart. Y'all too independent. I need someone, you know what I mean? A little soft. Who are they? Oh, why are you looking at your watch? You all right?
0: Wrap this up.
1: You got some place to go? You know what? Next week, wait.
0: Shout out to the masses. I've read every Harry Potter book. In fact, not even bought, printed out, and made as a bifold book to read. I've read them all as well.
1: Shout out to Frank. I did not know that about Frank. See? That's interesting.
0: Wow.
1: Shout out to versus, I used to kill them Hardy Boy books. I used to get them Hardy Boy books growing up. But hey, Franklin W. Dixon, legend.
0: Mm-hmm. Frank. Shout out to Roxy. Say Ravenclaw's up. Duality, yeah.
1: That's better, Roxy?
0: Yeah.
1: Shout out to Roxy.
0: Shout out to Forbes says me, OMG Mo. What you know about that? Eric Jerome Dickey May recipes. Let me turn you on to another author called H.D. Carlton. Say less. Let me go look. Have your tequila ready? Oh, girl, I'm here.
1: All these dudes sound nasty.
0: Say less.
1: All them sound nasty.
0: Shout out to Lisa. I recently read a comic about a serial killer bear. It was really good. Saying, yeah, Eric Jerome Dickey had me unlocked. See? I found my people.
1: Listen to the nasty
0: I found
1: guys.
0: My people.
1: My lord. Listen
0: saying,
1: to
0: I'm currently reading all of the Harry Potter books. Lisa. Yes. Hey, girl.
1: Nasty
0: stuff. I'm trying to say, Mo, I read both of those series and spot on. I'm now reading When the Moon Hatched. Check it out. Boom. Let's go.
1: What is this pipeline between this Dickie gentleman and Harry Potter?
0: And the sci-fi fantasy, because that's what she's talking about now. But yet, that's from whence we came.
1: Well, yeah.
0: See, we just talked about this with the meme. There was like, we different types of millennials. Like,
1: no, you know true, what I mean? True, yeah. True.
0: Shadiu says she also read Hardy Boys. Yeah, I had Hardy Boy books too. Say the HP series is going to be so good. Say my daughter has a Babysitter's Club, Harry Potter series, and Dork Diaries collections. Love me a hard copy, just don't have one.
1: Love a hard copy.
0: Thanks to my sister, we have two sets of the Harry Potter books because one didn't come, and so she reported it, and they just sent her the whole thing again, and then it came.
1: My old lady favorite right now, you can't touch her Game of Thrones books. She has all the books. She's read all of them like multiple times. By the way, parents, before we get out of here, let me ask y'all a question. Scholastic books aside, what are kids reading these days?
0: Disciple series by Izzy Sweet, Sean Moriarty. Okay, say less.
1: Because to Mo's point, we had Goosebumps, Hardy Boys, Babysitter's Club. We had Pride and Prejudice. Mm-hmm. We had The Winds and the Willows. We had Dr. Seuss. We had all these books because we had no internet, to be fair. We had nothing else to do. What are kids reading these days, if they're reading at all? And I'm not going to be shocked if I get no responses to this. I feel like kids don't read. To those who have kids who do read, mm-hmm. what are the kids reading? Do they have
0: well,
1: a PowerPoint?
0: Well, told you what her daughter's reading.
1: What'd she say?
0: She said... Okay.
1: That means Jerome Dickey again.
0: She said... Her daughter's 16.
1: Oh, okay. I never read Jerome Dickey. I don't know what he said.
0: This me. What you guys,
1: you nasty.
0: Say my daughter has a Babysitter's Club, Harry Potter series, and Dork Diaries collections.
1: Yeah. Oh, okay, so the Babysitter's Club is still going on.
0: Yeah.
1: Okay.
0: They have reprints.
1: Well, hold on. Let me break Neil Hart. Let me break the hearts of all the Hardy Boys people. I don't know if y'all know this, and let me just be the first to tell y'all. And hate to break it to y'all. I found this out on Wikipedia, and I did not want to know this. Were y'all aware that Franklin W. Dixon only wrote like the first 50 books? And then every book after that was ghostwriters under the pseudonym Franklin W. Dixon.
0: Because he died, didn't he?
1: Yeah. But they keep doing the books and they keep putting Franklin W. Dixon.
0: There's a lot of authors doing that, actually. There's a lot, because at that point, the series is owned by the publishing house.
1: That broke my heart. Because what happened was, and let me tell you how I found out. The first 50 books were all very clean. Frank and Joe used to go to church. They used to like, there was very limited violence. It'd be like one punch per book. Mm-hmm. They had a black character. They had Chet Morton, the whole nine. They started making these bigger hardcover books where Frank and Joe started dropping bodies. And they started having like sexual relationships. Like it got really, really like strong and like murdery. And I looked it up and they were like, oh yeah, that ain't Franklin no more. They got some new writers. And they made it more for like young teens and adults.
0: Yeah.
1: And I was like, Franklin, this ain't you. They legit was on some like, yeah, the guy got shot. Joe checked his pulse. He was gone. I was like, gone like how? Franklin.
0: Say gone like how.
1: Franklin, gone like how? Franklin, what you mean? No, but it was one book. Frank joined a cult following one gal. I was like, what is this?
0: Apparently Dork Diaries and Percy Jackson.
1: Percy Jackson is big. Percy Jackson is big. Okay, we got some
0: Avatar answers. And Fourth Wing, but parents will block out certain chapters. Yeah, Fourth Wing is definitely not for the kids.
1: What's Fourth Wing?
0: That's what I was telling you about, where I was like, them intimacy scenes be little.
1: Whew. Really? Whew. Okay, so apparently the kids are reading The Babysitter's Club, Dork Diaries, and Diary of a Wimpy Kid. Mm-hmm. Okay. So the Babysitter's...
0: And the Lightning Thief, apparently.
1: So the Babysitter's Club is really still making their money. Mm-hmm. Salute to them, boy.
0: Yeah, I feel like Roald Dahl, for the culture, like, is just going to still be a part of the foundation. If you ain't reading them Roald Dahl and or Dr. Seuss books from Rip, your kids will never have a hearty appreciation for... You know what I mean? Like, you gotta get in there. Start with the rhyme. Helps with the time. And then after that, everything is sublime. Green eggs and ham. I have all the Dr. Seuss books
1: now. Me too. Still. But I literally, Mummy bought me Oh, the Places You Will Go. Mm-hmm. The first time I went off to school, I was on the plane snotty.
0: That was actually part of my my senior year speech.
1: Yeah.
0: Yeah.
1: Oh, my Lord. That book, that last part, oh, that would be snotty. Shout out to my boy Neely says, didn't read those. He didn't talk about the Hardy Boy books I was talking about. Didn't read those ones. My childhood is safe. Yeah, shout out to y'all. Anyway, that's that on books. So shout out to all the book readers out there. Shout out to all y'all who are the fantasy book readers. We salute you. Gents, start reading. But read a book, please. Y'all just read a book. Just read a book. Get your vocab up. If it's a word you don't understand, Google it. I still Google words to this day.
0: Yeah.
1: Google a word, find out the meaning, use it in a sentence correctly. Read books, but it makes you far more interesting. And who knows? You may learn something. See? Who knew?
0: Never too late to learn something.
1: All right, 135 to Beat Munch's music. You are tuned into Unfiltered, to be powered by Bubba's, Marcos, and Wendy's. Grab yourself a meal today. Coming up, the Young King Cosmos is going to be on the ones and twos. Hope you had a good time with us today. We will see y'all tomorrow. Y'all be good. This has been Drew.
0: Just Moe.
1: See you tomorrow. Be good.
0: Yes, sir.
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0: Culture Shock. King Shark alive and living. Anthony be in the building, sizzler in the building. It's all about Nassau. Crew Sport, I got ton of. I know it's all about Coronation Weekend, so the 7th of November we'll be still celebrating, keeping the fire burning. Slow them and bare feelings, they're mattering. Them done bova ready and them can't say them sorry, making the date and going to late November 7th, King Shark alive and living. Nassau Crew Sport, it's all about ton of.
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2: 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Y'all know what it is, man. 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

0: for just $15, including the VAT right there at Burger King. 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We're coming right back. More from DJ Cosmo after this.
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6: That's right, folks. Just like that, we are back. You're locked in to the midday. And more importantly, yeah, it's a pickup mix, man. DJ Cosmo definitely taking you through on a Tuesday. 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Yellow, that's a magic hour. 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Big up to Balfour Consumer Meat Mart. 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Enjoy whatever you got going on. But keep it locked in. More than just music. 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

More Just Music, folks. 103.5 The Beat. That's right. We are on a Tuesday, man. Sliding out of here. Time to move a little bit further into the evening. Got Eye on the Nation coming up next. Of course, the race is still on to find the next co-host, so make sure you tune in for that. Don't forget, Bigger Burger King, man. Make it happen. Don't forget, tomorrow is Double Whopper Combo Wednesday. That's right, Whopper Wednesday. Two Whopper combos for one price, $15, including the price of that. So you and a friend could eat for the low. All right? Make sure you check them out tomorrow. That is two Whoppers, two medium fries, two regular drinks. Medium drinks, just $15. All right? You can't beat it. Two also as well, of course, everybody wins, but you got to play to win, all right? Now remember, every $10 you spend gets you that much closer to bursting the next jackpot, and the jackpot is growing. Will the next winner be you, all right? 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We up on out of here, man. See y'all tomorrow on a hump day Wednesday when we do it all over again. Keep it locked on. The Nation is up next. More Than Just Music. It's 103.5 The Beat. Bye.

0: next spin could turn into your next payday. But that's not all. 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What are you waiting for? 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

0: One and your culture shock. King Shango alive and living. 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It's all about Nassau. Crew sport that got ton of. I know it's all about Coronation Weekend. So the 7th of November we'll be still celebrating, keeping the fire burning.
1: Slow them and bare feelings are mattering. Them done both already and them can't say them sorry.
0: Making the date and going to late November 7th. King Shango alive and living. Nassau crew sport that got ton of.
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0: I don't start. You could start, you know.
1: Oh.
0: When you see that there, that means that we're on TV.
1: I heard him say four. I was like, hey, welcome to Eye on the Nation.
0: No, he was saying horse because I touched my hair.
1: Oh, okay.
0: And there's a guy in the comment, in one of the comments, who say all I do for 2 hours
1: is
0: touch my horse hair.
1: Tell him that's real hair.
0: It is real hair. I don't understand why you think it's horse hair.
1: Exactly. Don't mind how you get it there.
0: Welcome to Eye on the Nation, everyone. I'm Sani Brown.
1: I'm Stephen Hanna.
0: And y'all, I ain't gonna lie, I do not have it today. I am trying to find it. You know, some days, whatever it is, you just don't have. I am a combination
1: What a wonderful way to, you know?
0: No, you know what? And that's so great because you're here. Mm-hmm. So I don't have it. So now you can have it. And that's the great thing about having a co-host,
1: right?
0: Is because when I don't have...
1: The producers didn't tell you I woke up hoarse this morning. And that's why I'm going to be using this voice for the entire time. I've been saving my voice for 4 to 6.
0: Yeah, this time. It's 4:02. So yeah. Use your voice for right now.
1: Hey, guys.
0: Because I don't have it. I'm tired. I'm so tired. I don't know if I'm like, you know what?
1: Yes.
0: I don't have it. I'm tired. I'm so tired. I don't know if I'm like, you know what?
1: Yesterday was over.

0: I know that it was something that the FNM had mentioned that they would do if they came into power, and, you know, we all know what happened with them. But I think, didn't Auntie Pia mention mental health days too?
1: No, mental health days, I think you have mental health days.
0: That no, not in the private sector. We don't have those in the private sector. And the the private sector.
1: Sorry, when I did work in the private sector, we had mental health days.
0: Was your boss
1: a human being? Did they have skin? Were they hands? Are they paraplegic? What do you do with your hat?
0: Were they of our skin tone?
1: They were mixed.
0: because I don't know at any. Y'all could let me know in the comments.
1: I feel like
0: if mental health days. I've never heard of anyone here having mental health days. If y'all do know about companies that have mental health days, could y'all let me know? Because I need one or two. I feel like that's a. Sometimes you just don't have it. And today I feel like I just don't have it. And when you don't have it, you end up
1: strangling your co-host.
0: Yes. Right. And snapping on people and being unnecessarily mean and then having to apologize.
1: She's talking about what she did with the producer before she came in.
0: So. I was not mean to him.
1: Okay.
0: I bought him a chocolate. Because I may have snapped on him a little bit, and I wanted to make up for the fact that I had snapped on him. But if I had a mental health day, which I think I need, I feel like there's just too much things happening.
1: There's a lot happening. The world feels like it's falling apart. It's hot outside, and then like people are dying in ways that are like, oh, we wasn't even prepared for this.
0: Somebody put on Facebook, the world is coming. People are dying. What did she say? People who never died before are dying.
1: Yeah.
0: I don't know what that was supposed to mean, but that's just how stressed out people are.
1: People
0: right
1: are
0: now. I just I don't know. I just don't have it. I'm gonna try and get it for you guys because I know we have to have it. I can't have like a bad day, you know. I can't.
1: Yeah. I mean, also you didn't have to tell them that because they would just be like, oh,
0: these are my boys now. These are my people.
1: Sonny's reserved today. I wonder, you know.
0: No, but see, once you realize the nation is, they know all our business. Like, I mean, these are my people. I have to tell them. Like, they like my diary. You know?
1: Concerning. But, yeah. So my issue, and that's why the inside the comments talking about your hair. But.
0: Yes, my people. Thank you, Robert.
1: I wouldn't say a rant, but my concern is, on the way here, I passed several people.
0: Good.
1: Little children need to be seated in cars, not in the front seat.
0: We talked about that. We can finish talking about that later. But anyway, we have a lot coming up on this show today. I'm going to find it during the break.
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0: Welcome back to Eye on the Nation.
1: All of the above. We're accepting all of the votes.
2: Okay, then.
1: We're accepting all of them.
2: We're apparently, according to him, we're accepting everything, all right? And this process is going to be done by the end of the week, all right? So hopefully by next Monday, we will have a brand new co-host. Mm-hmm. And we have some surprises for you. We're going to be, you know, mixing things up on the show a little bit.
1: Are we giving out money?
2: No,
1: okay,
2: no,
1: all right,
2: not
1: sorry.
2: Like that. Just... Don't say things like that,
1: no,
2: our audience.
1: It felt
2: when you
1: like
2: say
1: it.
2: Things
1: I was
2: like
1: also
2: out...
1: excited. I was excited for them. It's like, oh, we're giving out money.
2: You all know, right? Okay. So now that we got some business out of the way, someone says, Stephen... They want to know if you're going to perform your hit single.
1: No. Stephen is here. Stephen is here.
2: So who is the person with the hit?
1: Red's Father Ninja is not here.
2: What's his name?
1: Red's Father Ninja is not here. This is Stephen Hanna.
2: You know what? In the 5 o'clock hour, when we talk about things and other things and other things, we'll find out about that. Yesterday, I found out about anime and kung fu. And apparently China and Israel being in the same place. I don't know. That's what the man said. So today, apparently, I'm going to find out about...
1: Red's Father Ninja?
2: Red's Father Ninja.
1: Oh, okay. All
2: right. But before we get to that, of course, one of the things that you alluded to about yesterday being such a heavy day. And, you know, this is going to make your day a little bit heavier if you don't know. We have an update on the missing plane. I think we started to talk about it yesterday when the plane just went missing. Unfortunately, after search and rescue efforts today, the bodies of the four individuals that were on that plane were recovered. That was according to a statement from the family, which I starting to see some little, I don't know, were you following? Were you paying attention?
1: I was, because yesterday was so inundated with, there was one big story, and as soon as you started to get the details of one, something else happened.
2: Yeah.
1: And so I did not follow this closely. But what are you suggesting with the family?
2: No, it seems as though they were hinting or saying a little bit that, you know, where they were doing their search and rescue efforts, they didn't see any of our search and rescue people.
1: Oh.
2: Like, they're kind of insinuating
1: a little bit that
2: we didn't help. But anyway, I think we have a clip. Eyewitness News interviewed someone from the family. We can play that.
3: We received news that one of the family members was located deceased, floating in the water, and there was no authorities out there. And that family member had to get placed on one of our private boats. At this moment, we are not releasing the name of the family member for privacy and out of respect for the family.
2: So that was earlier, obviously, and if I know it sounds a little muffled, but she said,
1: right,
2: we found one of the bodies floating in the water,
1: right,
2: and there was no authorities around, and we had to put the body on our private boat.
1: I find it difficult. See, I feel like every time that I say but, that I'm in defense of the government or government agencies. However, I don't want to say, do we have the resources to have people out there 24/7 in that
2: one particular... It wouldn't have been 24/7 yet, though. But then not only was us, the U.S. Coast Guard was out there. So if she's right, saying that she didn't see
1: either
2: any authorities, I hope she's pointing at the U.S. Coast Guard as well.
1: I don't want to blame the family. Because mm-hmm. they're like, you know, in a moment of crisis, in a moment of tragedy, you kind of want to make sense of a situation. So
2: yeah,
1: you're like, oh, what? How could we have done this different? How could things have been made better? And mm-hmm. that is just the human nature to grasp at something. I don't want to blame the family. I don't know if that's necessarily reasonable to say, well, while we were there all night, everybody else wasn't in the exact same spot as us. Where were they?
2: Well, I'll say this. I'll read the statement that the family sent as well. The family did send out a statement, and then y'all can guess from the statement.
1: Come to your own conclusions.
2: What's going to happen from here? But they said, this is what the statement from the family said, is with profound sadness that we confirm that all four members of our family have been found deceased. The search and recovery mission was conducted alongside family members and civilians who answered our call for help. Our relatives ultimately located our loved ones and had to bring them aboard their own vessels. We are now in communication with and working with the U.S. Coast Guard to bring our loved ones home safely. We are deeply grateful to everyone who supported us and searched alongside us and kept our family in their prayers, and respectfully ask for any privacy as we mourn this unimaginable loss. And I'm not going to say the names of the people, but it was a husband, wife, grandfather, grandmother, and two of their grandkids that were, I think they said that they were in Great Harbor Key, at their home in Great Harbor Key for Labor Day, because it was the U.S. holiday. Right. And they were on their way back to Miami when their plane disappeared. I think it was somewhere around Andros. They lost contact.
1: This was during the storm, extreme weather.
2: The bad weather yesterday, yes. But from the statement and from things that I've been seeing floating around, it sounds like they are pretty much saying, y'all ain't really do nothing, and we had to do everything ourselves.
1: Yeah, and it's not unexpected for persons to try to control what they can control. Mm-hmm. So I'm not surprised. If I had lost four family members suddenly, I'd be saying all type of stuff.
2: Yeah.
1: I'd be saying way wilder stuff than that. However, I'd like to hear from the persons responsible for.
2: Yeah. Well, we didn't hear anything from the RBDF today. I didn't see any statement that came out. Right. So I'm not sure. Someone said she hinted both U.S. and Bahamian authorities. Yeah, she did. Someone said, however, based on my flight app, send me that flight app. What is it? FlightAware.com. Ooh, I got to use that. The U.S. Coast Guard was out until late yesterday looking, and the Defense Force was out earlier in the morning. So, you know, sometimes when people are in these situations too, their grief speaks for them.
1: Yeah.
2: And this is an unimaginable loss for one family to lose four family members at one time, especially during a holiday when people are supposed to be celebrating. So, you know, condolences obviously to the family, and, you know, my prayers are with you guys. I hope that you can find some sort of peace now that at least the bodies have been recovered.
1: Yeah, some level of solace. As little as it might be, but yeah.
2: Yeah. All right, let's move on from that. And one of the other sad stories that came out of yesterday, we're just going to do all of this early and
1: get
2: it out of the way, and then we're going to try and lighten up the mood a little bit. One of the other sad stories that came out of yesterday, unfortunately, the 16-year-old R.M. Bailey student who ended up being struck from lightning just as he walked into school. I know today there were counselors, grief counselors at the school, the Ministry of Education had promised that would happen, and it looked like it did happen.
1: Right.
2: Which is obviously necessary, not just for the students who witnessed it, but the teachers, the staff, like everybody.
1: Yeah.
2: But the meteorology department did end up issuing some safety tips.
1: Sorry, no, because I'm just thinking, because at that age, to be... some of these kids have never experienced a person dying before.
2: Yeah.
1: And so that is an extreme thing to be thrust into.
2: And then to see it. Just, right. Yeah, you know, it. Yeah.
1: Or even just to have somebody no longer with you, just that absence is a lot for somebody who, they ain't even 18 yet.
2: And we were just talking about the importance of mental health. And so, you know, making sure that those kids and teachers and staff are okay following this incident.
1: Also, Bahamians in general, because I do think, right? Not just based on the stuff this week, from last week with the video coming out with the guy in Abaco mm-hmm. being murdered. I think we can say murdered, right?
2: Yeah, absolutely.
1: Right? I found myself not being shocked by it. And that caught me off guard because that's still a human being.
2: Yeah, we're all just very desensitized.
1: Right, but that's the thing. We shouldn't be. Because even you work in news. Mm-hmm. How many times have you sat down with a therapist or a grief counselor?
2: Oh no, you're getting in my business.
1: No. You don't have to tell me. I'm saying this is a rhetorical exercise.
2: No, because some people might say, Sonny needs some therapy. You're opening up the door for people to say, see, I told you needed therapy.
1: I think we all do, because if you have to deal with waking up 2 a.m. in the morning because somebody was shot on a street, you drive in there and you're seeing a dead body in the road. You should never get used to that.
2: No.
1: But you do.
2: You know when I realized that, you know, we had completely become desensitized? I don't know if anybody remembers, but when Eyewitness News first started this going live thing, that first started with us, the first set of Eyewitness News people, yes, that was us. And there was one time we went live on a murder scene. Somebody had died. And, you know, we're live, but we're also having conversations in the background and not realizing that we're having conversations. And, like, it's whatever o'clock in the morning, we're talking to other reporters, and we're trying to keep ourselves up, and we're cracking jokes, and we're laughing, And it's so insensitive, right? Because someone literally feet away from us
1: is dead.
2: But it's like, to us, we were just at work, if that makes sense.
1: Right.
2: Like, to us, it wasn't a dead person on the ground. It was, I'm just at work, and I see my coworkers, and one of them had on a funny shirt, and we're cracking jokes and not realizing until someone said in the live, are y'all laughing? Like, yeah. This is so insensitive. But to us, it was just like a normal day on the job.
1: And that's the thing. That's what you guys were doing to cope.
2: Yeah.
1: It wasn't that you were trying to purposely be offensive. But with that said, like, we're looking at this as, oh, it's good that they're having grief counselors.
2: Mm-hmm.
1: Yes, it is good. This should be more common.
2: But is it, don't we have guidance counselors in school?
1: No, not just, guidance counselors are to help you along.
2: But they should also, you should also be able to speak to them, right?
1: No, definitely, right? But I mean, I'm not just talking about in schools. I'm talking about in life in general. Everybody in the Bahamas should have access to this, right? Because we are being exposed to horrific things every single day because now we have phones.
2: Yeah.
1: That before you used to have to wait for the evening newspaper to come out to find out about somebody being murdered. Now you could see it 5 minutes after that, and you might see the actual murder.
2: Well, you know, don't disagree, but we only have a couple minutes left, and we do have to play the story. The meteorologist is giving y'all some safety tips, some real tips, not what your grammys used to say. Actually, he might say, I didn't listen to it, but you know your grammys say you can't be on the phone. You just have
1: shower.
2: To cover the mirror.
1: Yeah. Well, the mirror is over, but you can't be in the shower.
2: What? You can't be in the shower? Anyway, let's hear from experts what they say you should and should not do in a lightning storm.
4: This recent tragedy is a sobering reminder of just how quickly weather conditions can turn dangerous. And with stormy weather expected to continue, meteorologists are urging residents not to take thunderstorms, heavy rain, or strong winds lightly. Bahamas Chief Meteorologist Jeffrey Green says there are some simple but important steps residents should take to protect themselves when severe weather moves in. Now, here's what he says you should and should not do.
5: So if you can hear thunder or if you can see lightning, it's best to move indoors. So anytime you see lightning or you hear the thunder, please move indoors. And that's to the interior of the building. Don't go near the windows, because again, there's a possibility that lightning could hit that window and you'll be affected. Sometimes it's tingling in your hands or, you know, it could throw you because the conduction from that electricity can go into your body. The next thing is, if you're indoors.
2: We'll finish that when we come back from this break. When we come back, he'll continue to tell us what we can and cannot do. And then the elections observers was back telling us what we need to do and all up in our business.
1: Will we do it? Find out after this break. We won't.
2: We'll be back here right after this.

0: Welcome back to Eye on the Nation.
1: You know, when you see that there, you can introduce us.
2: You can. I was looking at you. Welcome back to Eye on the Nation. I'm Stephen Hanna.
1: And I'm Sani Brown. And I think we stopped with the meteorologist giving us tips on what not to do and what to do if there is a thunder slash lightning storm. We stopped with him saying, go inside and don't stay by the windows.
2: Right.
1: I think that was it. Can we be picking up from where that was? Or we got to start over? Oh, okay.
3: To be off landlines. You shouldn't be on landlines. And if you're on cell phone, you should even come off those because, again, there's a possibility that the lightning or the thunderstorm could affect you in that way also. So try to move away from anything that conducts electricity. So that means that if you're in the bathtub, you should be out of the bathtub.
4: Well, with those safety tips in mind, Green detailed what residents can expect for the rest of the week.
3: And the weather will be like this again, typically tomorrow. We'll see some improvement on Wednesday and Thursday as the system moves away from us. There's a frontal system that's in the area, is expected to lift northward. And then we expect that upper-level low system that's in the area also will move westward of the Bahamas. But we expect that we will have more weather like this again on the weekend as another front approaches the northern and northwest Bahamas. So again, this is the summertime. This is when we get these type of conditions. So when you see the weather deteriorate, please be aware and get indoors and get into a safe place.
2: Sonny, let me tell you something, right? No, when he said it just now, right? It just occurred to me. When I heard that somebody was shot yesterday, I say, what is going on? You killing people in the rain? Bahamas never used to go anywhere when it ran.
1: No, Bahamas, you know, that
2: what
1: is
2: happened?
1: True.
2: We, if it started raining, you say, well, I guess.
1: I ain't going nowhere no more. I know I don't go out in the rain. And people would say, Sonny, it don't rain inside. I don't care. You have to go from outside to inside. And I wasn't going either.
2: And are those old, weird habits that we had that we trying to outgrow? Maybe we should, like, pick some of those
1: back
2: up.
1: That's what I mean.
2: Yeah, because, like, what? How are you?
1: Because when it rains, that's time for you and soft hands and hard hands to cuddle and watch some TV.
2: Okay.
1: I don't understand. Y'all don't have no woman?
2: I just meant, you know.
1: No,
2: you
1: that's what I mean.
2: Okay.
1: That's what everybody, when they say this 10 toes weather, 20 toes. Was how many toes is be? 20 toes weather.
2: Wow.
1: And people say this the weather.
2: You discriminated
1: make foot
2: against
1: for
2: people.
1: Socks. Discriminated and that's what all people say, foot for socks, socks for foot.
2: Yes.
1: Whatever it is.
2: You're making
1: that's what
2: foot
1: has happened
2: socks.
1: When it rains. You're supposed to be inside with your boo, watching your TV, drinking your little wine. But
2: us,
1: instead of that, y'all out murdering people. But
2: who ain't living in sin? The rest of us who home reading our Bible. Huh?
1: We could be married doing that.
2: You could be.
1: Yeah.
2: So
1: why we gotta be in sin though?
2: Well, you say 20 toys. I don't.
1: Anyway, Bible says be fruitful and multiply during the rain. But he confirmed everything that my Grammy said, except the mirror, the sheet over the mirror.
2: I don't think that's a real thing. I think that is just because at one point, mirror was
1: and my
2: fascinating
1: Grammy
2: technology.
1: Say, we put the sheet over the mirror. He did
2: that's
1: say the phone are. Thing my Grammy used to say, get off the phone when
2: no.
1: It was raining.
2: Yes, because landlines have
1: but he also said cell phones too.
2: Yeah, I think he's just going by gas station rules.
1: I also know.
2: Because gas stations would be like, you need to turn off the engine. Don't use your cigarette lighter. Turn off your cell phone. Because the old brick phones, I guess, you should spark.
1: Know.
2: I don't know.
1: I don't know. But he said, y'all heard all the things he said. And then the no bathing. I didn't know about that either.
2: No, get out the tub. He didn't say don't bathe. You can't tell. You can't. In this
1: most
2: summer.
1: Most Bahamians, when they shower in a tub.
2: Yes.
1: Most people don't have like an actual walk-in shower.
2: Yeah, but don't leave it blank. You know, come out of the tub while it's storming. But, you know, you'd still bathe eventually at some point. Go eventually
1: after, just not during the lightning and
2: right.
1: The thunderstorm.
2: Thunder.
1: Anyway, let's move on. Election observers say that there's some little
2: concerns.
1: Yeah, they aren't really sure how y'all could have the head of communications for the government be also working on. I mean, the head of the communications for the office of the prime minister also be
2: the head of communications,
1: the head
2: for,
1: of
2: the
1: communications for the Progressive Liberal Party when
2: right.
1: They run an election. I mean,
2: okay, yeah. What are the rules?
1: I don't know. That's why I think we need to have some sort of, anyway, this is what they said. They said that it undermines public confidence in the separation of party and state. So in a report that they issued, they've been issuing little pieces of this report, it seemed, for the past couple of weeks. Just give us the full thing one time.
2: Does it exist like in PDF? Where we?
1: I don't know, because I know they've had the concerns. They said something about xenophobia earlier. They also said something about the chaos.
2: Why are we presenting this? Y'all ain't gonna change. It's the same changes we asked for before.
1: Yeah, but I mean, why? I'm trying to figure out why it just like little piece. Why we ain't just give us the whole report one time, you know? But anyway, they also said the Davis administration's appointment of Clint Watson, who's the general manager of Broadcasting Corporation of the Bahamas, to a senator shortly after the general election undermined any likely claim of neutrality in the ZNS. Come on. Anybody who works in the media knows that.
2: So this is my thing, right? We could look at the individual issues, and that is a part of it, but there's a bigger issue here. We don't even know how to address these issues as a public, right? If there is something, if there's a law being broken, who is the person that brings that forward?
1: But nobody said that there was a law that was being
2: broken. I'm saying.
1: It just looks like impartiality.
2: Yeah.
1: Which, but, I mean, honestly, I get what y'all are saying, but I don't think nothing's going to help the FNM win this election. Right. So
2: That's neither here nor there. Well, yes, that might be true, but going forward, right, if in a closer election and this happens, this is going to be like, oh, when they cheat.
1: Well, see, let me tell you something. That's not necessarily true, too, because people also said here, because of where we work, mm-hmm. where you hope to work, oh, you do work here, kind of, where we work. So, and
2: see,
1: someone
2: I don't even
1: who,
2: know I'm a co-workers.
1: Well, we don't work the same hours, yeah. And the person who was associated with the station who had stepped down from certain things or whatever.
2: Are we not allowed to call Sebastian?
1: Yeah.
2: Okay.
1: I didn't call anyone's names. I just wasn't going to just do that.
2: Oh, no, you're doing it like it's Voldemort or something, right?
1: No. Okay. And people were like, oh, we were going to be, we couldn't be impartial. Or, oh, they stopping them from saying certain things. I could tell y'all, I've never received a message, a call to say, don't talk about this, talk about this. No one has ever, except Castro, told me what I can and cannot talk about in certain segments.
2: Not the Cuban one.
1: Yeah, and Castro is not Sebas, by the way. So it is possible that, no, I'm just saying.
2: Let's say not the Cuban Castro.
1: Yeah, they know. Everybody who watches the show know when we talk about, right. But I mean, anybody who's in the media knows about what goes on in ZNS. When any party wins, they talk about.
2: So it's a shuffle.
1: Yeah, about, you know, you will all of a sudden, people who were anchors are no longer anchors, and now they in the kitchen, or now they somewhere else. You can't necessarily fire them, so they shuffle them around. I mean, it's
2: find
1: not,
2: a nice broom closet for you to sit in the back.
1: Yes, I.
2: But that's the thing. That should not be even. It should be that we are in such a place that even if people say, oh, that's what has happened or that's what used to happen, that we can definitively say, no, that's not what is going to happen.
1: Okay.
2: And like, how do we get to that point? Because if we assume or believe that the people who hold the reins of power have mm-hmm. some level of corruption, we cannot then depend on them to make that change.
1: Also,
2: so how do we get this to that point?
1: I mean, we have to care enough about it, and I think the only thing that Bahamians really care about right now is the woman who was selling the T-shirts in BPL.
2: I'm sorry, what?
1: You wasn't paying attention yesterday.
2: I.
1: The woman who was selling the T-shirts. Wilk 242. Do you pay attention to anything that happened on social media?
2: I try not to.
1: Well, to work on this show, you kind of have to.
2: No, I like it to be fresh.
1: No, you have to be able to pay attention to what is on social media. Wilk 242.
2: As in Wilkes?
1: The lady who...
2: Are you talking about the Scottish woman?
1: Yes.
2: Is her name Wilk?
1: No, but that's the name of her page.
2: Oh, I didn't... Wilk. Okay. Sorry, my bad. I apologize.
1: Wow.
2: I didn't know.
1: You know what? It's okay. It's okay. It's okay. Next time, look at social media before you come on the show.
2: I have my own opinions on that. I don't think that it is what people think it is, but that's a whole different matter.
1: The only reason I say that is because we like to not only just talk about what's in the news, but whatever people are talking about on social media. So whatever is like the big thing on social media, like how are we going to talk about how a certain singer drop kicked somebody yesterday?
2: Mm-hmm.
1: We would like to talk about that. Did you see that video?
2: No. But how do we... No, listen, and you're going to enlighten me, and that's the wonderful part. Hey, I don't eat guava duff. You eat guava duff. It all works out. If we're going out, you can have my guava duff. That's how this works. I say potato.
1: We got to talk off air about what it takes, child. Because I think you've been paying attention. You have to know what is going on social media, not just in the news.
2: I hear what you're saying. I understand what you're saying. However, the social media changes from day to day.
1: Yeah, right. And we have a daily show.
2: I know.
1: So every time something changes on social media, we talk about something different on the show.
2: And I don't want to offend the listeners.
1: You don't have to offend. Go right ahead. Mm-mm.
2: We can't just be blowing about in the wind, you know, back and forth. This thing, I promise you, in 2 months, nobody's going to remember this woman.
1: Yeah, but we're not going to be talking about it for 2 months. We talk about it for the one day that it's important, whatever it is. We have a little kiki about
2: it. But how do we fix the issue?
1: Because that's the issue.
2: Everybody seems to be thinking that this was a cultural appropriation.
1: Right. Oh, we talked about that yesterday.
2: I don't want to have that discussion because that's a whole long conversation. But how do we fix the thing that we think is broken if we're just jumping it from point to point to point? But that's social media. If it makes it, great.
1: Okay. All right. We're going to talk about that later. But, you know, you got to keep your finger on the pulse of the nation if you want to be on Eye of the Nation and talk about what the people want to talk about.
2: I will keep my eye on the nation.
1: There you go. All right. So good news. Good news, y'all. BUT and the government have come to an agreement. Belinda's happy, y'all. No more strike.
2: It finally happened.
1: The BEMU is happy. Belinda is happy. It only took Belinda about a year to be happy, but that's fine. And you know what I like about her? Even though she's like talk really slow sometimes, I really like the fact that she don't break. If the members actually is tell her do the things that she's be actually be doing, or she's do them on her own
2: But if her
1: members tell her two and the government say one, she ain't breaking. She sticking to two. And she stuck to her guns for all of these months. And now they have finally come to an agreement.
2: You want to be a union president?
1: Me? Mm-hmm. No, I don't have that job. I don't have that. From the first back and forth, I can say, I can't take this. I can't do it. She said they went back and forth like 5 or 6 times. They're throwing numbers back and forth, different strategies back and forth. And that's just too much work.
2: That's what it takes, though.
1: Yeah, but you asked me if I wanted to be, and I would say
2: no. If you want her to be your union president.
1: I need to be in a union. You see some of the benefits these people is getting in these unions?
2: Yeah.
1: Just putting that out there. But anyway, this is what Belinda said to the people.
5: The outstanding financial matters that we had all were addressed. We've signed off on them. And so now we have teachers who will get the maximum on a salary scale of $54,000. We were wrangling over a lump sum payment in year 3, a lump sum payment in year 5. We were able to agree to both of them. We had some of our islands that were left off from hardship allowances, so we were able to get those in. So we are very pleased today that we have completed our negotiations. We'll just have the document cleaned up, and in a few days we should be able to sign off. And we did agree to the 5-year agreement with a caveat that either party can come back to the negotiation table within 3 years.
6: This is a 20% increase?
5: Yeah. Well, actually, the 20% increase was over a 3-year period. So we pulled that back, and what we did is we did a 5-year proposal that juxtaposed what the government had. And so we're pleased with what we've gotten today, and I think our members will be very, very happy. So members, you can put your tennis back in the house, your umbrellas back in the house. We've gotten what it is that you sent us for, and we want to thank the government and our negotiating team for the hard work that we've done for almost 1 year now to ensure that we got the best industrial agreement
7: I'm happy to report that as a result of those discussions, we have agreement with Bahamas Union of Teachers. That concludes the negotiation, and we now can confirm that we are working harmoniously together to drive the revolution in education that I've been speaking about. This is a positive outcome. It's a great day for education. I thank the negotiating team comprised of Bernard Evans and Father James Palacios for their work over the course of several months. And in due course, that agreement will be executed.
1: Now, obviously, y'all can see we have some people that appeared on the set while Chester and Belinda were speaking. And so we're going to put a pause right there on the BUT and their non-striking. And we have to talk about how tired Chester looks too. We're going to talk about that when we come back. But we do have some guests in studio. You guys can go ahead and introduce yourself to everybody.
8: I'm Steven, man. I don't look like Steven.
1: It's aren't you tired? It's been such a long day.
8: Oh, it's Charlie Bahama here. And Stanley, I know you must be so happy to be at a time like this when you don't have to get up early in the morning,
1: you know
8: the morning show.
1: You know, I liked mornings, you know.
8: Really?
1: I am a morning person. I can wake up early in the morning. I am not a night person. I'll be in bed by like 7, 8 o'clock.
8: Well.
1: So yeah. Trying to tell y'all, he knows me from way back when I used to do another show in the morning time. Yeah, but I liked that.
8: I used to struggle to come on your show, but now I could do this.
1: Yeah, you're good in the
8: morning. You can invite me anytime.
1: And the beautiful lady with you is?
9: I'm Paula Welch.
1: And we are here to talk about John Watlin's Jam that's happening, this weekend? Mm-hmm. All right, so tell us a little bit about it.
9: So I work with Diane Phillips and Associates, and we actually work very closely with John Watlin's on a regular basis, and which is just amazing. Mm-hmm. And we are in partnership with them and with also Staniel Key Concierge. Linnea Levy, who is floating around here.
8: Staniel Key, used float.
9: Staniel Key Concierge. Mm-hmm. Diane Phillips and Associates, and of course, John Watlin's. And what we wanted to do, you know, Pepin and Jose, who have John Watlin's and you know, created this amazing, their amazing products there and everything, are just opening up their venue and doing more and more experiences. And we really wanted to be able to do something. It's not like this is the first idea, mm-hmm. right? I mean, we have a chance to do things like this on a regular basis, but to bring all of these artists together, and a couple international artists as well, mm-hmm. to bring food vendors together, to bring regular, you know, artisans together, Bahamian artisans, and just to allow everybody to enjoy an experience under the stars. Mm-hmm. And of course, somebody would say, "Well, it's the middle of hurricane season."
1: No, man, you will be good.
9: But you know what? With great risk come great reward.
1: I think they just said, we just heard the report, and I think by this weekend we're supposed to be good. Yeah. Weather's supposed to clear mm-hmm. up.
8: So and if Sandy tells you that, it is. Yeah. But it's going to be a jam.
9: Walking in here, I just want to say this. Mm-hmm. We had one company just bought $2,000 worth of tickets.
1: Oh.
9: So big shout out to Simplified Group of Companies.
1: Okay.
9: Thank you so much for doing
1: Simplified,
9: that.
1: Simplified, I'm coming to get my ticket in a minute. As soon as the show comes off,
9: had a lot of companies approach us about doing that. And so we're thrilled. I mean, their response has been fantastic.
1: It's a great idea to do something for your employees too. We were just talking about mental health, and sometimes I honestly think some people just need a break sometimes. Mm-hmm. And being able to be outside and listen to some good music and have some good drinks and unwind is sometimes that's all you need to do to mm-hmm. kind of just forget about all the stresses of the week and the weekend.
8: Yeah, bring all your friends along because it is a fun time and it's an eclectic group of musicians. I mean, mm-hmm. we got great musicians. Everybody knows Judah Lion.
1: Yes.
9: Yeah.
1: We know Lady E.
8: Lady E. Mm-hmm.
9: Mm-hmm. Who just came out with a new single, by the way. Yeah, Regatta Time.
8: Regatta Time.
9: Yeah.
8: And then we have international artists like Natalie LaRose and Nahara. And they're like a little bit of the EDM mix.
1: Okay. So it's a little bit for everybody, right?
8: Uh-huh.
1: So yeah.
8: And then the queen herself, Sweet Emily, is going to be in the house. Mm-hmm. So you all got to be there for that. And there's so much more. I mean, this is
1: Patrice
8: what this...
1: Morel. Yes, y'all. Yeah. I like that it's a very diverse set of music. So you'd be able to hear a little bit mm-hmm. of everything. So what... Say all you can drink. She trying to tell me this. Y'all should start with that.
8: We should.
1: And lady, before you come in the comments, is one lady who told me I always talking about drinking. This event is all you can drink, okay? So, I didn't make that up.
9: So we should have, you're right. I think I just, it's John Watling's.
1: Yeah.
9: And John Watling's makes amazing
8: premium.
1: Yes.
9: However, we will have other products there as mm-hmm. well. So John Watling's is all about partnership from start to finish.
1: Okay.
9: That is one of the things that makes them so amazing. And so it is an open bar, open bar, open bar. I cannot say that enough. So if anybody's
1: saying,
9: it's
1: my favorite
9: the
1: type of
9: ticket is not, you know, think about, I know I've been
1: and
9: to places.
1: And premium drinks.
9: And premium.
1: Not
9: premium.
1: Watered down,
9: yeah.
1: little cheap
9: no,
1: stuff. These are good
8: this
1: drinks.
8: This is John Watling.
1: Yeah, these are the drinks where you got to Uber home. These are the drinks where make sure that you have a designated driver.
9: Oh, okay? Which, by the way, that reminds me, because we have a partnership with Margaritaville.
1: Okay.
9: So I think, so... you all probably know Kai. Kai mm-hmm. was just doing a little
8: post.
9: He was going to do a little post so, with the Margaritaville because mm-hmm. there's a special rate, which is even less than your normal locals rate, and that is includes the next day. You have full access to the beach and the pool and
1: everything. So go take soft hands. Go to the concert. Y'all have a good old time. Mm-hmm. Uber, catch a taxi, do whatever you have to do. Go to Margaritaville, chill out there, and then go chill out on the beach.
8: Or your mommy can pick you up after. You see,
1: yeah. You know. Mommy.
8: Mommy, you can pick me. I'm ready to go home now.
1: Mommy.
8: The jam. My mommy could be at the jam. So.
1: My mommy ain't been picking me up from. I was in high school. Yo, she's mommy, saying, how you get there is how you get home.
8: I forget your mom already bought tickets, so she could be there.
9: Yeah, that's right.
8: But this is what's so wonderful about the John Watling's estate, is you could be in the front, right? You know, hanging out, mm-hmm. and then your mommy could be in the back there jamming.
1: What
8: so.
1: Is what you and mommy is? You party?
8: Because I love my mom. I love mom. Don't you love your mom?
1: So much. She don't party though. She doesn't drink.
8: No, that's the beauty. This is not really just about a party. It's a jam. But this is you can relax at John Watling's. You can go in the front, you know, sip a little bit here, some music. Mm-hmm. And the music is such a nice variation.
1: Yes.
8: Right? Because you have like the party jam, but then you also have like Judah, which gives you that smooth
1: that
8: thing.
1: Little
8: Patrice
1: vibe. Morel. Yeah, yeah, yeah, yeah.
8: And this is it. You have different types of mm-hmm. music. So it's
9: absolutely.
8: Like this kind of thing. And then you feel like having a drink, you could have a drink. And then you come back and listen to music.
1: Okay.
8: That's what this is. It's a jam. It's an all day. It is food there, artisans.
1: It starts at 6. So let everybody know where we can get tickets from, how much the tickets are. Will there be tickets? And are the only tickets in advance? Can I, you know, Bahamians, can I buy tickets to the door? Mm-hmm. Tell us, how can we go to the event?
9: We are going to sell tickets at the door. We really are encouraging people to buy in advance.
1: Mm-hmm. Mm-hmm.
9: If you're worried about the rain, please don't. We have contingency plans in place, and we are going to, you know, if we have to get to that point, we'll look at doing refunds as well. So we just want people, I don't want people to be skeptical. We've thought a lot about this, and we want people to come for the experience, and that is what we're encouraging. Bahamians are always like, I don't know, there's no place to go. Mm-hmm. There's nothing to do. It's the same thing over and over again. And that's what we're creating here, is we're creating unique experiences. So again, it's not just about the artist. They are amazing,
1: mm-hmm.
9: and it's not just about John Watling's, and it's not just about the mm-hmm. vendors, it's about the whole thing.
1: Yeah, so go out, get your tickets, invite your friends and your family out. We were just talking about mental health awareness mm-hmm. and having a good time. This is a good time to just unwind, get your drinks, listen to some great music, have a little partnership in Margaritaville with Soft Hands if that's what you want to do, but just go and have a really good time. How much are the tickets again?
9: They're $95 mm-hmm. for general admission and $150 for VIP, and if you do buy a group of tickets, we'll bump you up to VIP. So if you get a group of people together, we'll bump you up.
8: Now don't
9: we
8: forget
9: have limited VIP tickets though.
8: Right. Mm-hmm. But remember, $95 is open bar.
1: Yeah.
9: And if you don't drink, even if you were going other, it would still, like, you're with all your people.
1: Yeah.
9: You're with every, you know.
1: If you don't drink, I will drink more drinks for you.
8: And with all these artists alone, this, mm-hmm. you know, because some of these you won't get to see the folks from abroad unless, you know, you went over there.
1: Yeah.
8: But all this group together, you know, $95.
1: Now, I do also have to ask because, you know, even though I do drink a lot, I'm also a big back. Is there going to be food?
9: Yes, there's food vendors there.
1: Yeah.
9: We have,
1: just I'm asking.
9: We have, I'm sorry, I thought I said that. I apologize.
1: No, oh, you're
9: gosh.
1: Good.
9: So we have multiple food trucks there. We have Holy Cow, Bahama Chow, and we have Tasty Patties.
1: Okay.
9: Well, I'm pretty sure we're going to have them there. And then we have, there's the ice cream one.
1: Oh, I have have your card with your notes on it. I'm so
8: that's
1: sorry.
8: That's mine.
9: I didn't realize you had notes
1: tropical tree on the
9: Linnea,
1: back of your card.
8: My notes are in here.
9: Linnea is the expert on so tropical treats, and then I said I was saying we have the vendors
1: all
9: as
1: right.
9: well. So we've got like the island gal henna and whatnot.
8: And
9: so
8: artisans are going to be there.
1: And
8: too.
1: So that's and this
8: yes. artisans.
1: That's this Saturday. Mm-hmm. Doors open at 6 p.m. General admission is $95.
9: There's parking. And there's parking.
1: I was going to ask that yes. because parking. John Watkins, where are we parking?
9: So we have, if you're VIP, we have special parking for VIP. Mm-hmm. And if you're outside of the VIP, if you're in general admission, we still have parking along the street and we have security. But still, it's all within range. It's mm-hmm. not like big, yeah. long, yeah, like yeah. major. Like,
1: all right, and get your tickets in advance. She yeah. said, don't worry about the weather. If something happens, they're going to have some sort of contingency plan. Okay, so this Saturday, 6 p.m., John Watkins, go listen to some music. All you can drink. They have food trucks out there. Go and have a good time.
8: Did you say drink?
1: Drink. And that was... We're going to remind y'all before the end of the show about this again. But thank you guys so much thank for you. Joining us. It has been a pleasure. When we come back, we're going to talk about Belinda and why Chester looks so tired. He looks stressed out.
8: He need to come to this jam. That's what he need to do.
0: Eye on the Nation will be back right after these messages.

0: Welcome back to Eye on the Nation.
1: You did it the first time. Welcome back to Eye on the Nation. I'm Sani Brown.
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2: Now, Sadie, what does mullein do?
1: Mullein?
2: Yes.
1: We should Google it. Oh, you don't have a laptop? Listen.
2: I am here for the people.
1: All right, so.
2: I'm here for
1: Yeah, but when I say things like, okay, Google it.
2: You're
1: no, I cannot do everything now. Come on, man, Stephen. You're supposed to be my helpmate on this show. Okay? You're supposed to be my helpmate.
2: I moved everything. And they're laughing over there.
1: You don't even have a phone to Google on.
2: No, it's up here. It's up here.
1: Yeah, okay, so then tell me what it is.
2: It sounds like a type of tea. I'm presuming that it's a tea of some sort.
1: Anyway,
2: do you soak your hair in it, or do you drink it?
1: I'm going to Google it in a second because you're doing the most. But let's get back to congratulations to Belinda. One thing I could say, she worked very hard. She made sure the teachers got everything that they wanted. She was very happy and elated coming out of that meeting. I mean, she was cracking jokes and everything. She said, y'all can put y'all tennis up. We ain't striking no more. So good for the teachers. They got all the money they wanted. There was a story. I saw what all the numbers and stuff, but we don't need to get into the numbers. Y'all can watch Eyewitness News later on tonight. They will tell you all the numbers. But boy, listen, Chester, it's time to take, y'all give my boy a break.
2: We need to start the clock on how long do you think before we hear from Belinda again?
1: No, she just got her agreement, so she good for a couple of months.
2: A couple? Okay.
1: Until, let me tell you, November? Whatever date they have in that agreement for the first lump sum payment, so let's just say the first lump sum payment is supposed to be December 1st. December 1st at midnight, if that ain't drop on them teacher's account, we gonna hear from Belinda at 8 a.m.
2: voice notes.
1: You know she love those early morning late night voice notes. But I think for now, we're good. I think for now, we're good. And I'm glad that they were able to come to an agreement, pay the teachers what they are owed. I think teachers do not make as much money as they need to make. They are literally the backbone of this country. They teach in the future of the country. I mean, get them a little something.
2: Well, or actual something, not a little something.
1: Yeah, you know what I mean. Yeah. Get him something, you know. And my, Chester, take a break this weekend. Okay. Get him something, you know. And my, Chester, take a break this weekend. Okay, you've been through a

0: People are going to complain about, oh, we still have the D average, which is not a real thing. People are going to say the teachers aren't being paid enough.
1: Yeah.
0: But you can't raise taxes by yourself. It's going to be the schools haven't been repaired sufficiently. Why is there not enough resources? It's going to be a million different things.
1: Mm-hmm.
0: And so this is it's an arduous task.
1: Yeah.
0: Don't pick on the man just because the man.
1: I wasn't picking on him. Okay. I'm saying that he needs to take a break. I'm saying that he needs a mental health day. Okay. The same thing that we were just talking about. He needs to take a... I need some me time. I know that he's deputy prime minister, and I know that he... Take a day, an hour, and take a nap. Because he looks stressed out.
0: Why does he look stressed out, Sadie?
1: Did you see the video that we saw?
0: I just thought it was the angle.
1: You think it was the angle?
0: Yeah, man. Listen.
1: Okay. He looks stressed out. All I'm saying is you got to take care
0: of yourself.
1: The producer in the back, while
0: I was in the back.
1: That doesn't look like a stressed out man.
0: No. The producer say I look just like him. So.
1: But then you also need to take a break then.
0: You know, when you're working, don't zoom in on me, Cap. It's like when you're...
1: I'm just saying. He looks stressed out.
0: He looks like a man who is working. When you're waking, you know?
1: I agree with that, but I also agree that, you know, the same thing,
0: take a break.
1: Sometimes you need to take a moment.
0: Yeah.
1: And I know we don't like people in charge to take a moment. When you see somebody relaxing, having a little Kung salad, you can walk up to them and say, well, let the man, give him the weekend. Let him take a break. Let him get himself together. Give him a break. Belinda, the stress with Belinda is over. The BEMU is over. So I think for now, he should be good.
0: The schools are open.
1: Yeah.
0: So the work... to fix the schools, the school repair should be done.
1: Yeah.
0: So yeah.
1: Hopefully he's. I'm hoping he's good. Okay. All right. Everybody good? Okay. Well, Sands is pushing for an early convention for the FNM. I don't understand.
0: Did I read incorrectly that he's stepping away from politics?
1: He is.
0: He's still away.
1: But he has not stepped away yet. He is still the current chairman. He wants to have the convention so someone can run against him so he can retire earlier.
0: That doesn't make sense. Why not? Just step away.
1: Is he saying
0: he wants a convention so that there can be a replacement?
1: I mean, I would assume it. I think he wants a, and Sans don't kill me, but I think he's probably been tired the same way that everybody else, and they're trying to find someone to get rid of him because they know they can't move forward as a party with him at the helm.
0: Yeah, but I
1: feel like he using his retirement to say, well, I just want to hurry up, retire, so y'all have the convention early.
0: Yeah. And you say you move away from it?
1: Not yet. He hasn't. He's saying, like, remember Fred said that was his last time.
0: Yeah.
1: And then he continued. He doesn't want to quit. He's just saying that this is his last time. After this, he's not going to run. So when they have the convention, he's not going to put himself forward. So whenever they have the convention, whoever else wants to run as chairman of the party, you're free and able to do that, uncontested from him at least, because he said that he's going to focus on, you know, his wife. He's newly married again. He has little kids again for the first time in a long time, and he wants to focus on his family, which I have no problem with.
0: By all means.
1: Yeah.
0: Focus on your family.
1: Yeah.
0: Yeah. I don't...
1: Let these people drown by themselves. Abandon ship.
0: Have you no faith in them?
1: Abandon ship. You are such a smart girl. Abandon ship.
0: Zero.
1: I'm interested in seeing what's going to happen at the convention. I'm not a part of the Free National Movement's inner circle. I cannot vote. No. But I'm interested in seeing who's going to run, if somebody's going to challenge him.
0: I'm looking at the people who are in the House.
1: Yeah.
0: Looking at the people in the Senate. As a casual observer from the outside, I don't know if they necessarily want to make such a great shakeup just yet.
1: I mean, but has he done anything so significant for them to keep him there? Do you want to be there because you are the best of the worst choices, or do you actually want people to want you there?
0: I mean, if the only option is to be the best of the worst, that's where you are. If that's where you are, that's where you are. But I'm just saying, out of the people, who inside the House would you think that they should go with instead of?
1: I don't think, my opinion doesn't matter in terms of that, but I can tell you who I think is going to challenge him.
0: Go ahead.
1: And I think that's going to be Rollins.
0: Everybody thinks that. I don't know.
1: Well, little tea that I heard, you know, tea time with Tani and all, is that Desmond Bannister is trying to make a little comeback. That's what I heard. That's the tea that I heard.
0: Okay.
1: Did you hear that?
0: I did not hear that.
1: Mm-hmm, child.
0: I didn't hear that.
1: I mean, when y'all got people coming back, that's saying something. Where are the new people?
0: No, because then it's like, oh, it's our time to shine.
1: Because nobody there. Exactly. And then that's my thing. I don't want to be a leader of something just because I'm the best

0: of the worst set of candidates. I want to be chosen because you have faith that I'm able to take this party into the next election.
1: No, see, they're playing a numbers game because in their mind, they're like, well, if we didn't do the flip-flop last time, maybe next time. And so whoever in charge next time get to be the prime minister. So like inside their minds, like, now's the time to slip in.
0: It is, because honestly, I mean, no, people did not think that there was going to be, you know, the PLP was going to win the election again until the election started, and then people was like, yeah, the PLP got this, but before, you know, you would have thought that it was a shoo-in. It was a shoo-in because we've been flip-flopping government since 97, right?
1: Yeah, but
0: and so he thought that this was a layup. But I think the third time, this definitely got to be a layup. Like, you know how bad y'all have to be to lose again?
1: You know, the PLP won like five times in a row before
0: Ingram,
1: right?
0: Okay, yeah, but we're talking about recent times, and ain't none of them is Pinland, okay? So we're talking about it recent times. You know how bad they have to be? BPL ain't been on for a week straight yet. You know how bad they have to be to lose again?
1: You ever watch Aladdin when they're like, the one thing genies can't do is kill people, and then they're like, you'd be surprised what you could live through? You'd be surprised.
0: Okay.
1: You'd be surprised.
0: Okay. I just, okay. Well, anyway, when they have the convention, I love me some tea time too, child. We think about making like a whole tea time with Tiny segment.
1: And then it'll just be like, they'll put like little flowers around your head and then like music will play.
0: Huh? Oh, we're having tea today. Oh, okay. So can my tea be?
1: The mullein tea. The mullein tea, I see.
0: See, this is why you need a co-host and you have a
1: sponsor. I get it.
0: Because the tea I was thinking was not that kind of tea. But anyway, good luck to the Free National Movement. You know, I feel like y'all have about 4 years to kind of rebrand.
1: Get it together.
0: And get it together.
1: Without a proper opposition, then we will not have it. You need somebody. The government will only be as strong as the opposition is. So if you think that the government isn't doing enough, they need a strong opposition to push up against them to say, to challenge their moves and to make them write legislation that works for the country. But you cannot have a weak or non-existent opposition. So if only for that, you gotta get it together, guys. Mm-hmm. You gotta get it together.
0: Anyway,
1: that was your tea.
0: That was my little tea.
1: Okay, go ahead.
0: Yeah, sorry, you know, that was my little tea. Castro told me that I code switch when I say
1: tea.
0: Yes.
1: I
0: do?
1: You go full TikTok. you develop scoliosis, how much you twist your back just now. I don't know what's going on.
0: Anyway, good luck to them. That's all I'm going to say.
1: Go ahead. I read.
0: You have to be able to multitask. You have to be able to read
1: it
0: that.
1: It shocked me. It cast me off guard.
0: Anyway. I can tell you about the next tea time topic. And we're gonna have tea time topics every day. And you need to be on social media if you wanna be a part of it so we could do our tea time topics together.
1: Oh my gosh, okay. I'll be able to tell you.
0: You gotta be multifaceted in this. I could, you know, and I saw people in the comments when we talked about it earlier, right? And they was like, oh, he's an intellectual. And nobody's taking that away from him.
1: Am I not multifaceted?
0: No, I'm just saying, but I need you to be able to, you know.
1: There's not
0: I need you to be able to code switch. Like how they say I could code switch. I could be smart too, but then I could also, you know, this show is a combination of.
1: I got you.
0: You know?
1: I hear you.
0: You hear me.
1: The streets love me. The houses also love me.
0: Okay.
1: So, you know, I'm well-versed.
0: Yeah.
1: In the words of Adija Palmer, I'm multi-talented.
0: You heard that? She's correcting you. Anyway.
1: I pronounce it Adija.
0: Anyway, let's move on so we can hurry up get to my tea time, y'all. But yeah, I see what you mean. I saw myself do it just now. Mm-hmm. It's like I do a thing with my neck. In my mouth.
1: Oh, you did way more than that when you first started talking.
0: Yeah.
1: It's okay.
0: I did something.
1: Yeah.
0: I don't mind, though. It's all for my nationers. Anyway, so bail has been revoked for... Sorry. So a man accused of murder has had his bail revoked after he... I don't know how many times we have to have this story, but I'm glad that they are finally looking like they're paying attention to this. So a 37-year-old man is back in prison after he allegedly failed to sign into police station 80 times. How much times has that happened before? At least I'm glad they're catching it now. This is like the third or fourth story that we've heard 100 and something times.
1: I think they went back after the first one. They're like,
0: Yeah, because the first
1: time... Is everybody checking in?
0: The first time that we found out about it was a big boo-boo. We found out about it because the guy who had failed to check in almost 100 times or something like that... was then accused of murder while he was out on bail. And so people were like, well, if they had noticed that he hadn't checked in maybe the first 10 or 15 times...
1: Are there not rules to bail, like how on TV?
0: Yeah, there are rules.
1: I don't know nothing, but on TV, right?
0: Yeah, there are rules.
1: When you're on parole or whatever... You can't be around people who know how to spell gun. You understand what I'm saying? Like, it ain't even a situation of, like, saying you have the gun. You
0: they can't do be have around. Rules, but I don't know if they have rules.
1: But
0: like...
1: I'm saying, I should understand. It should be that if I am on bail for murder, mm-hmm. being next to me is the safest place in the world because I cannot be around anybody who can be killed. I should.
0: Being next to you is the worst place to be in the world.
1: That's what it is now. But yeah. It should not be like that. It should be like the only place you can find this man is prostrate in church. He had Bible study on Wednesday. That's the only time he going out. Bible study and Sunday morning mass. He ain't going nowhere else.
0: Yeah, but you know, I get what you're saying, but we talking about signing in and how y'all even know 80 times someone ain't sign in.
1: But the fact that they had to find out, wait, what you doing there? Wait, aren't you supposed to sign? This man ain't sign. That's the problem.
0: Yeah.
1: We miss it.
0: Well, you know, they still like,
1: I know. On
0: this
1: paper,
0: ain't like, yeah. Like, I think we need some sort of electrical. I'd say electrical.
1: No,
0: I
1: yeah, you
0: brain,
1: gotta. You got.
0: I say on my brain.
1: You want to say digital, but
0: it's digital.
1: No, but
0: and
1: it will
0: so
1: be great.
0: It'll give you an alert, like maybe an email alert or whatever, because the person didn't sign into the system, and it'll say, "Hey, Sonny didn't sign in today," and you won't have to wait for 80 times. It'll do it after the first time.
1: We don't have to invent these things. We have all. When you. Sometimes when people are leaving this building to punch their card to leave, they put their biometrics in to say, "Oh, so and so just left."
0: Oh no, that's too much money. We ain't spending that.
1: No,
0: now.
1: But I'm. Then, you talk about people going on the road.
0: We ain't spending that.
1: These are people who are accused of multiple murders. You telling me we can't buy one little machine to get the biometrics? Where I need you to come in, and if you don't put your thumb and your eyeball up against this machine once a day.
0: Well, I'll say this. Even in this place where I just have to use my print and my face sometimes, I just sign in somebody else in.
1: Well, that's,
0: because my face apparently looks like some other people's.
1: The makeup
0: face.
1: Is so
0: good. It don't even be the makeup, because I don't have no makeup when I come in here. See, now you're trying.
1: I'm not trying. I'm
0: anyway,
1: trying to
0: this guy was accused.
1: You.
0: He said this 2019,
1: 2020. Don't count.
0: Jeez.
1: If you kill
0: this
1: somebody,
0: guy was accused of a fatal
1: years.
0: Stab. He was supposed to report to the East Street South Police Station on Mondays, Wednesdays, and Fridays as a condition of his bail. So he skipped multiple court-ordered check-ins between March and September. How it gone all the way to September? March, January, February, March, April, May, June, July, August, September. Anyway, he was remanded. They just revoked his bail. But I'm trying to figure out how y'all...
1: How they miss all of that?
0: They miss.
1: And at some point, if you keep missing it, I'm just going to assume, well, I don't have to do it.
0: Yeah. Well, you know, other friend was also jailed and his bail was revoked because he decided that he wanted to go party while he was supposed to be out on bail. So he violated the terms of his bail by going to an after hours party. And so they jailed him for 7 months. So Jimmy Jean, who's 26, was arrested. Jimmy Jean, that's a real name? I thought it was, that's Jimmy Bean. Jimmy Dean.
1: Jimmy Dean,
0: the
1: sausage.
0: Yeah. So he failed to return to his designated address before his court ordered curfew. When police caught up with him, he said that he attended his party. He told the court that he attended a party with his cousin. He was wearing an ankle monitor while on bail for robbery and abetment to robbery.
1: I know he murdered his cousin. He murdered his cousin because I...
0: No, because I forced you to go.
1: No, but I tell you, I have to go home for 9 o'clock. And they say, "Mom, the party just..."
0: Walk.
1: I tell you, you got to go home before 9 o'clock. You there, but one more drink. I know he mad at his cousin. I'd be mad at my cousin.
0: So he faced a maximum sentence of 5 years in prison when he appeared, but they just revoked his, they jailed him for 7 months. So I guess after 7 months, he's going to have another opportunity to apply for bail again.
1: Or hopefully his trial will come up and then we could just be done with it all, right? Like he'd be found guilty or innocent and... We can all move on with our
0: lives. I need you to move back up on the screen because that's very distracting. I see why this man looked like he was a dare caught in headlights a couple minutes ago. You okay?
1: Who, me?
0: Mm-hmm.
1: I'm looking at you. What are you talking about?
0: That's what the people were saying, too. Say, stop looking at me and look at the camera. That's what they say. Say, all Stephen was doing was looking at me instead of looking at the camera.
1: Because I'm speaking with the person who's in the room. But I
0: can
1: do this.
0: They say you're supposed to look. Because I just look ahead. And then some people tell me that I is looking at the camera too much. And
1: you
0: they say
1: happened?
0: I didn't look at the code. But I mean, I don't know. You can't make y'all happy, you know.
1: No, they want my undivided attention.
0: Y'all hey. Stressing me out.
1: You could put it on me now. Hey.
0: Uh-huh.
1: Hey.
0: I'm looking.
1: You want this one? No, I want to look at this one. Bring it in close.
0: No, you can't tell us what to do with these cameras. We don't even know if all these work.
1: All of us work. Hey, how you doing?
0: Okay.
1: Is this what you want?
0: They said they want you to look at me and the camera. They want you to go back and forth.
1: But my head big, you know. If I keep swiveling this, I can get like whiplash or something like this. It's a lot. But I'll try.
0: All right. So now it's tea time. I don't know. It's tea time with Sani, y'all. We got to get a little jingle for tea time with Tani or like something. How we gonna? And we also gonna bring back Conk of the Day.
1: Conk of the Day?
0: Yeah.
1: Okay.
0: So we're gonna bring back Conk of the Day and we're gonna do this tea time. We're gonna revamp this. It's gonna be good.
1: There's a lot of advertising possibilities, you know?
0: Yeah.
1: So call the sales agents.
0: I mean, this wasn't for advertising. We just kind of want to, you know, don't want to make the show just so newsy all the time, you know? We also want to talk about things that other people want to talk about. And sometimes people just want a break from the news. And I know that I want a break from the news, especially today. I told you at the beginning of the show, I had it today. You know, but, you know, speaking to y'all, even though I be reading it and then I hear it in some of y'all voices where I've read y'all messages for so long. Does that happen? Like you can hear when?
1: Sometimes. Yeah. If I know the person, yeah.
0: Yeah. Anyway. So, I know y'all saw the video. Well, there were, like, several videos that went viral. And then nobody really knew the whole story because
1: right.
0: The story that I first heard does not seem like when I went into the newsroom when I was getting my makeup done. They was like, that's not what she said because they did an interview with the person who was involved in this altercation.
1: One of the ladies in one of the videos.
0: Yes.
1: That we've seen online.
0: Yeah, because there were, like, a couple of videos. And this was I don't even know if you want to call this a fight. It was a strange situation that was happening.
1: Somebody get yucked up.
0: That man got yucked up.
1: Somebody get yucked up.
0: But I must say, I don't know if people were scared to approach him. I don't know if he has the strength of Superman. I don't know if it's drugs.
1: It's also when you don't know what's happening when you're trying to figure out.
0: Because there were multiple people. Okay, so let's fast forward to the beginning of the first video that we saw.
1: Okay.
0: So it looked like there was an altercation between the woman in this video and it looked like she was grabbing some guy out of her car. Then she drop kick him. Then you see a leg goes up in the air.
1: Mm-hmm.
0: He comes out of the car.
1: And the guy grabs him.
0: Yeah, but he manages to escape,
1: no,
0: because
1: he only grabbed the shirt.
0: Okay.
1: I thought they was going to disrobe this man completely by the end of the video.
0: Listen, and then...
1: When he get the super wash, the man grabbed by his pants.
0: Yeah, so he then comes running. The first set of people... This is why I said this man has to have, like, Superman strength or he has to be... Because, you know, they say people on the things just be very strong.
1: Or, you know, a group of people are trying to grab you. You might...
0: This man evaded. There were, I think, two police officers at one point. At least five different men tried to get him.
1: The man got him. Yeah, that's who got him.
0: No, he still got away after that.
1: No, the police came out. The police.
0: And then the police did a little drop kick, right?
1: That
0: and
1: was
0: I
1: a
0: ain't
1: drop
0: lie.
1: Kick. That was a macho roach. They look like they're trying to stomp this man out.
0: You know, sometimes you just have to get him a little.
1: Oh, boy. You sound.
0: We don't know what he was trying to do. He was in the vehicle of a woman. Clearly, we don't know if he's trying to steal a vehicle. We don't know what's going on. We have, I'm getting to what I'm saying. I'm getting to it. Because that's what people were saying yesterday. So now I'm going to get to what that was what the original thing was. They were saying, and the lady who did the video was saying that in the video. So I think that's why people assume that was what was going on.
1: Maybe she heard something.
0: No, that's not what was going on.
1: This is the importance of not getting your news from social media.
0: Mm-hmm.
1: You should get it from a trusted source. People who've... you know, actually figured out how to do this properly.
0: Yeah, but we're not getting the news from social media.
1: Oh, not you.
0: You.
1: You shouldn't get your news from social media.
0: Okay, so this is what we heard. This is the tea that we heard. So the lady who was driving that vehicle is a mommy. So apparently, being a mother and an officer, she saw a little boy that was in distress. Because some of the other videos y'all will see had, like, some kids in them. But anyway.
1: I saw a little boy with him and a little boy at one point.
0: Yeah, but they were saying that one of the boys belongs. Anyway, let me tell you all the tea that I heard and then we could get into all of that, right? So she said she saw the little boy in distress. So it didn't start off as a robbery. So they think that the suspect, the guy, whoever he was, who was supposed to be the dad, was apparently being very aggressive and doing some stuff and holding his son in the road. And the boy, he was trying to get away from him.
1: Right.
0: So it looked like a forcing, hostage-y
1: situation. It looked like somebody was in distress.
0: Right. So she apparently stopped to try and get the son to safety, who was in her seat. Now, I heard first that the guy put the son in the car, and then I heard that she had put the son in the car because she was trying to help. I'm not sure which one of those is true. She put him in the car. And so she put him in the back seat of her car. And then the dad jumped in her vehicle. I don't know if he was jumping to get the kid, but he eventually jumped over into the front seat and looked like he was trying to steal the car and drive off with the kid in the back seat. Y'all understanding all that? So he then told her to get out of the car.
1: Somebody's going to have write a very large check.
0: He told her to get out of the car and said that he had a gun. And then after she realized he didn't have a gun.
1: That's when all hell broke loose.
0: And she was like, not my car. Not my jitter. Not my brand new car. Absolutely not.
1: Doesn't she have started fighting insurance?
0: Yeah.
1: What is it? Comprehensive?
0: Yeah, she also is an officer and she beat him up.
1: Okay. Well.
0: The
1: training worked.
0: It was a little drop kicking and a little stuff. And then, you know, there were some men that tried to come to her aid.
1: Right.
0: We saw that. And then he slipped through them. And we saw some officers.
1: His shirt was ripped off because they grabbed him by the shirt.
0: Yeah.
1: And
0: what are they supposed to grab him by?
1: No, I'm not blaming them. I'm saying it's not like he slipped away. He just kept running and left his shirt behind.
0: And then he ran through some more people, and he tried to run into Superwash, and then the police drop kick him. It didn't end that way, or was that then? Because then you saw some things with some children, and then the children was coming.
1: I think the children thing was before.
0: Before all of this happened.
1: I think the videos were not put. Once again,
0: they weren't put in chronological order.
1: If you have an editor who works in a newsroom, they can put these things and tell the story. But you know what? Whatever. It's cool, guys. It's cool.
0: We're going to talk about this and whatever else y'all want to talk about. We're going to open up the phone lines. Y'all can let us know how y'all feel about Steven or anything that we talked about today when we come back from this break.
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3: But yeah, clearly, like, mental health issues abound.
4: So this is what we were talking about during the break. Honestly, about...
3: It seems that he was having a mental health episode.
4: You know, and I don't want to just use mental health as an excuse, right? Because I feel like a lot of people now, especially in the States, what was going on with the Lindsay Clancy lady, right?
3: Every 10 seconds,
4: right?
3: A new one happening.
4: Yeah, and I feel like mental health is a real thing, but I also feel like a mental health should not be... Get the help that you need to get before you end up hurting yourself and someone else.
3: Right.
4: That is what I want to say.
3: So you know what it is? It's the same way where when crazy was a catch-all term, nobody wants to be considered crazy, right? Mm-hmm. When people hear mental health issues, they automatically think, oh, people think they're crazy or whatever. There's a number of issues that people may be suffering from. Some of them are genetic. Some of them are just environmental issues. Mm-hmm. Getting the help that you need is what is going to prevent you from getting to an extreme place where it's too late.
4: And I know people are going to be mad at me for saying this because this is a Christian nation and, you know, everybody's a Christian. But sometimes it needs to go beyond going to your pastor. Like, going and talking to someone is good. And if you find that in your pastor, that is amazing. Or you find that in your spiritual advisor, that is amazing. But sometimes people actually need medication. Like, sometimes there's a imbalance going on. And sometimes people need to be balanced out with certain things. And everything cannot be prayed away. And I know that that sounds bad because, you know, we are told to go and on our knees for everything and God heals all. And but sometimes you need to go to a professional and sometimes you need to maybe go on some mood stabilizers because sometimes there's a little imbalance.
3: Yes. For the people who are afraid to do those things and they're like, oh, prayer should be enough. Where in the Bible do people only ever pray? Because even if you look at Naaman and Elisha, he goes to him and he's like, okay, go to the River Jordan and dip in it 7 times. And he's like, oh, why I got to do that? We got better rivers where I'm from and this and that. And then the dude is like, wait, if he didn't actually do something crazy, you would try to do it. This is a small thing, bro. And so it's the same way with this, with like somebody saying, go see somebody who can help you.
4: Yeah.
3: That's a small thing, bro.
4: Yeah.
3: You know, like, and it doesn't mean that you don't have faith, but sometimes your faith requires an action, like going to go see somebody.
4: And see, I knew it was going to be someone. Someone said, on your knees fixes most things. I'm not saying don't pray, and I'm not saying don't go to your pastor. See, y'all just take things and twist things around. Therapy and prayer can go hand in hand. If going on your knees and reading the Bible helps you, good for you. But for some people, they need more than that, is what I'm saying, right? Some people need more.
3: Yeah.
4: And some people need to go to see a therapist. Some people need to go see a psychologist, a psychiatrist, someone who can tell them, you know.
3: The ones who write the script.
4: Yes.
3: Some people need, and the thing is, like, no one would think that you are crazy if your arm is broken. But I think it is because there are certain things that physically we can see. Like, it's obvious if you have a broken arm, bro, go to the doctor. Nobody's going to say, oh, don't worry about that. Just lay down and pray that away. No one's going to say that. But all these other things, and they do it with hypertension. People are like, oh, I need that no more, whatever. Hey, keep on your medication until advised otherwise. But go get the help that you need.
4: Someone said prayer and therapy, a winning combo. Agreed. Someone said faith without work is dead. Agreed. I just think sometimes, and you know, we love to go to our friends and we love to talk to our friends, but sometimes, so Stephen has so much going on that I can't go to Stephen, right? And expect Stephen to tell me anything with sense because Stephen stressed out himself. Right. I stressed out. Now I'm mad because I think Stephen is being a bad friend because Stephen isn't giving me advice, but Stephen just can't pick up anything else because his life is also heavy.
3: Right.
4: You know, his life is heavy. My life is heavy. So sometimes it can't be your friend, especially if it's a delusional friend who's telling you the things that you're doing make sense. You know, two delusional besties don't belong together.
3: No. And then I feel like part of this is also we become so fragmented mm-hmm. that some of the smaller things that would have been caught, because you talk about talk therapy.
4: Mm-hmm.
3: That's when you just go to a therapist and they always start off with like, so tell me about your parents, right? Because most of our issues start around there, right? If you had a community that you could rely on, and not just one other person that you... Not just your boyfriend you're dropping your weight on, not just your girlfriend you're dropping your weight on,
4: mm-hmm.
3: but like a community of people where it's like this group of people knows each other and they can, some of these smaller things might be handled. But unfortunately, that's not the society we live in. So if you know that you're stressing out, if every single time you are driving to work, you have to play gospel music on 11:15 volume because you are going to curse everybody out, you need to go talk to somebody before it becomes something else.
4: Like I put on gospel to go. Like I try to do the gospel in the morning to get my mind right before I go into, but it because and then I get in traffic and then I say bad words and then I have to apologize.
3: But that's the thing. You're not
4: the gospel
3: mad,
4: playing.
3: You're
4: right?
3: not mad at the people in traffic.
4: Yeah.
3: That is.
4: No, I am.
3: No, you're. They are annoying you, but.
4: I'm mad at them too.
3: Can you remember the color of the car that cut you off this morning?
4: Yeah, it was a white Jeep.
3: Okay. Can you remember the one yesterday?
4: But then my memory bad. I didn't remember.
3: But I'm saying, in that moment, that was the biggest issue in the world.
4: Yeah.
3: And so it's like, these are small things. It's other things. Life is just so heavy. But you need to have the structures in place. I'm going to stop talking.
4: No, I'm just going to say we have a call. And then we can come back to this. Hi, caller. Welcome to the show.
5: Hi, good evening.
4: Hi.
3: Good afternoon. How are you doing?
5: Jessica Brown.
4: I mean, full God. Full.
3: Yeah. How you doing?
5: Jessica Brown. Castro. Meet whatever. Stephen, look at Castro. Well, so you can read some more. Mm-hmm. Listen, let me tell you one thing. You can't be going to talk to nobody in life for your issues and what have you and everything. And your sickness and stuff. Everybody is not your friend. The best thing in life it's the punch medicine. These things that people cooking with, you take them and you burn them every morning. They will cleanse and take every information out of your body. And you got to go to the doctor for no medication, no pills.
3: No, nothing.
5: It's a simple
4: thing. I am all for natural remedies. I'm all for bush medicine. I'm not going to tell people don't go to the doctor and not to take their medication.
3: But even with homeopathic medicine, right, you still need somebody who knows what they're doing because I know people who... No, but listen, Chester, right? No, but I'm saying there are people who, when Noni was popping off, everybody was drinking Noni and this and that. Noni has raised your blood pressure. But if you don't know that, because you don't act, you're just like, oh, I just could take bush medicine.
4: No, you used to smell bad. I never did that.
3: No, because we have sense. But the point is, right, there were people out there who say, oh, I could take this Noni, I could take this Noni, end up with high blood pressure, and they're trying to figure out why they head hurt and why they faint and all that type of stuff.
4: Yeah.
3: Because they were using it incorrectly. We're not suggesting that you go to talk to any and everybody, but
4: a professional.
3: And in the same way, even if you say, I wish to have bush medicine, you can't just start picking leaves at random, picking croton, and then you poison yourself. You need to go talk to an old person or go find a rasta.
4: No, man. Yes.
3: You understand?
4: But also,
3: no, but I'm saying that's just
4: a doctor as well.
3: Oh, no, definitely. The bush medicine.
4: Yes,
3: I was just saying,
4: not...
3: if you want bush medicine for bush medicine's sake, then fine.
4: You know, there's a combination of things that you could do. Prayer and therapy. Bush medicine and the doctor. Like, you don't have to do one or the next. You can do, you know, two things can exist at one time.
3: I concur.
5: Stephen.
3: Yes, Chester. Okay.
5: Can I say something to you?
3: You may.
5: Let me explain one thing to you.
3: Go ahead.
5: If you go to the doctor one time, a doctor said high blood pressure, they put you on high blood pressure pills, the best thing for high blood pressure is bread fruit leaf, and you take garlic and soak it in the water and drink one cup of that every morning, and your pressure will go so low, it'll blow your mind and blow the doctor mind out.
3: Well, okay. Thank you for that again. You should speak to your healthcare professional before taking any advice that you hear on the radio.
4: Me? Yeah. What'd I do?
3: You let the man talk.
4: Oh. My ear was itching. Sorry. Don't have nothing to do with it.
3: We have another caller?
6: Hey.
4: Hi.
6: Hi.
3: Good morning.
6: Good afternoon.
4: How are you?
3: Sorry, afternoon.
6: I'm good. Good afternoon to you as well. I'd like to comment to what the gentleman was speaking about.
4: Mm-hmm. You're gonna have to take us off speaker level. Turn your radio down. We're getting some feedback.
6: How's this? Is better?
4: Yes.
3: Much better.
6: Okay. So I work in the medical field, but I was brought up on Bush medicine.
3: Okay.
6: You are honestly correct. God did not make it to be separate and apart.
4: Mm-hmm.
6: With that being said, he has to realize the Bush medicine is exactly that. Medicine. It should be taken in certain dosages at certain times.
3: Right.
6: There's been situations where patients who have never drank alcohol in their life has shown up with cirrhosis of the liver because they're doing things like drinking Cersei every day.
4: You can't drink Cersei every day?
3: Right.
6: No, because it has an effect on the liver.
4: My grandma used to give us Cersei every morning before we used to go to school as a child.
3: Yeah, because
6: now, as an adult, do you still practice that?
4: No, because I hated the taste of Cersei. As soon as I could have said no, and I could
6: have
4: run,
6: had to regenerate.
4: I stopped.
6: But someone who is in that mid-range and has been drinking Cersei, Noni, all of it, this, that, and the next from 1946, he may have other issues that he's causing on himself.
3: This man is...
4: Wow.
6: And then now, those who have those same line of belief, Sunny and Sigmund, when they tell you they're the most difficult patient because they tell me cold in my face, the doctor said I have sugar, but I ain't claiming that.
3: It's not a claim. This is just facts.
4: No, people do believe that because I do know people who have, high blood pressure who say they ain't taking their pressure pills.
3: Sonny,
4: they just going to, I'm just saying, they just going to.
3: That upsets me so much because people will say, don't say you're poor. Don't say you're poor. Don't speak to me like, I am broke.
4: No,
3: But if I don't realize and accept where I am, how am I going to move forward? If I live in a delusion, I'm broke. I speak in wealth. You broke.
4: I mean, exactly. You speak that on yourself.
3: No, but I'm saying,
4: if you realize
3: where you are, if you say, I have a sugar issue, I have a diabetes issue, let me address it, then maybe later on you could not say
6: you're
3: that.
6: You're correct.
4: Yeah.
3: But you can't just be in delusion.
4: Yeah.
6: I am telling you, even patients whose pressure through the roof, they tell me, I don't have high blood pressure. I'm claiming that.
4: Yeah.
6: Meanwhile, you're wondering why you're passing out. You're losing your vision. Come on.
4: Yeah. Agreed.
6: Make it make sense.
3: Yeah, trouble agreed. All the time of day.
4: Yeah. Thank you so much for calling.
6: You're welcome.
4: I just think, I also of the belief that there are things in nature that can assist with medical illnesses and ailments, right? I don't believe that running and going to take a manufactured pill is the answer to everything, right? Yeah. Just like how I feel with prayer and therapy, I feel that way with natural remedies and going to the doctor.
3: Yeah, I mean, listen.
4: Hand in hand. I don't think you need to pick one.
3: No, but if you have a sore throat, and you're like, let me get some lemon and honey. Cool. If it's been 3 weeks and your throat's still hurting.
4: You need some antibiotics.
3: You might need more than antibiotics.
4: Yeah.
3: But you need to go see somebody, see a specialist. You can't just keep freestyling the vibe.
4: Yeah, I'm just saying all of this to say when we were talking about the therapy.
3: Right.
4: And I just feel like we don't take it seriously as a nation, the need, the way that we do. We just say that person little do. He little do or she little do. Or they a little touched, and then we just ignore it. And then when they start doing flips on the red light by the mall.
3: I don't know if that, okay, yeah, I know you mean, but I don't know if anything wrong with it. But okay, yeah.
4: You think he's just doing that to do that?
3: I think he's busking. Like, you find different ways, a different hustle. But with that said, he's a performer. He's a street performer.
4: On, and not,
3: Okay. So this is my thing.
4: The point that I'm trying to make is,
3: go ahead.
4: We need to stop just writing people off and saying they will do, and sometimes say, well, babes, you need to talk to somebody, or, you know, like, what's going on? Like, you don't seem like yourself, you know? Sometimes that person who sleeping all day and can't...
3: Oh, no, that's depression.
4: You know, you could be like, what's going on? Or someone who you never knew used to drink so much, now all of a sudden they can't stop drinking. The only thing they could do, or... All of a sudden, someone's overeating. You know, people eat their feelings.
3: Yeah.
4: Some people starve their feelings. I'm just saying, sometimes you have to...
3: Well, they could starve my feelings. But anyway, go ahead.
4: You know, some people, when they get a little breakup and they just can't eat. I know who that is. But, you know, I can always eat now. I'm just saying, you know, I just feel like sometimes we need to just stop dismissing people as crazy.
3: Right.
4: And seeing that, hey, this might be an actual issue.
3: The oversimplification of just saying
4: people
3: crazy has led to...
4: Before we Lindsay Clancy everybody.
3: Oh, my boy. Right? But then also, we'll see people on the side of the road. And our assumption is everybody on the side of the road is on drugs and or crazy.
4: Mm-hmm.
3: My thought is I don't think that a person is having a mental health issue if they have enough sense to ask for money. Because if you understand how capitalism works, then...
4: So
3: you in the same position as the rest of us, you just found a different means to go get the money.
4: So with Lindsay, because she was able to, now I gotta be, you know, I wanna know your opinion now. Because she was able to go on her laptop, Google stuff, send her husband on errands, plan this entire elaborate thing out, do you not think that she was having a mental issue?
3: I do think she had a mental issue, but also there, I feel like there must have been a point where somebody should have, either she should have said, hey, I need help with this.
4: Mm-hmm. No, she did though. She did. And if y'all don't know what we're talking about, it is Lindsay, right?
3: Lindsay Clancy.
4: Yeah. Is a woman from the US who strangled three of her kids. She was on trial. The trial ended in a mistrial.
3: Please don't give nobody ideas.
4: Well, now people saying there are a lot of copycats going around the US now because her trial ended in a mistrial. And essentially what happened with her was they said that after she had her last baby, she had
3: postpartum
4: psychosis.
3: Oh, psychosis. Yeah.
4: So I'd never heard of postpartum psychosis before. I did know of postpartum depression.
3: Right.
4: But they did say she had postpartum psychosis, which is a little bit different because she said she kept hearing people talking to her. And she told her husband... She told the therapist that she wanted to harm herself and the children, apparently more than one time.
3: Now see, from that point, now I've never heard that part.
4: Yeah, and then they said the therapist also, I think it was several therapists also testified, and they had put her on several types of medications.
3: But did she stop taking it?
4: No, apparently none of them were really working. Now, I don't know if she was taking them as prescribed, but clearly none of them were working. She went... she saw in-house, I think she even stayed at a facility, but she didn't stay for like months or something. I think it was like a day or two, they let her back out. But she had told people, including her husband, that she was having these homicidal/suicidal thoughts because of this psychosis that she was going through. She sought the help that she needed to seek, but she still ended up strangling her three kids and then jumping out of the second story window to try and kill herself.
3: Yeah.
4: But that failed and she ended up in a wheelchair, and that's how she ended up on trial.
3: Right. Nah.
4: And the prosecution was saying, yeah, she had a psychotic break. She, you know, we see a history of her going to therapy. But that day, when she planned this, she Googled, I think, the medication so she could send her husband to the pharmacist. They said she sent him to pick up some
3: food. It felt like too many steps that it didn't seem like a person
4: who didn't
3: have sense.
4: It was like a lot of steps, yes.
3: And
4: they had a mistrial because they couldn't determine whether or not she should go to jail or whether or not she was not guilty by reason of insanity.
3: Yeah, see, that's one of those things where it's an unfortunate situation, and I don't know if we'll ever figure it out. And hopefully we never have to figure it out.
4: I think at the end of the day, you killed three people.
3: Yeah.
4: And mental hospital for the rest of your life, I feel. You should not be able to just walk away free from that.
3: Yeah, it's just like...
4: I'm sorry. And also, just me, Sani, I don't know. I've never been in opposition, but I would like to think that if Stephen came to me, if Stephen was my husband and we had three kids, and Stephen say, Sonny, I'm thinking about killing our children, that will be the last time Stephen will be in my
3: house. I would never see the children again.
4: I would have to, I mean, I'd have to get to Stephen for me, a
3: Hannah.
4: The police come for Stephen to collect some stuff out of my house. Or if Stephen no one go, me and my children are gone.
3: Yeah, because but that's the thing. I feel like it must have been he thought that she was getting better. Because that was the first thought in my mind. I was like, I ain't leaving this woman alone with none of these children.
4: He did say that day she was so happy. Like, yeah, you know. But I think that there are highs and lows.
3: They warn you about with persons when they have mental health issues. It's like persons who inflict
4: But from you said that to me, I'm sorry. Until you get the help that you need, you cannot be in my house and you cannot be around my children.
3: But he thought that she was getting it. And so it's like, this is one of those situations where...
4: In-house. You cannot go to therapy for an hour every day after you tell me that you want to kill my three children.
3: Mm. No, you're right.
4: We got to drive to a mental institution. I gotta put you in there. I got to call the police. I got to put you on a hold. I don't know if we do that here. But after that, you definitely were not going to be around me or my kids anymore. Yeah. And the psychiatrist, the psychologist, I don't know what the agreement is. But if you tell, I know that there's confidentiality and all, but if you tell them you're going to kill your children and yourself, don't they have a responsibility to
3: report it? If I think you're going to hurt somebody, yeah, that's the line.
4: Yeah. Someone say she was demonically possessed.
3: Sure. Why not?
4: The husband is just as dumb. Yeah, I would have moved. I don't take things like that like lightly. Especially if you already know that this woman has been on medication.
3: Yeah, like at least a year. A year of close, like, don't leave her in the house by herself at all.
4: They say she jumped out the hospital window too.
3: But I thought she was paralyzed from the waist down.
4: From she jump out the...
3: Anyway.
4: True. I say all that to say, mental issue is an issue around the world. But the problem with this Lindsay thing is because she got off, now they're saying a lot of... It was like two or three women.
3: Yeah, I saw at least two other stories where the women...
4: Following the trial, they said.
3: One woman put it in the group chat, say, yo, y'all watching this, y'all see what happened. And then she disappear. Next thing you know, she kill a baby.
4: Yeah.
3: And then she tried to kill herself inside the tub. It's like, it's giving people the wrong idea. They're taking the wrong thing away from this.
4: Real people do real things. In life, if you are a weak-minded person, you need to talk to someone. A real person, okay.
3: Gee.
4: All right. We have a video submission from Stevens, top supporter, as we wind down the show. Really?
3: I didn't know.
4: You get a top supporter already?
3: Well.

0: Playback. He was talking to me, man. I couldn't enjoy it. You just want a girl with a what?
1: You stop it because y'all go by

0: Canada.
1: I mean,
0: apparently you guys can't say the N-word.
1: No.
0: Neanderthal?
1: I don't have my own hair. I mean, sometimes I wear my own hair. I wore my own hair on the show before. The viewers seem to love it when I have my hair in the ponytail.
0: The song is implying that it doesn't matter how you got the
1: so
0: hair.
1: So what's so special about Honda Fit?
0: Nothing.
1: Or Paso.
0: It's the song.
1: I don't drive one of those.
0: Okay.
1: Dude,
0: that's okay.
1: What's so?
0: You drive big car, man.
1: No, sweetie. That one is drive. That one in the front there, that one.
0: What you drive?
1: The expensive one. I drive police car. They can't put me over. I got pulled over yesterday, though.
0: The white car with all the tints on it.
1: You don't worry about what I drive. We worrying about the kind of girls you want in a Paso and a note.
0: The song was written during COVID. So, no.
1: You're not going to tell us about the song. Just going to leave us.
0: So, here's the thing, right? What they teach
1: That's not
0: us,
1: him?
0: No, you mean you, it's not you. What about me?
1: That's not him?
0: Oh, that's not me. I'm Stephen Hanna.
1: Who is that?
0: That's Red's Father Ninja.
1: What's his name?
0: Red's Father Ninja.
1: You know him?
0: I've heard about him.
1: Where he get the name from?
0: You must not be worried about ethereal intent. Once a person has created a piece of art, it is out of their hands. It is for the world to interpret it. And so you need not worry.
1: Say Stephen should win off of that alone.
0: What the artist or the writer, except for, what's it, Elon Moxie? Do you realize that Confidential is about illegal migrants? I mean, we'd be dancing to that regatta. It's so wild, babe.
1: You realize a lot of these songs we'd be dancing and singing.
0: No, most of them about sex. But the fact that he's like, it literally is him saying, oh, these people getting documents and stuff. The entire song, if you read it, you'll be like, this isn't a party song at all.
1: Anyway, we only have a couple minutes left. Anything you want to tell the people about you being here? Any last...
0: Say last, jeez.
1: No, I mean, not last Can't words, say, but like,
0: come from right
1: plea.
0: Now.
1: Plea. Y'all vote for me. Why?
0: Do the right thing. That's what it is.
1: Listen, Precious. Precious, this is the second time he was like, hit you up, girl. And listen, send me your information so I can let people hit you up here. Yeah? Oh.
0: What?
1: Go on, go. Do your plea.
0: Oh, sorry. I was confused about this.
1: No. Do your plea.
0: Hey, guys.
1: Oh, jeez.
0: I'm glad that we could have this time together today. I don't think I need to tell you what to do.
1: Oh, Jesus.
0: Because I think you know what the right thing is to do. So, while you have it, could you put the link up for them? Where did it go?
1: ILTV Studios, go on our Facebook page, right. Scroll down, you'll see the link. Click on the link, vote for whoever you think
0: Stephen
1: should sit
0: Hanna.
1: Here. Vote for Stephen Hanna.
0: Stephen Hanna.
1: All right, tomorrow we have Brian. Brian will be on tomorrow.
0: But would have already used your vote for Stephen Hanna.
1: Okay, yes.
0: And that's okay, but you can still,
1: No, you can't.
0: Text Brian.

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This is your Eyewitness News headlines and weather for this Monday, the 7th of September. Good day, Bahamas. I'm Janelle Longley. Here's what's topping news. The Ministry of Education, Science, and Technology has activated its Continuity of Learning Contingency Plan amid threats of industrial action by the Bahamas Union of Teachers. The ministry says public schools will remain open where there are enough staff to safely supervise students, with supply teachers, teacher reserves, former teachers, and administrators called on to provide support. The MOEST is urging parents to continue preparing their children for school unless officially notified otherwise, while stressing the importance of maintaining instructional days and protecting students' education. Meantime, the Ministry of Housing and Land Reform says it has found no record of any government housing contract being awarded to slain Abaco businessman Warren Spy Ellis since the Davis administration took office. The ministry says it completed a review of its contracting records following mounting public questions over whether Ellis received contracts under the government's housing program. According to the ministry, there is also no record of contracts being awarded to any company identified in its records as owned or controlled by Ellis. The statement comes days after Prime Minister Philip Davis pushed back against the allegations and challenged those making the claims to produce evidence. And police have launched an arson investigation following a vehicle fire on Firetrail Road on Saturday. According to the initial report, shortly after 9 p.m., police were alerted to the incident and responded to the scene, where they found a gray vehicle on fire. A male suspect was arrested at the scene. The investigation is ongoing. And finally, this morning, Prime Minister Philip Davis expressing condolences following the passing of former Progressive Liberal Party Member of Parliament and former Minister of Youth, Sports and Culture, Neville Wisdom. Davis says Wisdom dedicated many years to public service and the Progressive Liberal Party, while also making significant contributions to sports, culture, and the development of young Bahamian contributions to sports, culture, and the development of young Bahamians.

0: 60% chance of showers with thunderstorms. Your daytime high temperature today is expected to be between 88 and 93 degrees Fahrenheit, feeling more like 98 to 104 degrees. And your overnight low temperature tonight is expected to be between 77 degrees and 82 degrees Fahrenheit. 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Once again, I'm Janelle Longley, and let's have a great week, Bahamas.
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2: 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Them boys going crazy on the firestorm.
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4: 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Crazy? Crazy?
5: Yeah, man, if you know what's that code, I'm just into the body's DJ. 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Chill it.
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8: 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DJ Chili is here in full effect. Came to comfort with you. I feel good as a new Mikey. You sound good. We ranting, we raving. Energy up, all right? I got an energy drink. So my chest a little tight. But we good. All right? Energy up. We charging up on this Tuesday. Make sure you top in on social media. Hang out with us as we get into some good music, good vibes, as we usually do. This is the biggest show on radio. That's why you top in. Right? We brought to you by the Culture Sound Clash. Brought to you by 103 The Beat. Is October the 12th. It's going to be at the National Stadium, the Old Track Stadium. Team A versus Team B. We ready for that one, all right? The Culture, the For The Culture Sound Clash coming your way. We also brought to you by EV Motors, the Nassau Cruise Port, and Jimmy's Wines and Spirits, bringing you the all-white glow party this, well, not this Sunday, next Sunday, the 20th at the National Baseball Stadium, all right? We got the Don Perignons and Poison Ivy putting on that big one. Let's get into it.

0: Lots of island.
1: Like when people say, I'm only from Nassau.
0: Living on
1: it. Crazy.
0: First you get that money, then you get that power.
1: You need a little, you gotta have a little island foundation in
0: you. Now you walk around with
1: seasoning on your life.
0: Diamonds bowling on.

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You say, but what this one freaking out in their car for? Firestorm on.

0: closet trying to.
1: That sound like a VS DMA down. 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No. I see murder. Not the VS DM, no. 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Tell you no VS posture the other night. 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

0: I could put my remix out. I was to put my remix out like 2 years ago, but I get the time now, so I could get back on it. I could get into it. Cause you know, the Bahamian rappers, you're already showing out. Shout out to Mike Jack. You're already showing out on a different level, you know. Cause I was rapping from the Facebook rapping dimes. You know, the young ones, they don't know. Used to do a little video with the rap. You put it on Facebook. It sound bad because it was a little webcam mic or a little funny, little jokey mic. Put it on Facebook and, you know, you was one of them. Right? And then do it start. End up shoddy them. You try to get me in the stoop. Yo, for real. All fire team, big up to everybody who love the firestorm. We right here. You can't diss the team. Because if you diss the team, you diss the radio station. You try switch, can't come back. Alright, you switch off 103. That's it, man. This is where you gotta stay. And they say the king coming, right? When he coming? Because are you playing to his welcoming party?
1: No. Nope.
0: Yeah, but like I saw you on Instagram with the king. And it was in the king story.
1: Don't associate me with the gang.
0: You want to link it up with the king?
1: Okay.
0: Anyway, I want to lap up the king only for one reason.
1: Because you like me.
0: The king put out a letter, right? So the king put out a letter and say, "Hey, them Satan boy, Prince and Harry, they ain't part of this royalty no more. So anything they get geared on, it ain't in this."
1: Harry was right? Cool though.
0: They say Harry and Meghan are said to have been surprised by King Charles' letter clarifying that the couple should be treated as private citizens. After saying they're moving back to the United Kingdom a fortnight ago. In a letter sent on behalf of the King, the UK's Lord Chamberlain, the most senior office in the British Royal House, said it is well known that in January 2020, the Duke had just stepped down from undertaking representative duties on behalf of the sovereign and are no longer working members of the family. This position will continue to be fully respected, the top palace official has said in that letter. And yeah, but ain't no change to the current status. They is what it is. They private. You want this to team? Then wait.
1: So I have a question, right?
0: You ain't just gonna come back and rock with the flow no more. You diss the team.
1: I have a question. Since first of all, being this Harry now, Harry them is cool people. The kingdom is the one who cut the little. But I can't say too much.
0: Harry is a
1: general. But what I was gonna say, okay, so like, cause I know how it's gonna work. See what I'm saying? Cause I wasn't born before independence.
0: Right.
1: I mean, yeah, I wasn't born before independence.
0: Me neither.
1: So like, if we still was like under them, right? Like we would have technically like being like day citizen type vibe.
0: Yeah, we was British citizens.
1: So like, if that means like if I live in Nassau, but I decided I wanted to move to the UK to live, I could just pick up and go. Like how we go on like Long Island, just pick up and go.
0: Look at your forearm. What color is this?
1: What that means?
0: What color your forearm?
1: Say that this the same color as me.
0: I don't know if you could have just gone to Britain to live while we was under British rule. Because they used to say, hey, so. You up on the plane, they say, so.
1: You can.
0: Oh, we under British rule again in Britain. Oh, no, that don't work like that.
1: That's like, okay, so I feel like that's almost a situation like the US Virgin Islands. Because I'm like, they technically
0: a signatory of the US. I don't know how I work with Puerto Rico. I know, you know, from Puerto Rico, Hawaii, you technically US citizen. I think you can freely travel once you under them state. I don't know how it was before then. You all gotta tell us. That's when they used to sing God Save the Queen and in school and thing. I wasn't gonna sing.
1: I was just gonna stand up straight and just like, cause I used to real general.
0: Right. At the most I say my little prayers in the morning.
1: Yep.
0: The Lord's Prayer. I say the national anthem.
1: Of course.
0: Shout out to Timothy Gibson.
1: Our national anthem.
0: He was a real general.
1: But I don't think they wasn't singing our national anthem because we ain't
0: independent. Timothy Gibson in the national anthem.
1: I say we ain't had a national anthem because we wasn't independent.
0: No, I'm talking about like when I was like real time. When
1: Hold on. When you was in school, y'all used to sing the to
0: God
1: the
0: Save the Queen, no?
1: Oh.
0: I know what that is. Sing the national anthem, man. Anyway. Yeah, but so as the king sent he let out, Hey, don't think y'all come back around the team and think y'all is man royal fan. Y'all ain't royal no more.
1: You know our national song, right?
0: Y'all ain't royal, huh?
1: You know our national song, right?

0: body, Beaver.
1: Party rock!
0: Make sure you always party with Chili.
1: Yeah.
0: Follow up the social, man. We be all over the place.
1: Woo!
0: See we on a flyer.
1: Let's go.

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1: Let me tell you about my ghetto lover. A mother of two when she got fat brother. Like no other.
0: Lord Tilly, that got a pull up. That's $1 trillion pull up here in high numbers. Cause I hear like some night be hard and different texture. Some night.

0: Chilly, if y'all don't seek no more, how y'all just get the girls' attention? Chilly, they all YNs, all the same.
1: I don't care, I want you.
0: Hey, y'all.
1: Like to do drugs.
0: Y'all.
1: She in love with guns too. They say you too.
0: Hey, yo.
1: But I think that I love you.
2: I'm not trying to be nosy. Let me know where you going tonight. Are you trying to have fun? But make sure we
0: link. Y'all to say, hey, ma.

0: you again, drunk. Shout out to my party girls, my party people. It's definitely a party type of day. So you can't party on a Tuesday. This the day to party. Because, you know, if you party like Kiam, you know Kiam like pizza party. All right, we brought to you by Domino's. And it's Tuesday. I didn't even know this was popping off, man. Last Tuesday, I was like, yeah, I may want pizza. Like, you know, the cutie pie says, begging me for pizza. Why y'all begging me for pizza? Because it's Tuesday. That means Domino's has the 2x Tuesday. All right? 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All right? Get as many as you want. All your favorites. Don't wait. Tuesday almost over. We letting you know right in time for dinner. Go get that Domino's 2x Tuesday deal. 50% off. Half off. So you're basically getting two pizza for the price of one. Right, Jilly? Matzah's hot.
1: Yeah.
0: 50% off. That means half each one. That means it's like one pizza. But it's actually two. All right.
1: Somebody asked if they could hear some on the radio.
0: But they won't say on the radio.
1: I could give them one opportunity. Please, like, song us.
0: Well, your camera blurry.
1: No. Okay. Say what you have to say.
2: Hi, everyone listening to me on y'all car. I hope y'all have a great day. Bye.
0: She don't never do that again.
1: Yeah,
0: never.
1: I thought like they was gonna give like an inspirational, yeah, no. Like cool, like, you know, like when shoppers come on, cause shoppers come and talk to the nation.
0: The motivation and like the things people need to hear.
1: Cause you know,
0: she telling us hi for.
1: Like the people in the car do not want, do not care.
0: It's almost like okay, hi, okay.
1: You know what it is, like you in your car or whatever, you driving them, you just listening to 102, vibe and things like that. You know, you listening, you come to listen to Cam and Chili,
0: right?
1: Then
0: hi. Well, you know what that remind me of, when the girl say, "Hi, Jared." You say, "Oh, hi, Jared." Hi, how are you? How are you? But you know, good vibes, good energy. That's just a cute little voice right there. We brought to you
1: that
0: by.
1: That voice was still deep.
0: That voice was indeed. That's a cute voice. We gotta be real. That's a cute voice. All right. Probably she need to go. She need to go get some edge control. She need to go to Beauty Lessons. They got more than edge control. Like, the girl's been telling me about all type of things they be having in Beautylicious, right? 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Edge control.
1: We still have 3 more minutes. Do you really want to go to break? I don't want to go to break yet.
0: I can probably carry the break, but...
1: Why?
0: Like you're in a break, cause you're like.
1: But I feel like, cause this my show, and
0: you,
1: I feel like
0: you've been starting the last lap late.
1: Okay, but hold on. But I also feel like I should have equal say as into when we go to break. It shouldn't just be, oh, okay, I'm gonna go to break. So we go to break.
0: I can't go to break until you stop the music. So.
1: What you mean until I stop the music?
0: Like when you take your headphone off, then I say okay, time to go to break. Cause you know I don't be paying attention. But shout out to everybody pile up on the live. Pick up the Tessa Nika. I think she's doing nails. I always just gotta hail like the last text and the nail girlies and like anybody with a skill or a trade, you know. So shout out to Tessa Nika.
1: Tessa Nika.
0: Yeah, Tessa Nika. Because her daddy name. Because her daddy name Tessa.
1: Cause so when I name my child Chilean Nika, I don't know what he's in.
0: Yeah, but the thing is Chilean Nika ain't bad. But Chilean Nika.
1: Chiliana.
0: Chiliana.
1: It is either Chiliana, Chilianique, because it can't be Chilianique.
0: Okay, what about this? Chilet.
1: No way. Chilet. That's too close to like Juliet and like.
0: But that little.
1: Danglian. Chilet. Danglian. Like Chiliana, that Danglian. Like Chiliana, Chilianique.
0: Chilianica.
1: No way. What's going with these words? And that's why you all can't name Jaren.
0: Yeah. Well, you know, Chili haven't. Chili putting one on the road too.
1: Like people is named. They jal some funny things, you know.
0: And we putting on the like one on the road this year. So who? I think Chilat.
1: Who putting some on the road this year?
0: You.
1: The year almost over. That impossible.
0: Yeah, but then so like so they birthday. If you have it this month, or you conceive it this month, then it could be.
1: What is this? This September, October, March, November, December, January, so February, March, April,
0: May. That'd be May. May.
1: It's take 9 months to make a baby.
0: So.
1: Nine
0: That's May.
1: October, November, December, January, February, March.
0: So let's say you have
1: May,
0: it now in May. So you still have to count May. That's a month. So September.
1: Why you counting September? September,
0: October, November, December. That's four.
1: Somebody say June.
0: And then 5 months.
1: The woman them say June.
0: So it'd be like late May, early June.
1: What if my child have the same birthday as me? That's
0: that ain't how love and procreation work.
1: Babe, first of all,
0: I think anybody who's like be planning it too much is like, oh my lord, that's weird.
1: How planning a baby weird?
0: No, like really planning, like, okay, it's Tuesday at 4 o'clock. we could make this baby. Come on, man. Let love and be free and like, you know? Y'all be planning too much things. Anyway, we coming back. Quick commercial break into the last lap. Make it Caesar. 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Chissy.
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7: 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All right, so yeah, you only need my number. 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I don't give them a number. 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All right? And then, yeah. You know. And also, if you fatphobic, don't go on the website. Don't send me no message. Don't listen to the show. I don't want fatphobic people. It's a scourge. It's too much of y'all around. All right? So if you fatphobic,

0: Okay, hold on, Jilly. 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And she, her toenail didn't even paint it. She, like, her hair just lifting. Like, but she called me fat. Like, what's going on with that? What's, why is so much fat for people now? Why you want to lean on somebody else? Because your phone old and it burning up your finger. You won't have no fingerprint no more. Because your phone hot. But I fat. Come on, man. Let that go. Let's learn to love all people. Alright?
1: Better man.
0: And that's...

0: on our go. 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
1: I got you, bro.
0: Talk them, Sean. Talk them, Sean.

0: this church, wanna slide whistle, hard to show some reverence. 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I don't get ring, I just been thugging with the brethren. They come on with a lacking, I eat little by the reverence. 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
1: Yeah. Forever hot sounds. Forever hot sounds.

0: Baby, baby, so much people left me this year. 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Girl, if I have it, it's yours, I swear.
1: Mic check 1, 2, ladies and gentlemen, yours truly, Overdose is now on the remix. Yo, Twit, Dr.

X if you missed them. Send us to your ex if you missed them. 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

0: on the sign off.
1: Turn people down.
0: We gotta get on out of here. Alright? You know what it is. We got 1K the voice. Topping in into the building.
1: Yeah, every day.
0: For the late night pod. Late night pod of the show,
2: this, right? Because Chili responsible right now.
0: 1K show.
2: All I want to say is
0: 1K show up next.
2: Yeah, pod night, but I gotta say this, right? To all beaming artists, I just want y'all to remember Boozy sue Rod Wave. Or trying to sue Rod Wave.
0: Right.
2: For trying to take his lyrics or whatever the case may be.
0: Right.
2: So all he's saying is, when you write me a song, boy, don't use these people lyrics, boy. Because yeah. What would happen is, if you really bust and you make it, them CM artists, them coming looking for their money.
0: Yeah.
2: Right or wrong, Chili?
1: I feel like it's almost similar to the LMA Jacquee situation where, but I mean, it was an official remix, but like, to be fair,
0: yeah,
1: like it was a big thing because he had to take down the song, right?
0: For true. Well, people don't, one, people don't expect the bus, two, they don't, a lot of people don't even copyright these stuff up the CMA, you know, but if you copyright your thing properly, just know, you know, some, you got to pay the pipe on some things if you don't do all your checks and balances with these music, alright? Nah, if you're just doing a mixtape, you're doing a little quick little jig and it go viral, you're cool. Once you start copywriting up and trademarking up, and the royalties gotta send the right places, so just be aware of that. Original works only unless you is Phoenix Flexing. Alright? You don't gotta be original. 1K the voice up next into the late night. He gonna take you down there, because I have like a trademark, mm-hmm. and I've been saying it for like Gaza, but I gotta stop saying it, because you know that's my trademark.
1: What? So the voicey,
0: no, like what I say when you go into the late night.
1: Ah, no,
0: good. I get trademarked that way, you know. And then, but in Gaza, if you say this, I can sue you. Okay, we like do this thing with, oh no, money cool, money, but I suing you. I suing you. All these bad shit niggas is up on. But you say, but can't we get all these fresh things from?
2: Because I ain't no money. If you sue me, I go into jail. Anyone who ever decide to do a lawsuit to me,
0: yeah.
2: Just know I can sit down and spend a couple months. Eh?
0: You say, but can't we wear all these fresh and sparkly jeans and all these things? I take these for 1K. Yo, thank y'all for listening and topping in every single day.
1: Are you even yet? Anyway, I feel like we should start a pop band.
0: No, I can't do no pop band.
1: Why you can't do a pop band?
0: Because like I go and play the bass guitar, and then I go on a solo and stuff, and then I ain't into that. Cause then y'all go try not give me the solo.
1: I know I can sing. Like singing Beeman songs, like you don't really have to be able to sing a note.
0: Right.
1: You just have to be able to hold a note. Once you could hold that little note, you're good.
0: No, you gotta be able to sing.
1: You don't really have to sing.
0: Cause Ilsha could sing.
1: Okay, but that's damn. But this
0: Van John could sing. Zaria could sing. Zeta Energy. Kata could sing.
1: Yeah, you come solutioning everybody. This is about me right now, though.
2: What dog with our friend Sean beat up that boy, boy?
0: Boy, these was real rootless kicks. I forget French Sean was an officer.
2: Boy, bigger French Sean. I thought French Sean just looked pretty inside immigration officer.
1: French Sean used to leave a flag,
0: is
1: you know?
0: A real officer.
2: Like, I ain't gonna lie, there's some big kicks.
0: These was brutal kicks.
1: But to be fair, babe, like, if somebody was thieving my car, like, come on now.
0: Nobody was thieving a car, Chili.
2: So what happened?
1: Yeah, the baby was thieving the car.
2: I was trying to steal a car. What really? We need to call French Sean and find out what really going on.
0: The man was having a mental breakdown. She stopped to help one of the children of the man.
2: But he sent the child in the car.
1: And he tried to come in the car.
2: He sent the child in the car.
0: You know what I'm saying? He having
2: said,
0: a mental.
2: Man, go in the car.
0: Right, go in the car. And then something, and he say, no, but she could take him. So he jumped in the car. And, you know, he's having a mental breakdown, you know what I mean? So the story go, but we wouldn't classify it as a...
1: Okay, I understand what you're trying to say, but I mean, like...
0: You know what I'm saying?
2: But that's hard luck, though.
0: That's hard luck, you know? But that's so
1: you
0: social
1: think, you
0: media.
1: Think she was, you think she was hearing any mental breakdown from you hoping my God?
0: No.
1: And
0: no,
1: tried
0: but,
1: to
0: but,
1: possibly...
0: But she stopped to help this man and the children while he's having a mental breakdown. But the thing is, that's just show you what social media. You see a clip of a woman kicking a man in the car, and you say, he tried teeth the car.
2: He was in the driver's seat.
0: I get
1: then
0: that.
1: Then he knocked down all of them in the detergent. But I was mean so mad.
0: This just show you, he's got to get all the...
1: No, but you won't see the bay boxes of the Virgin Woman at? Like, well, she erased all the Virgin on the floor.
2: But you know where he read though?
3: But I read Mamu come with
2: the wet floor sign. Mamu put the wet floor sign all over him.
0: Listen, I mean, yo, these things be real and they be happening in broad day. Just, you know, just keep your wits about you. And I know we like the luck, but the amount of people who wasn't in the washouts. Don't come to how y'all get outside this washhouse.
2: He was scared, but
0: you know. And the thing is, okay, this how I know he's having a mental breakdown. Why you run in the washhouse?
1: I ain't gonna lie, like I was trying to figure out, like, we thought he was gonna go by running
2: in real for real.
0: Yeah, washhouse. Like you see the two police, you see the people, you run in the washhouse.
1: Wait, that remind me of the video, and I surprised it didn't happen. Where it was an old video with Jungkook, where like the baby was running from the man.
0: Yeah.
1: And like, babe, somebody hold him, a random person hold him, and I ain't gonna lie, babe. Like,
0: I know he is mad.
1: Babe, I can't imagine, like, babe, you know what it is? I running from the man, you ain't a man. Babe. And you see me running from the man, you hold me?
0: Yeah.
2: Like, hold babe, on, but listen, like you say, like you say, videos only could tell
0: only
2: us.
0: Only tell
2: like,
0: a piece of the
2: how you
0: story.
2: Know he was in undercover police?
0: Exactly. It's a lot of things. It's a lot of things.
1: Okay, but like, you inside, normal civilian. Yeah. Dude. I mean, we don't support running from the man.
2: I always just tell my girlfriend this way. Sometimes it ain't always hard luck.
0: Ain't hard luck. So just be careful. You're more on social media. You see things. This is you. You take the information. You say, I got the information. Let me go get some more information. Anything. Exactly.
1: Let's just remember social media fake. That's all it is.
2: Boy, I can say this. I think the boy named Bumble was in that video. Because I see one of my boys from Yellow Ellis.
0: Allegedly.
2: Yeah, allegedly. I see one of my boys who from Yellow Ellis say, but this can't be what I think.
1: You can imagine.
2: All they say is the boy need a little extra help. They say mental help.
1: You can imagine, I chilling in my house. Man, I'm on the radio talking about, I didn't silly in the video. Like, my help me so much. Better say allegedly.
2: No, you know who famous for that? The police force.
0: Yeah.
2: They post up your picture, call, and say you wanted for murder. All the time, you won't even have to been on the scene. So,
0: yeah.
2: I know who in charge of that real Obama's police
1: force. The police is
2: force.
1: Our friend.
2: They
1: Santa
2: are.
1: Santa is my auntie.
0: It's my cousin.
2: They are, but at the end of the day, sometimes they be posting wrong people as well.
1: Yeah, that's all they say.
2: And they don't go back and clear it up and say, they're saying the poison he's looking for.
0: And they
2: from
0: also,
2: that get dropped, that's how it go. And that's what people thinking, because the aim is going off. The first thing they see. So at the end day, I feel
1: that's
2: like
1: boss, huh?
2: If you all can see my police friend calling me right now, yeah, but yeah, I'm meaning you, but you know you was my boy, but you don't gotta call me now, no. But I can listen. See, he hang up. Yeah, bro, you was my boy. I'm meaning you. But all I saying is, whoever in charge of that page,
1: I just
2: at least if you all post someone and say they want it, at least clear it up. If you all find.